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0: Evening, everyone. Welcome to the October Share-a-thon, the 7 o'clock shift. As you can tell, I am not Pastor Donnie. Pastor Donnie, this weekend, was at the 100th anniversary of the Brightmoor Tabernacle Church there in Detroit, Michigan. They were commemorating the 100th year anniversary, and Brother Donnie spoke about Brother Swaggart's revival that was there. And that is where Brother Donnie actually was baptized in the Holy Spirit as a kid. And they had a really great revival. I believe it lasted 6 or 7 weeks. And they still talk about the impact that it made on that church. So he's there. He's on his way back. And he'll be here tomorrow. So this is Dr. Dave Watts. And I am here to fill in for tonight. We need your help. We're at $543,983. We need to sign off tonight with a good amount. We need to get $50,000 an hour is my goal. Hit $50,000, $56,017 is our first challenge. That will get us to $600,000 overall, and that is what we need. I'm here tonight with Pastor Mike Muzzerell.
1: Good evening, everybody. I just want to remind everybody in the Delta City, Mississippi area, I'm going to be there this weekend at the Hebron Church, and they're located on Kellahoe Drive. I'll be there doing a 10 o'clock service, and then we'll be feeding everybody, and then come back for a 2 o'clock service. So if you're in that area, come and join us. So they're about an hour and a half, I guess, northwest of Jackson, Mississippi. So please come and join us.
0: Awesome. And Brother Dave Smith.
2: Amen. Glad to be here.
0: Glad to have you guys. And I'd like to invite everybody. October 24th and 25th, I'll be in Hollister, California with Pastor Kevin Townsend at the Sunny Slope Christian Center. 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I'll be teaching a How to Study the Bible workshop from 9 a.m. to 3 p.m. Now, that workshop is full. There's only 75 spots, and they have filled that up, is what I understand. 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So we would love to have you. October 24th and 25th, if you are in the greater San Jose area. It'll be my first time to be in San Jose, California area. So tonight I want to share really quickly, if I could, from Philippians chapter 1, verses 3 through 5. And this is a very familiar portion of Scripture. If we can put that on the board, the Expositor's Bible, Paul is saying, I thank my God upon every remembrance of you, always in every prayer of mine for you all, making requests with joy for your fellowship in the gospel from the first day until now. Now, look at under the Brother Swaggart's notes there, for your fellowship in the gospel. The idea is the Philippians supported Paul with their prayers and finances while he went about his missionary labors. So Paul is writing about his thankfulness to God for the believers in Philippi. He specifically thanks them for their fellowship in the gospel. The word fellowship carries the idea of partnership, the idea of sharing together in a common work and a common purpose. And that's what we are doing here at Share-a-thon. We are sharing together. We are partnering together in a common work and a common purpose. And just

like Paul gives thanks to the believers in Philippi for their fellowship in the gospel from the first day until now. We are thankful for your fellowship every single month, your partnership, your sharing together in this common purpose, this common cause of getting the gospel out, the message of Christ and Him crucified all around the world, all around on cable systems, satellite, Facebook, YouTube, the radio stations, everything that we, the $4 million goal that we raise every month is to pay for airtime. It doesn't pay for salaries. It doesn't pay for other things. It doesn't pay for electricity. It just pays for this airtime to bring this to you every month. And so we thank God for your partnership because the world desperately needs to hear what is being taught and preached on Sun Life Broadcasting Amen. Network. We live in a day and age where people are searching for answers. They are searching for answers, and they are looking for hope, and they are looking for peace. They're looking for deliverance. They're looking for something that's going to bring this into their life. And the answer is not found in the philosophies of the world. The answer is not found in education. It's not found in money. It's found in Christ and what Christ did at Calvary. So we have, Paul understood that the work of the gospel is not done by one person alone, but the work of the gospel is only done by partners. It takes us partnering together. We've got to have your help. We need your help. We 4 days out of the month, every month, we come to you with these needs, and these bills have to be paid, and we've got to have your help by the grace of God. This is how Brother Swagger set this up, and this is what we do. And the message that we're preaching is the message. Every program, every Bible study on Wednesday night, every message preached, every opportunity to minister through this network is an opportunity to show somebody Jesus and show somebody what Jesus can do in their lives. So we've got to have your help to get this message. If you enjoy Message of the Cross every morning from 7 to 8 o'clock, Brother Larson is the host. The panel is there every single day, Monday through Friday. That's a live program. If you enjoy Francis and Friends with Brother Donnie and Sister Swaggart, 9 to 11 live every day. It takes 5 days a week with the panel there answering questions. I'm very excited about, in January, the launch of the new Study in the Word programs with Brother Donnie is leading that Bible study. I have the privilege of being on that program with Pastor Paris Reagan. The first group of programs was with Dr. Dupree while he was still here. We've been going through the book of Matthew, and I think they're going to be a great, great blessing, those programs. I've really been encouraged by them. I think Brother Donnie has done a great job on them, and I'm very excited about when those get out there. And then the fact that you can pull up in the archives classic crusades, you can pull up all the programs of A Study in the Word with Brother Swagger, with the panel, Message of the Cross, Wednesday night Bible studies, Sunday night associate pastors preaching, guest speakers speaking, concerts, just everything that we do here. You can pull that out in the archives on YouTube, and it's on the app, on the SBN app. Well, all of that costs money. All of that, it's not free. And to put all that out there, we've got to have this partnership. What does Romans chapter 10, verse 13, we all know it, how shall they hear? How shall they hear unless somebody preaches

0: I go into some, well, actually, I'm going to read a few slips that were left over from the previous shift, and I'm going to get us started here. We want to thank Gary and Vera, Fairfield, Texas, Media Church members, $100. And, Lord, we pray for this son-in-law that needs bypass surgery tomorrow. We ask you, Lord, to guide the hands of the surgeons in Jesus' name. Anonymous, Albuquerque, New Mexico, $365, needing prayer for healing. Rush and Brenda, Danville, Virginia, $400, and need prayer for healing and need prayer for their children. Mabel, Louisville, Kentucky, $800. Vinia is in Seattle, Washington, Media Church member, $50, and praying that Sherathon will exceed its goal. Ricky Townsend, Georgia, $70. Louisa, New York, $70. Alex and Olga, Clark, New Jersey, $100. Ronald, Bloomfield, Indiana, $200. Pastors Walter and Jacqueline, $100. And, Father, we pray for these two and ask you to heal them and touch them in Jesus' name. Charles and Ann, Madison Heights, Virginia, $100. Alexander, Milwaukee, Oregon, $1,500. Donna in Cocoa, Florida, $100. Leona's in La Quinta, California, $300. Jessica's in Wilhelmina, Oregon, $20. And this is donation from Larry in Oregon, so thank you, Larry. Larry in Lancaster, Ohio, giving $30. And, Lord, we pray for this friend Tammy and all the needs that she has. Leroy is in Wausau, Wisconsin, $150. Jeff is in Shepparton, Australia, $200. Stephanie is in York, Pennsylvania, $500. Anonymous in Wayan, Idaho, $2,000. Thank you very much. You're helping us get going. I want to get to that $50,000 an hour goal. Lamont in Florence, Buffalo Grove, Illinois, Media Church members, $1,400. Thank you to Lamont in Florence. And they want to see, We Shall See Jesus as He Is by Brother Swaggart. Anonymous in Theodore, Alabama, $100. And they want to hear In the Midst of It All by Tim Hill. And Geraldine in Fort Pierce, Florida, $100, needing healing and healing for a son that was in an accident.
1: Amen. Sandra is from North Charleston, South Carolina, giving $25. Janie, New Haven, Connecticut, a Media Church member, giving $100, praying for healing. 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Anonymous from Pennsylvania, $110, unsaved loved ones. Buck and Barbara from Corapeak, North Carolina, $700, praying for healing for both of them. She just found out she has cancer. Anonymous, Oklahoma, $250. Carolyn, Syracuse, New York, $100. Healing. Mary is from Houston, Texas, $100. Family members unsaved. Donna, Fort Wayne, Indiana, $200. Healing. James, Morris, Illinois, $100. Family members unsaved. Anonymous from California, giving $100. Arthur is from Marietta, Georgia, $100. Lenora, Fairburn, Georgia, $200. Amen.
0: Amen. Good start, $10,125. We appreciate all of your help. We're going to go into some music. Help us out, 888-768-3401 or sunlifetv.com.

Praise the Lord. Do what only you can do in this house tonight. We glorify you and praise you. We're ready for you to get the glory for doing something awesome tonight. We praise your name. Hallelujah.

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1: This month, offer A, your gift of $100. 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It is a new book entitled Bwana Tembo, A Prince with God. This is the story of Morris Plotts, one of the greatest Assembly of God missionaries that ever lived. He saw God move mightily all across Africa as he brought the great gospel of Jesus Christ to that part of the world. He pioneered the Pentecostal message in East Africa. Now, you're going to want to get this book, Bwana Tembo. When you read it, you're going to be challenged, you're going to be blessed, you're going to be stirred by the hand of God that was upon this great man of God. Once again, it's for your gift of $100. It's offer A, the book entitled Bwana Tembo, A

0: Prince with God. I've read this book numerous times. You will be blessed. Don't miss out on it.
1: 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They're an invaluable resource for any Christian study library, enhancing the depth of understanding in God's Word. As we continue our mission to reach the world, we earnestly ask for your prayers and support. 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The Cross and Dove lapel pin, featuring the ministry's long-standing emblem, will complement any Christian's testimony. The Cross and Dove necklace. This beautiful pendant, offered in gold or silver, will be one more way to share your faith in the cross of Christ with others. Thank you for your support in our mission to reach the world, and may the Lord richly bless you.
0: This is Dr. Gabriel Swaggart, and we once again have a very special commentary offer that you need to have. 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

All right, we want to welcome you back. We want to thank Carmen in PC Beach, Florida, $400, and praying for affordable housing in Panama City Beach there, thanking God that she was spared from the hurricane. Edward in Barrington, Illinois, $1,000. Kersheri is in Salisbury, Maryland, $100, praying for healing of cancer for a friend and for some issues that she has. Lord, we pray for Kersheri and pray that you touch her in Jesus' name. Heather's in Hamilton, Canada, $300. Mike in Forney, Texas, $150. Roseanne in Baton Rouge, $125. Mary, Columbus, New Jersey, $5. Philip, Merced, California, $300. Della, Lake City, Florida, $200. Pam, Spring, Texas, $500. Nancy Gale here in Baton Rouge, $100, praying for her friend that was diagnosed with two small aneurysms on her brain. Father, we pray for Sister Paula. Ask you to touch her and heal her in Jesus' name. Judith in Lynchburg, Virginia, $600. Rebecca, Medford, Wisconsin, $500. Anthony, Potosi, Missouri, $200. Gloria, Centennial, Colorado, $1,000, needing prayer for healing. Jackie Shamayo, New Mexico, Media Church member, $150, needing prayer for healing. 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

0: Anna, 100. Jesse and Eliah in Bernie, Texas, 100. Betty in Phoenix, Arizona, Media Church member, 200, needing prayer for healing. 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Robert in Candida, Halifax, Virginia, 100, needing prayer for healing. And Ann in Kelly, North Carolina, $100.
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0: All right, we're at 19,619 for our shift so far. 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

as angels hovered. 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

0: All right, hate to interrupt the boss man. We'll be back with that in a moment. We want to thank Casey, Opelousas, Louisiana, $10. Luann, Pittsburgh, Pennsylvania, $155. Christine, Glendale, Arizona, $50. Alana in Snow Hill, Maryland, $100. Praying for healing for her mother. Hunter in Maybank, Texas, $75. Robert, Fayetteville, North Carolina, $50. Carlo, Warren, Michigan, $25. Needing prayer for healing for himself and for his sister. Rose in Rutherford, New Jersey, $100. Barbara, Frametown, West Virginia, $600. Praying for her knee replacement surgery. Father, we pray for Sister Barbara and ask you to be with her in this surgery in Jesus' name. Leslie, Alpharetta, Georgia, $250. Paul, Trenton, Michigan, $20. Mike, Minster, Ohio, $150. Glenda, McCalla, Alabama, Media Church member, $1,500. Praying for complete healing for her husband. And her last CT scan, this is her testimony, it did not show any more tumors in her abdomen. Hallelujah.
1: Praise God.
0: Praise the Lord. We serve a healing Jesus, and we thank God for Sister Glenda. Virginia, Rialto, California, $300, needing prayer for healing for and health for family. Marvin and Deborah, Vinton, Ohio, $30, praying. They were both in a car accident about a year ago, and Marvin has lingering issues. Father, we pray for Brother Marvin. Ask you to heal these issues from this car accident in Jesus' name. And they both enjoyed Dr. Gray and Josh Rosenstern's messages yesterday. Amen. Chandrell, Taylor, Michigan, Media Church member, $100, needing prayer for healing and deliverance for her family. Mildred, Post Falls, Idaho, $200, praying for unsaved loved ones and for them to come to the Lord. Rosemary, Chicago, Illinois, Media Church member, $100, needs prayer for healing, needs a good report on the doctor bill, and says that this is her tithe. And Father, we pray for a good report for Sister Rosemary. Betty's in Barnesville, Ohio, a Media Church member, $354, needs the Lord to help her in a situation in her apartment. Javed and Nayla are in Philadelphia, Pennsylvania, $100, praying for family and church. Leslie and Marif are in Craig, Alaska, Media Church members, $500. Bob, Albany, Oregon, $500. Daryl, Sumner, Texas, a Media Church member, $100, needing prayer for family. Mary Ruth, Lexington, North Carolina, $200, praying for a handicapped son and for healing in her eyes. Rose, London, Kentucky, $50, needing prayer for unsaved loved ones and for healing. Carol in Elkins, Arkansas, Media Church member, $300, praying for her physical health and for the nation. And Guadalupe in Brush, Colorado, $95, needing prayer for healing.
2: Amen. 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

0: $100. She needs healing. Lucia Warren, Ohio, $100, asking prayer for healing. Kathleen Clanton, Alabama, a Media Church member, $216, praying for unsaved sons. Ella is from Baltimore, Maryland, $100, lost loved ones.
1: Amen, amen. I want to remind you just quickly what I read at the beginning of our shift. I've just been thinking about it. Philippians 1 and 3, and 3 through 5, and just, you know, Paul, he's thanking the Philippians for his in his remembrance of them, every prayer that he had. So he always prayed every prayer of mine. He made requests for them with joy. You see, in this ministry, in this partnership, at the end there in verse 50, in verse 5, for your fellowship in the gospel, Paul understood that the work of the gospel, for your fellowship in the gospel, and again, Brother Swaggart's notes, the idea that they supported Paul with their prayers and finances. Your fellowship in the gospel is not accomplished by one person. There are those that preach, there are those who pray, there are those who give, there are those who stand faithfully alongside this ministry. Every time when I go out to preach, I go out to preach about once a month on average is what is all I'm usually out. Most of the time, my biggest thing that I do is to promote the school, to promote JSBC. But the Lord has opened doors for me to travel to a lot of different places. And every time somebody says, we pray for you guys, we pray for you every day, we pray for SBN every day, that means the world to us. We pray. Amen. I mean, we don't take that for granted. We don't take that lightly because we need your prayers. And Paul prays for the Philippians, and the Philippians pray for him. The church at Philippi, they pray for him. They give. They stand faithfully alongside with him. They partake with him. This is what we've got to have, partnering together to get the gospel to the world that desperately needs Jesus. They're searching for answers.
2: Amen.
1: We read all the hardest part about Share-a-thon for me is not to sit here for 4 hours and to read the names, or I've been on the computer a lot to type in the amounts, but to read the prayer request of how many people are hurting, suffering, they need prayer in their body, they need healing in their body, they have a son or a daughter who has, you know, turned from the Lord, is on the run, in jail. We have a lot of hurting people in our world, and they're searching for answers. And the only answer is Jesus. That's the only thing that's going to help them. And so people are looking for hope. They're looking for peace. How many times do people say that I was flipping channels and I ran across SBN and it changed my life? I heard Brother Swaggart or Brother Donnie, somebody preaching, and it was like they were talking straight to me. The answer is found in Jesus, what he accomplished for us at Calvary. That's the only thing that's going to give people hope. That's the only thing that's going to give people answers. We need your help. We need your partnership. We need your fellowship. 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We're going to go back and discuss.
0: I don't think people realize how much support Paul and the people that were with him got.
1: Yeah.
0: It's not mentioned a whole lot in the Bible, but he had a group of people usually that traveled with him.
1: Yeah.
0: And it took a lot of finances to support them. I mean, they traveled for hundreds of miles.
1: Yeah. Absolutely. I mean, in his missionary journeys, it took support. It took offerings. It took money. And people say, well, Paul was a tent maker by trade. He was, and he did do that. But he also writes about being supported by the churches, by the churches that he's writing to, and their offerings. And what, especially after a certain period of time in his ministry, you don't see him mention anything about being a tent maker anymore.
0: Right.
1: But he's being supported by these churches, and that's what it takes. This network, I have people who tell me all the time, I have it on SBN 24 hours a day.
0: Yeah.
1: Or I have people who come up to me and say, I got saved watching SBN, or I got saved reading the Expositor's Bible. I mean, just, you know, person after person after person. And so we've got to do our part to keep Sun Life on the air, on the cable networks, on the satellite, on YouTube. I love the YouTube channel. That's my personal favorite way. That's how I watch Sun Life. I watch it on YouTube. And if you go on YouTube, you can go to playlist and you can click on Jimmy Swaggart and you can see a lot of sermons. You can click on Donnie Swaggart. You can click on Mike Muzzerell, Dave Smith, David Watts, all kind, everybody that you like. There's a playlist, and you can pull that up, and you can watch sermons from the last few years that have been put on there. That's my preferred way. And then there are music playlists, and it has Joseph Larson or Randy Knapps or Robin Hurd or whomever you like, BJ, whoever you like to listen to. And, man, put on our music. There's so many different things you can listen to. And so I like the YouTube channel, but I also like the app. I think the people that do our app do a good job. And you can go along and you can read a summary of the sermon, and you can click on the sermon, and you can run a search in the app. You can, I want to hear Jason Stidham last time he was here. You can type in Jason Stidham. It'll pull up his stuff, and it'll pull up when they've been on programs, when they've been Praise on the Message of the Cross or whatever. So, I mean, it's stuff like that, and that cost. I mean, there's mm-hmm. no way around it. That's why we have to come every month, 4 days out of the month, to ask for help, to ask for you to help us in this fellowship, in this partnership. There's common goal that we all have, and that is to evangelize the world, because Jesus is coming back. Jesus is coming back soon. I believe it. And we've got to get the gospel out to all corners of the earth. Yes, sir.
2: If I can just add a point, not only is the responsibility to be shared, it's to be shared with everybody, yourself that's watching right now or listening, but also the reward is shared.
1: Yeah, absolutely.
2: And that was, if Brother Swaggart, if he said it once, he probably said it 1,000 times. He said, listen, when I go out there and do the crusades, those souls that are saved, you guys have a part in the reward
1: absolutely.
2: Of that. And
1: absolutely.
2: That is just amazing.
1: Absolutely.
2: And so help us. Go to the phone and go online and help us so that we could reach the lost.
1: Yeah, I mean, when we get to heaven and we are at the Bema Seat judgment, we're going to be judged for the things that we did. I'm not talking about judge for works to work our way to salvation, but I'm talking about judge for the works we did for the Lord.
2: Right.
1: And I want to just be a part of as many souls making it to heaven as I can.
2: Yeah.
1: And this ministry is just a huge part of that in the world, and a great outreach. And I encourage churches to pray about making Bible-thon and making Share-a-thon a part of your missions giving every month, to donate a portion of your missions giving. There are some churches that come through on the slips, and I encourage you to do that. Make it a part of your mission, because this is a missions outreach. This is this isn't a regular TV network. This is a missions outreach, a fast-growing outreach, opportunities. Brother Donnie has presented opportunities that we have to go on in a lot of new countries that we need to be in, places like India. I have a good friend who's from India. He's a pastor in the Dallas-Fort Worth area, and he is just telling me there is such a need for sound doctrine among Pentecostals in India, and that they need this message in India. There's a lot of things that have infiltrated, a lot of false teaching and things that have infiltrated in mm-hmm. India, and they need sound doctrine in India. And over 1 billion people, what a country to reach and an opportunity that we have. So I'm praying about that, and I'm really asking the Lord to help us to get on in Mexico and to get on in the different areas that he mentioned. And we don't need to just make our $4 million. We need to expand. We need to go beyond what we're doing now. And that only can happen with your help. So get on the phone, get online, sunlifetv.com.

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1: This month, offer A, your gift of $100. 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It is a new book entitled Bwana Tembo, A Prince with God. This is the story of Morris Plotts, one of the greatest Assembly of God missionaries that ever lived. He saw God move mightily all across Africa as he brought the great gospel of Jesus Christ to that part of the world. He pioneered the Pentecostal message in East Africa. Now, you're going to want to get this book, Bwana Tembo. When you read it, you're going to be challenged, you're going to be blessed, you're going to be stirred by the hand of God that was upon this great man of God. Once again, it's for your gift of $100. It's offer A, the book entitled Bwana Tembo, A Prince with God. I've read this book numerous times. You will be blessed. 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
2: 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The Cross and Dove necklace. 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
3: 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And this commentary will help you do just that. Once again, same thing here in Numbers and Deuteronomy. 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

Sing it!

0: All right, welcome back. We'll get back to Sister Kim in a moment. We want to thank Barbara Meridian, Idaho, 1500. And Father, we pray for healing for Barbara from RA in Jesus' name. Anonymous, Carrollton, Ohio, $1,000. First time caller and request a prayer for health and family. Lord, we pray you touch this person in Carrollton, Ohio. And thank you for calling. Welcome to the Sun Life Broadcasting family. Billy and Pat, Wynnewood, Oklahoma, $1,000, and pray for healing and relief for Pat and Billy and their granddaughter Jessie. Both need healing, and Father, we pray you touch all of those here in Jesus' name. Gerald and Maxine, Dade City, Florida, Media Church members, $300. Catherine, Mabin, Mississippi, $200, and she's looking forward to seeing Donnie come to Mississippi soon. So I know that Donnie was in Petal recently. Is he going back to Mississippi sometime soon? Mm-hmm. There's another Mississippi meeting. So I know you'll be blessed if you attend that, and you'll be blessed if you can to attend Brother Mike's meeting in Mississippi. Okay, so Donnie's going to Starkville Church of God, Starkville, Mississippi, October 25th. So that's the same weekend I'll be gone in California. So that's probably what she's referring to. So if you're near Starkville, you want to be able to, you want to make that meeting. And if you are near
1: Hebron Church in Delta City.
0: Delta City.
1: Yes.
0: Brother Tom Wilson.
1: Absolutely.
0: That's going to be
1: fantastic.
0: A good one. That's October 18th. So
1: matter of fact,
0: before.
1: If you were watching the service yesterday and you saw this tall black man dancing before the Lord.
0: Yeah.
1: That's his son.
0: Okay. I didn't realize that was Brother Tom's son. So that's good. I like Brother Tom.
1: I asked him, I said, are you going to be there when I'm preaching? He said, I'd be dead if I didn't.
0: Well, there you go.
1: You're going up there.
0: It's going to be a good meeting. Sunette is in Kearneysville, West Virginia, giving $150, needing prayer for healing in her legs. 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Family has the flu and can't get rid of it. Father, we pray for Arlene's family and ask that this flu will stop being spread and you'll heal them in Jesus' name. Barry is in Tweed Heads, New South Wales, Australia, $69.52, and praying for all around the world. Veronica, Jacksonville, Florida, Media Church member, $55, needing prayer for her kidneys. And Father, we pray for Sister Veronica, pray for healing in Jesus' name. Willie's in Old Town, Florida, $150, needing prayer for healing. Jackie's in Lancaster, California, Media Church member, $2.

0: 200 needing healing in her eyes. And Lord, we pray for Sister Jackie. Madeline, Newington, Connecticut, Media Church member 200. Lord, we pray for healing for Madeline in Jesus' name. Joanne, Morgantown, West Virginia, $100, having a procedure tomorrow. Lord, we pray you guide the hands of the doctors and you be with Joanne in the recovery in Jesus' name. Carolyn or Jeffrey in Irving, Texas, $250, praying for healing and for brother's salvation. Arlene in Shamokin, Pennsylvania, $100, praying that we'll make our goal. And Jack and Bonnie, Seymour, Indiana, Media Church members, $500.
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0: Amen, amen. 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We're behind on that goal, but you can help us out. 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
2: For this month, we have something that is absolutely exciting. It is a brand new offer. In fact, this book has been around for many, many years. We've offered it before. We're going to offer it again. This is called Bawana Timbo. This is the story of Morris Plotts. In fact, Bawana Timbo in African means Lord Elephant. You're going to read his life story about how God opened the door to Africa for him to minister in. Not only that, you're going to see pictures of his whole life in ministry, including the Assembly of God Church that he built in Tehran, Iran. This is something that you're going to want to have. For a gift of $100 or more, this is for world evangelism. We will send you this book entitled

0: Bwana Tembo, A Prince with God, the story of Morris Plotts. Go to the phone, go online, and take advantage of this very special book offer now.
1: 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The Expositor Study Bible Crossfire Deluxe Edition, meticulously designed with the young generation in mind. 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It makes for a perfect addition to your own collection or a thoughtful gift for someone dear to you. Last but not least, there's a comprehensive collection of the Jimmy Swaggart Bible Commentaries. They're an invaluable resource for any Christian study library, enhancing the depth of understanding in God's Word. As we continue our mission to reach the world, we earnestly ask for your prayers and support. Your contributions make a world of difference. And we pray that the Lord will bless you abundantly.
0: 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So once again, it's Offer L, your gift of $200. 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

Hello, everybody. We're glad that you have joined us for the October Share-a-thon. I just wanted to chime in for a moment, just encourage you to, ask the Lord what you can do to help with us getting the gospel out to all the nations of the world, everywhere that Sunlife Broadcasting is shown, through the internet, through radio, through television, satellite, cable, all the different ways that it's broadcast. Now, we understand that not everybody can participate in every way. Some people can give a lot. Some people give a little. I've read slips that are $1. I've read slips that are $5. And I've read slips that are $10,000. And a couple times I've read slips that are $30,000. So I understand that everybody can do that. But everybody can do something. There are 64,000 media church members, 65, somewhere in that range, somewhere between 64 and 65,000 media church members. Those of you that say that you are linked up with our ministry, that you love what we do, that you watch SBN, you support us, and we can't do it without you, without that partnership, but we need your help. If every media church member gave on average $100, it would easily meet the need every month. And so we need you to pray. And there are some that can do more and there are some that can do less, but these offerings that you give to this ministry, I know the Lord will bless you. I am a product of what giving can do. I grew up poor. I grew up not having a lot, but the Lord has blessed me.

0: in my ministry, I have been able to own 4 homes in my adult lifetime. I've owned 4 homes, and that's, I'm not saying that bragging. I'm saying that because my parents never owned a home, and the Lord has blessed me, and I have not been somebody who has made a ton of money, but I'm somebody that the Lord has been faithful in giving to the Lord for the last 25, 26 years. I've seen it in my life. I was getting, early in my ministry, I was having a tax issue. The church I was working for was not taking out the taxes properly. And so I had a bill from the IRS back in 2004, and I owed $1,000 to the IRS. And that might as well have been $10,000 at that point. I was making $350 a week as a youth pastor, living in a parsonage, and just not, you know, just barely making it, not a lot. I owed $1,000, and I got ordained that year, and I got a card in the for ordination from one of my wife's relatives, who sent us a card. I opened it up, and I thought, this card feels kind of thick. I opened it up, and I saw one $100 bill, and I thought, man, that looks good. I need that. Then I saw another $100 bill, and then another $100 bill, and another $100 bill, and another 10 $100 bills stuffed in the card congratulating for ordination. That was what I needed to pay that tax bill. So the Lord, in my life, I could probably give you 100 stories of how God has provided every time I've needed financially. But every time, my wife and I have paid our tithe and our offering, as God is my witness, since the very beginning of our marriage. And we have tithed and paid offering since before we were married. So that has been a automatic in our life. And the Lord has provided every need. And we know that God is not a respecter of persons. And I promise you, when you step out in faith, God is going to provide all of your needs. And we want to thank Florence in Rockhampton, Queensland, Australia, immediate church member, $2,000. And we appreciate that gift that helps us get moving toward our goal, our first goal of getting us over 600,000. We got Edward, Grand Rapids, Michigan, $1,000, praying for the safety of the president and for divine healing. Maggie in Oklahoma City, Oklahoma, immediate church member, $10, and requesting the song We Will Ride by Joseph Larson. And see, this is, we've had a $2,000 gift and a $10 gift. These are all the gifts are important. Absolutely. So whatever you can do, $10, $2,000, it doesn't, whatever the Lord puts on your heart, nobody's compelling you for a certain amount, what God is, but ask the Lord and be obedient to what He tells you. Anonymous Sheridan, Wyoming, $300 is an unspoken prayer need. Darlene Heath, Texas, media church member, $250 is unsaved loved ones. Edwina, Nashville, North Carolina, $125, needing prayer for healing. Rochelle, Forest Hill, Texas, $200. Shirley, Lenore City, Tennessee, $105. Lord, we pray for Shirley's son and that his surgery will go well in Jesus' name. Richard and Brenda, Fayetteville, North Carolina, $100. And Lord, we pray for Brenda and ask you to touch her in Jesus' name. Doris, Ocean Island Beach, North Carolina, media church member, $243.40, needing healing for Doris. Patricia, Lima, Ohio, $40, praying for healing for pre-diabetes. And Lord, we pray for Patricia and ask you to touch her pancreas and her blood sugar in Jesus' name. Mike and Donna, Willard, Missouri, $100. Mike's having a test tomorrow. And Lord, we pray that everything will go well with that test. And finally, I've got Inez, Winsboro, Louisiana, media church member, $150.
1: Brother Amen. Dave. Joyce, Foxworth, Mississippi, a media church member, giving $220, asking prayer for healing. Marilyn, Bristol, Connecticut, giving $400, also needs healing. Sheila, Dickinson, Texas, $100, praying for healing and also requesting the song He Was There All the Time by Brother Swaggart. Lydia is from Australia, giving $300. Gail, Talladega, Alabama, media church member, $50, praying for healing. Audrey is from Ethan, South Dakota, giving $500. Bonnie, Potts Camp, Mississippi, $300. She's a Media Church member and asking prayer for a brother who's in the hospital, but also not sure that he's saved and want that to be something that you can count on. Amen. I tell you, we get so many requests for unsaved loved ones.
0: We do.
1: Just think, if we were in that situation, or if you are in that situation,
0: yeah.
1: See, that's more important than money.
0: Yeah.
1: That's more important than healing. That's the most important thing in the entire world.
0: Absolutely.
1: What shall a man give in exchange for his heart, for his salvation? Yes. Anonymous from Ohio, $350, asking prayer for some unsaved family members.
0: Amen. Brother Dave is correct. These unsaved loved one requests, we get inundated with them in our prayer requests on these gifts. I mean, even in my own family, a week ago, I got a message about a nephew of mine in a very serious situation that's still going on. He's doing better, but I need the Lord to really penetrate his heart and really help him in his life. And we've been praying for that. And so many people have that same kind of issue. They have children and grandchildren and nieces and nephews that are running from the Lord, that are involved in all kinds of different addictions and lifestyles and different things that only the Holy Spirit can penetrate their heart, and only the Holy and your prayers matter. Your prayers for those unsaved loved ones are important. Don't stop praying. Keep praying. Ask, seek, knock, and keep on asking and praying and asking the Lord to help them. And we appreciate your help with us. We're at 41,907 so far for the shift total. My first goal is to get us over that $600,000 mark for the total. We need another 14,110. I'd love to see that before 9 o'clock. Please help us out, 1-888-768-3401, or go online safely and securely at sunlifetv.com.

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1: For this month, we have something that is absolutely exciting. 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We've offered it before. We're going to offer it again. This is called Bawana Timbo. This is the story of Morris Plotts. In fact, Bawana Timbo in African means Lord Elephant. You're going to read his life story about how God opened the door to Africa for him to minister in. Not only that, you're going to see pictures of his whole life in ministry, including the Assembly of God Church that he built in Tehran, Iran. This is something that you're going to want to have. For a gift of $100 or more, this is for world evangelism. We will send you this book entitled Bawana Timbo, A Prince with God, the story of Morris Plotts. 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
1: This is Gabriel Swaggart, president of Jimmy Swaggart Bible College. For over 30 years, JSBC is preparing students for ministry, whether as pastors or teachers. With the Word of God as the cornerstone of our curriculum, we are preparing students for lifelong experiences. I can promise every prospective student a well-rounded education on this beautiful campus where people are respected and true Christian faith is practiced. As the grandson of evangelist Jimmy Swaggart, I can assure you that your time spent here will result in three things. Number one, an understanding of the message of Jesus Christ and Him crucified. Number two, what it means to be thoroughly Pentecostal. And number three, how to apply the Word of God to your everyday life and living.
2: Jimmy Swaggart Bible College, spiritually minded, academically sound. 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The cross and dove lapel pin, featuring the ministry's long-standing emblem, will complement any Christian's testimony. The cross and dove necklace. This beautiful pendant, offered in gold or silver, will be one more way to share your faith in the cross of Christ with others. Thank you for your support in our mission to reach the world, and may the Lord richly bless you.
1: 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It is two commentaries on three books of the Bible, Leviticus, Numbers, and Deuteronomy. 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And when you get these two commentaries,

0: commentaries. 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Dad's going to take you in these three books and give you a greater understanding of Leviticus, Numbers, and Deuteronomy. So once again, it's Offer L, your gift of $200. And you need these two commentaries. It will open up these three great books of the Old Testament to you like nothing you have in your library. So let us hear from you. Your gift of $200, Offer L.
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Amen. We'll come back to the group there in a moment. We want to thank Anonymous in Lansing, Michigan, giving $250, praying for people will vote right, and giving a testimony. Says God has healed their knees and their skin infection. So, amen. Praise the Lord for that. Alice is in Salem, Oregon, $200. Tanya, Saudi Daisy, Tennessee, $65. Diana, El Mirage, Arizona, $80. Joseph, giving $150, praying for salvation for family and healing for his wife. Peta is in Buninyong, Australia, $100, and praying for her husband to be drawn into salvation by the Holy Spirit. And I'm very sorry to read the second part of this comment, Peta, but I will say, happy birthday to you, happy birthday to you, happy birthday, dear Peta, happy birthday to you, happy birthday there in Australia. We want to thank Janet, Orange, California, $50, needing prayer for healing. Bobby, Chesterton, Indiana, $100. Joanne, Tifton, Georgia, $100. Cindy, Belfair, Washington, $270. Sharon, Valley Springs, California, $200. John, Apple Valley, Minnesota, $100. Darren, Jacksonville, Florida, $200. Kathy, Kent, North Carolina, $30. Mossy, Brandon, Mississippi, $25. Berna, Puyallup, Washington. Somebody got on to me for not saying that right. Puyallup, Washington, $100. Pam, Lewisburg, Tennessee, $150. Mark, Denver, Colorado, $25. Needing prayer. Kyle, Raritan, Illinois, $50. Herb, Lumberton, North Carolina, $60. Anonymous, Adabel, Oklahoma, $50. Needing prayer for salvation, for healing and deliverance. James Hobbs, New Mexico, Media Church member, $2,000. Thank you, James, for that gift. Praying for unsaved loved ones and for our nation. Anonymous, Aia, Hawaii, $1,000. Thank you for this gift. Praying for a different location for the church, and I'm praying that God will give you the right location. I was in Hawaii this summer. I understand real estate has just got to, it's just crazy there. Yeah. The average home in Hawaii, the average home is $1.5 million. That's for just a three-bedroom, two-bath. One of our former students, he lives there in Waikiki, Honolulu, right north of the airport, and his little apartment is about $2,500 a month just for a small living area. So it is expensive. But it's cool, but it'll cost you. So we definitely pray for that church to find a right home. Anonymous again in Hawaii, $150, praying for healing from cancer. And, Lord, we pray you heal this individual in Jesus' name. Sylvia's in Sacramento, California, $55, praying for healing. Anonymous, Vineland, New Jersey, $100, needing prayer

0: 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Father, we pray for Carolyn. She's in stage 4 kidney failure. We pray, Lord, you will heal her kidneys. She won't have to go on dialysis in Jesus' name. Terry's in Cleveland, Ohio, $100. And, Lord, we pray for Brother Terry and his health in Jesus' name. Madeline in Arnoldville, Louisiana, Media Church member, $50. Just turned 80 last Sunday. Happy birthday, Sister Madeline. Needs prayer for macular degeneration. Father, we pray for Sister Madeline's vision in Jesus' name, that you heal her vision. Curtis and Sammy, Lake in the Hills, Illinois, Media Church member, $100. Needs prayer for healing in their knees, having trouble walking. Lord, we pray for Sammy in Jesus' name. Finally, Bernadette is in Sunbury, Victoria, Australia, a Media Church member, $139, needing prayer for healing.
1: 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Glenda is from Paducah, Texas, $200, lost loved ones, Media Church member. Christopher, Hendersonville, Tennessee, $10, praying for healing, is in a very bad car accident January 16th and still struggling with the injuries. Amen. Garland and Carol, Jasper, Texas, $250.
0: Amen. We're at 51,567 for the shift. We're needing 4,450 to get to our first goal of pushing our overall total over 600,000. We're sitting at 595,550. So help us out. We need to knock this out quickly. We're behind. We want to finish off the night at least over $100,000 and well close to $700 as we can, but we can only do it with your help, your partnership. 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

I want y'all to pick it up with that bridge if you can. Church, you can praise your way out of harm's way. And I don't care what the devil's trying to do to you right now. You can praise your way out. I said you can praise your way out. You've got to have this spirit upon you to say, I'm never going to stop.

Rejoice. Let all of God's people praise the Lord. Come on, you can do better than that this morning. Come on, you've got something to rejoice about this morning. You've got something to praise Him for. I know it may look bleak now, but joy's coming in the morning. Just hold on. You can praise your way to victory. You can praise your way to victory. Come on, church, do you believe that this morning? Just praise Him.

0: Amen. We want to thank Shelly, St. Petersburg, Florida, $100, as her mom's in the hospital with a sepsis infection. Father, we pray for her mother. We pray, Lord, that you will heal her body of all these needs in Jesus' name. Marjorie's in Ocean Shores, Washington, $200. Judith in Chatham, New Jersey, $100. Needing healing for her sister's lung disease. Lord, we pray you touch his sister in Jesus' name. James in Jellicoe, Tennessee, $5. Dean in Wollongong, Australia, $200. Mark, Myrtle Beach, South Carolina, $200. And Mark has a brother-in-law that's got colon cancer, stomach cancer, and liver cancer. Lord, we pray for this brother-in-law. We pray you bring healing to his body in Jesus' name. Lord, you are the God of the impossible, that we know that you can heal these cancers in Jesus' name. Bobby's in Tulsa, Oklahoma, $100. Dean and Shafika are in Lincoln, Nebraska, $90. And praying for Shafika and her job and praying for strength. Todd in Fullerton, California, $10. Justin, Messina, New York, $60. And needing prayer for victory and a powerful witness in my wife and my workplace. So need and meet, praying to meet all the needs of SBN and other ministries. Annie's in Maiden, North Carolina, $40. And Josh in El Dorado Springs, Missouri, $400.
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0: Amen. We're at 55,210. 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We need to get over that $600,000 mark. We need your help with that this coming half hour. We need to get that knocked out quickly and get well.

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2: 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This is the story of Morris Plotts, one of the greatest Assembly of God missionaries that ever lived. 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He pioneered the Pentecostal message in East Africa. Now, you're going to want to get this book, Bwana Tembo. 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You're going to be blessed. You're going to be stirred by the hand of God that was upon this great man of God. Once again, it's for your gift of $100. 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You will be blessed. 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
3: 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They're an invaluable resource for any Christian study library, enhancing the depth of understanding in God's Word. As we continue our mission to reach the world, we earnestly ask for your prayers and support. 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And we pray that the Lord will bless you abundantly. 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The Cross and Dove lapel pin, featuring the ministry's long-standing emblem, will complement any Christian's testimony. The Cross and Dove necklace. This beautiful pendant, offered in gold or silver, will be one more way to share your faith in the cross of Christ with others. 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

a song that was written by my cousin Marilyn Baker. She's from the Appalachian Mountains. Her family is from Clay County. I called her and I said, Marilyn, tell me something about this song. She said, I was 14 or 15 years old. And she said, the enemy was really pressing on me. I was sitting in church and I just didn't have enough will, it seemed like, to even press on anymore. And said, all at once, something rose up inside of me. And when they were singing that song, when he got up, I got up too. There's something on the inside. The Bible said he gives strength to the weak. If you're weak, you're a great candidate for the power of God. I said, if you're weak, you're a great candidate for the power of God. He takes pleasure in the foolish things to confound the wise. He takes pleasure in having a little stick to part a Red Sea. He takes pleasure in taking a stone and bringing down a giant. Oh, yes, he does. And when they were singing that, he got up, I felt like working the devil over. You know, the Bible said that Jesus said these words, I have come to destroy the works of the devil. And my cousin, as a teenager, she said, I sat there in that church, and all at once I threw back my head. Now, in our kind of churches in the old days, you just, when you felt the leading, you just took off singing. And the leading came on her. I don't even think she got a key or anything to sing in. But she

You see, when I do that, that's your turn to shout. You missed your cue. Let's practice one more time.

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You've had me bound too long. It's gonna be a quick shout.

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This is my life.

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1: 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He pioneered the Pentecostal message in East Africa. Now, you're going to want to get this book, Bwana Tembo. 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

0: And welcome back to Share-a-thon. Ladies and gentlemen, we need your help. We are behind. We need to end this shift as close as we can to $100,000. We've got $55,210. We have a long way to go, but I know you can help us in this last hour. We're looking to first get over that $600,000 total mark, and this gift is going to help us. Janet is from Columbus, Ohio, a media church member, giving $2,000. That's going to push us over that limit. And Brother Mike, when you get a chance, bump us up to 650 as a goal. And we want to hit that as fast as possible. Janet's husband needs a miracle. And Father, we pray for Sister Janet's husband. Lord, we don't know his name here in Columbus, Ohio, but we ask you, Lord, to heal his body, to touch him and be with him in Jesus' name. Amen. All right, we need 48,807 to get to 650. Overall, help us get to 650. And we want to thank Billy and Hannah, Conyers, Georgia, giving $200 and praying that they would find a good local church to be involved in, and praying for healing for both of them. And I recognize this name. They've given a lot through the years when I've been on the 12 to 4 shift. And so, Lord, we pray for Billy and Hannah. We pray you lead them to the right local church, Lord. Sorry. And we pray for healing for both of them in Amen. Jesus' name. Betty's in Springdale, Arkansas, media church member, $25, needing complete healing for her body and for salvation for her daughters. Marilyn's in Norwich, Connecticut, a media church member, $300, praying for her daughter's salvation and for healing. Marilyn is currently in the hospital, and Lord, we pray for Sister Marilyn, whatever's going on, Lord. We know nothing is too hard for you, and we ask you, Lord, to heal our sister in Jesus' name. Sister Marilyn is in the hospital currently, yes, and gives to Share-a-thon, gives yeah. $300 to Share-a-thon. I mean, that's just incredible. And then her first testimony, her first request is for her daughter's salvation before requesting healing for herself. Brother Dave said it earlier, salvation is the most important thing.
1: Yes.
0: You know, divine healing we believe in, we preach in, we believe in God for, but what is the most important thing? The salvation of a soul. Mm-hmm. And man, I'm just, Sister Marilyn, we are praying for you, and we thank you for this gift to be faithful to give into the work of the Lord, even in the hospital. And we're praying that the Lord will heal you and you'll quickly be able to go home. Barbara's in Camden, New Jersey, a media church member, $300. Barbara has requested for us to pray for her. Father, we pray for Barbara for healing in her kidneys in Jesus' name. We pray these kidneys will function normally. And Lord, there'll be no problems, God. They'll work as they should. She will avoid dialysis. Lord, we pray you touch Sister Barbara in Jesus' name. Amen. Ray is in Heshocton, Georgia, $300. Joe and Carolyn in Dale, Indiana, $600. And Dale has stage 4 lymphedema in legs, needs healing. Or Carolyn, I'm sorry, not Dale is where they're from. Carolyn. Husband is ill. His throat needs healing. It's been going on for a year. 4-year-old grandson has a very low blood count. They all need a miracle. Father, we pray for Joe and Carolyn and for this grandson. We know nothing is too hard for you. And Lord, we just ask for healing in this family. In Jesus' name, touch Joe, touch Carolyn, touch this grandson, Lord. By your power, your anointing, your spirit, in Jesus' name, amen. James is in Spanish Fork, Utah, a media church member, $100, praying for salvation for lost loved ones and healing for himself. And Pearl is in Camden, New Jersey, giving $125. And Lord, we pray for healing for Sister Pearl in Jesus' name. Amen.
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0: You know, I would give anything just to hear one more time Brother Swaggart saying, "We have left our kinfolk gladly. We have bade this world goodbye. We're called to be His pure and spotless bride. We'll soon behold our Jesus in that blessed eternity. 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That's my favorite. People give me a lot of, they kid me a lot about it, but that's my favorite song that he sang. And just, you know, that song blesses me. And hearing him sing, "Oh, get ready, the evening shadows fall. Don't you hear the Eleazar call? Don't you hear the Eleazar call?" Jesus, the Holy Spirit, is calling us, and He is calling you, and He's calling you right now through this network, through this station, to get your life right, because He is coming back, and He's coming back for a pure and spotless bride. And I can't wait for that day. But we have got to get the message of the gospel out. We've got to get this message of Christ and Him crucified out to the world. People got to hear it. And Jesus is coming back. And I love that song. That song is a poetic allegory from the Old Testament and eschatological in the New Testament. And people, you know, they laugh at me, but I love that song. It's so theologically rich, and it blesses me. And his performance, his singing of that's just something that can't be duplicated, and it's a blessing to me every time that they play it. And we want to thank Randy and Christina in Mangum, Louisiana, $50. Rob, Ridgeland, Mississippi, $75. Ginger, Lakeland, Florida, $50. Wes, Henderson, North Carolina, $1,000. Frederick, Mendota, Illinois, $300. Tina, Texarkana, Arkansas, $50. This just says I, so just the letter I is from Spring Grange, Australia, giving $100. Jack and Judy, Los Lunas, New Mexico, $700. 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Clarence in Baton Rouge, Louisiana, $200. Marley, Texarkana, Arkansas, $50. Gloria, Baker, Louisiana, $100. Leonard and Mary, Pascagoula, Mississippi, $350. Jerry in Kernersville, North Carolina, Media Church member, $150. And Brother Edward, Sister Diane are those last remaining siblings in their 70s. They're not doing well. Father, we pray for Brother Jerry and this need. Lord, we pray that You will comfort him by Your Spirit. Lord, we pray You'll encourage him and You'll bless our brother in Jesus' name. Amen. And finally, Ed and Mary, Albany, New York, $170.
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0: Amen. 67,885, 611,868 overall. Help us get as close as we can before we close off tonight, about 11 to the 650 mark. We're about 38,132 away, so I would love to hand this off. Brother Donnie will be back tomorrow night Love to hand this off with us reaching at least 650 for tonight. So please help us. Go to the phones, 1-888-768-3401 or sunlifetv.com.

BJ, I want you to pick it up with that bridge, because I'm telling you, there's words, there's power in those words this morning. I know the devil's trying to stop it right now, but you can tell the devil it's too late to stop this miracle. It's too late to stop this miracle. God has

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1: For this month, we have something that is absolutely exciting. 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We've offered it before. We're going to offer it again. This is called Bawana Timbo. This is the story of Morris Plotts. In fact, Bawana Timbo in African means Lord Elephant. You're going to read his life story about how God opened the door to Africa for him to minister in. Not only that, you're going to see pictures of his whole life in ministry, including the Assembly of God Church that he built in Tehran, Iran. This is something that you're going to want to have. For a gift of $100 or more, this is for world evangelism. We will send you this book entitled Bawana Timbo, A Prince with God, the story of Morris Plotts. Go to the phone, go online, and take advantage of this very special book offer now.
2: 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It makes for a perfect addition to your own collection or a thoughtful gift for someone dear to you. Last but not least, there's a comprehensive collection of the Jimmy Swaggart Bible Commentaries. They're an invaluable resource for any Christian study library, enhancing the depth of understanding in God's Word. As we continue our mission to reach the world, we earnestly ask for your prayers and support. Your contributions make a world of difference. And we pray that the Lord will bless you abundantly.
1: 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Dad's going to take you in these three books and give you a greater understanding of Leviticus, Numbers, and Deuteronomy. So once again, it's Offer L, your gift of $200. 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It will open up these three

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to my Father's house. My Lord, I feel like shouting up in this place here tonight. Come on, Randy, just one more time.

All right. We want to thank Judy in Seabrook, South Carolina, a media church member. She's given us $5,373. So thank you, Sister Judy. She needs prayer for herself for healing, prayer for Kenny, prayer for Tiffany, prayer for Kim. Father, we pray for Judy, we pray for Kenny, we pray for Tiffany, and we pray for Kim that you would touch their bodies, Lord, that you would heal whatever is going on with them, Father. We pray, Lord, that their bodies will line up with your word and they will be healed in Jesus' name. Helene is in Bethel, Pennsylvania, $25, praying for healing and family salvation. Paul in Champlin, Minnesota, media church member, $80. His grandson's going to be undergoing surgery on his leg from a sports accident. So, Lord, we pray for this grandson. Pray you guide the hands of the surgeons. Ronald in Moline, Illinois, media church member, $300. His son and daughter need healing and their children and their families. Cecilia is in League City, Texas, media church member, $15, needs prayer for God to help her pay off the IRS and get a better paying job. Amen. Garland is in Bennington, Nebraska, a media church member, $250, wants me to pray for her husband, Ted, was just diagnosed with melanoma cancer in the lung, stage 4. He's had it in his skin before. Father, we agree together, Lord. Pastor Mike, Pastor Dave, myself, we agree together for Ted, Lord, in this melanoma stage 4 diagnosis. God, we know that with man it is impossible, but with God all things are possible. We pray for healing in Ted's body in Jesus' name. We pray this cancer will be gone, will completely vanish, Lord. We pray that you touch our brother in Jesus' name. Amen. Dwight and Allison, Tuscaloosa, Alabama, media church members, $141. And one of them has been in the hospital since October 1st. And Lord, we pray for both Dwight and Allison. We'll ask you to touch them in Jesus' name. Anonymous, San Antonio, Texas, $260. Ada, Columbus, Ohio, $100. Patricia, Mesa, Arizona, media church member, $500. And Lord, we pray for healing for Patricia, and we pray for family reconciliation. Ronnie in Painted Post, New York, $300, praying for salvation for loved ones. Peggy in Bowling Green, Kentucky, $50. Anonymous, Blacksburg, Virginia, $300. Anonymous, Levant, Maine, $200, and they enjoy the broadcast and has been helped so many times. Mary and Wayne, Robbins, North Carolina, $100. Lord, we pray for Brother Wayne, ask you to heal him in Jesus' name. Frank in St. Charles, Illinois, $25, praying for the country and the ministry and praying for JSBC. Thank you.

very much, Brother Frank. Ricky's in Cleveland, Tennessee, 100. And then we have an anonymous in New Jersey giving $200. So that brings our shift total 76,204. Overall, we're at 620. So we got about 15 minutes left. Help us get as close as we can to that $29,813 challenge. Get us as close as we can to 650 when we sign off. We would love to be able to sign off on that. And in the morning, they can pick that up with Brother Larson's shift. We can only do it with your help. 1-888-768-3401 or sunlifetv.com.

0: All right. We want to thank Sindria in Bucyrus, Missouri. B-U-C-Y-R-U-S, Bucyrus, Missouri. Ever heard of that one?
1: Bucyrus.
0: I'm saying Bucyrus. Could be Bucyrus, Missouri. I never seen that one. So 157, asking our resident Missourian, and so I don't feel so bad. Chris and Mandy, Grand Prairie, Texas, $500. 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So, Lord, we pray for Chris and Mandy. Ask you to meet these needs in Jesus' name. Alice in Loveland, Colorado, 175, and praying for her snow dog and praying that God will help him. 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And needing prayer for her brothers and her son to be saved and for healing for her husband and herself.
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0: Amen. 79,151 is our total at the moment. 26,866 is a challenge to get us to 650 for the total for the day. We're going to wait a little bit longer, a few more minutes. I'd love to at least get well over 80,000. 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
1: 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This is the story of Morris Plotts, one of the greatest Assembly of God missionaries that ever lived. 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He pioneered the Pentecostal message in East Africa. Now, you're going to want to get this book, Bwana Tembo. 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You're going to be blessed. 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
2: 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The Cross and Dove necklace. 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

0: We just have a few more slips we want to read. Sarah's in Wilmington, California, $500, needing prayer for healing. Father, we pray you touch Sister Sarah in Jesus' name. Maddie in Quincy, Massachusetts, Media Church member, $100, praying for safety and protection. Tammy is in Delco, North Carolina, giving $125, praying for lost loved ones, praying that we meet our goals and praying for the lost to be saved. And Tyree is in Lithonia, Georgia, $10, and needing prayer for healing from illness. And Lord, we pray you touch Tyree in Jesus' name. 79,886. We're almost at that $80,000 mark for our shift. 623,869 total. We need 26,131 to get to 650. Just going to go into a song, wait for a few more minutes until I get the official word of how we're doing tonight. I do want to pray for all of the needs that have been brought in. We don't get a chance to pray over every single one, but there are those that have been requested for healing, for finances, for family, for a job, for needing a new home, for just about every area, every aspect of our life. We know that God cares. God cares about every part of our life. And so, Lord, we pray for all of the needs that have come in tonight, Lord. We ask you that by your Spirit, Lord, by your power, Lord, that you would meet each need, Lord, those that need a touch in their body, those that need a financial miracle, Lord, those that need favor on the job, whatever it may be, Lord, we know nothing is too hard for you. We ask you, Lord, to touch each and every need in Jesus' name. Amen. And we got a few more slips come in. We got one more slip. And is this it or is it? Okay, this will be it for the night. So we want to thank Ida, Sandy, Oregon, giving $200. And Ida having a valve replacement surgery. Lord, we pray for Sister Ida. We pray that this valve replacement surgery will go well in Jesus' name.
1: Amen.
0: Amen. All right. And Sister Ida put us over $80,000 for the shift, so I was hoping we would at least hit that $80,000 mark. We're going to sign off for tonight, but Brother Donnie will be back tomorrow, and so we need your help. We've got a long way to go. We need to get to $4 million during Live Share-a-thon, so we need you to pray about it. We need you to partner with us. We need your help. We need your help internationally. We need the international total to go up. So we're so thankful and grateful, though, tonight for everything that you gave, everything that you did. We're thankful for your love, your prayers, and your giving. And we just pray that the Lord will bless you and that you'll have a great night and a good day tomorrow. Amen.

0: You've got to know this, that Jesus has no rival. 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Death could not hold him, and the grave could not hold him. 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Death could not hold him one more time.
1: Hallelujah. 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
1: Praise God, praise God. Thank you, Jesus. Thank you, Lord. 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

hallelujah. 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He's an on-time God. I said he's an on-time God. He may not come when you want him, but he'll be there right on time. I said right on time. Hallelujah. You know, the Bible tells us that Lazarus was sick, and Mary and Martha, his sisters, sent messengers to go get Jesus. The one that you love, is sick. And Jesus took his time getting there. And Lazarus died. They put him in the grave. And 4 days later, Jesus shows up. 4 days later, Jesus shows up. Jesus was just taking his time. And he gets there, and Mary and Martha say to Jesus, "Jesus, if you had only been here, if you had only been here a little earlier, then everything would have been all right. You could have healed Lazarus and everything would have been all right." And Jesus said, I'm paraphrasing, he said, "Don't worry about it. Everything's gonna be all right." Hallelujah. I said, everything's gonna be all right. Oh, don't worry about it. Everything's gonna be all right. And Martha said, "Well, I know that, Jesus. I know everything's gonna be all right when the resurrection takes place." And Jesus said, he said, "Mary, Martha, you are looking at the resurrection. I am the resurrection and the life." Oh,

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Victory has a name, and it's Jesus. 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Why don't you stand all across this auditorium and just lift your hands this evening, and let's just begin to worship him as they sing it one more time.

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There's victory in the name of Jesus Christ. There's victory in the name of Jesus. 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There's forgiveness in the name of Jesus. Come on, just slip up your hands one more time. 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There's victory. There's holiness in the name of Jesus.

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testimony this morning? I said, do you have a testimony this morning? You were once lost, but now you're found. 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

0: All right, ladies and gentlemen, $45,109. That's what we need to see come in here in the next 40 minutes. We got a long ways to go, a lot of work to do. 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Bertha is in Bel Air, Maryland, $200. We have Bonnie in Cynthia, Kentucky, $100. Carol is in Ada, Ohio, $210. Juana is in Surprise, Arizona, $200, and Anonymous in Charlotte, North Carolina, $100.
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0: All right, we've got Leah in Owosso, Oklahoma, $700. Albert is in Jacksonville, Florida, giving $20 today. We have Sheila in Lebanon, Tennessee, giving $200. Carol in Coppell, Texas, $50. Jack in Geismar, Louisiana, $500. Christian is in Mandelbachtel, Germany, $25, and says, praying for the SBM family. You're an important part of our daily life here in southwestern Germany, and we hope to get to meet you all one day in Baton Rouge. Well, Christian, we would love to have you come and join us here in Baton Rouge. Hope that you're able to make that trip one day. Would love to meet you and put a face to a name. And so we hope you get here someday. We've got Rebecca, Allegheny, New York, $300. Ladies and gentlemen, that's part of the reach of Sun Life Broadcasting Network, and God's using this network to reach people around the world. We need your help to do it. We've got Ruben in Vineland, New Jersey, $160. Anonymous in Illinois, $100. Linda's in Northport, Alabama, $100. 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
1: This is Georgia from Kansas City, Missouri, $5, and is asking for prayer. Naomi from Vineland, New Jersey, $150, asking for prayer for healing and for direction. Sarah, Pooler, Georgia, $200, asking for prayer. Barbara, Oklahoma City, Oklahoma, giving $1,000 today, asking for prayer for her family. And Angela from Melville, New York, giving $100, praying for family that they would come to know Jesus.
0: All right, ladies and gentlemen, $38,013 is where we are at right now. That brings us to a total $416,878. What we want to do before we sign off today, and we've got an hour and a half to do it, is get to that $500,000 mark. So that means we need to bring in $45,000 and some change each hour that we have left. So we got about an hour and 30 minutes left. So we have 30 minutes to bring in $38,013 and then another

hour to bring in 45,000 and some change. So we got a lot to do, and we are in need of your help. We need you to get to those phones, go online, and do the very best you can today to ensure that someone around the world has the chance to hear the gospel of Jesus Christ. We're going to jump into that bottom of the hour break.

0: It is a new book entitled Bawana Timbo, A Prince with God. This is the story of Morris Plotts, one of the greatest Assembly of God missionaries that ever lived. He saw God move mightily all across Africa as he brought the great gospel of Jesus Christ to that part of the world. He pioneered the Pentecostal message in East Africa. Now, you're going to want to get this book, Bawana Timbo. When you read it, you're going to be challenged, you're going to be blessed, you're going to be stirred by the hand of God that was upon this great man of God. Once again, it's for your gift of $100. It's offer A, the book entitled Bawana Timbo, A Prince with God. I've read this book numerous times. You will be blessed. Don't miss out on it.
1: 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As we continue our mission to reach the world, we earnestly ask for your prayers and support. 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And we pray that the Lord will bless you abundantly. 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The cross and dove lapel pin, featuring the ministry's long-standing emblem, will complement any Christian's testimony. The cross and dove necklace. This beautiful pendant, offered in gold or silver, will be one more way to share your faith in the cross of Christ with others. Thank you for your support in our mission to reach the world, and may the Lord richly bless you.
0: This is Dr. Gabriel Swaggart, and we once again have a very special commentary offer that you need to have. 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Once again, same thing here in Numbers and Deuteronomy. 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

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You don't have on this program by accident. You're here by divine calling. And I'm going to sing this verse again, and I want you to just let the Spirit of God touch your heart and let Him lift you up.

Yes, it does. So right now, reach out and claim it. Child, you are standing.

All right, we've got Diane in Bothville, Louisiana, $100. Kenny and Linda in Holiday, Florida, $500. We've got Deborah, Jacksonville, Florida, $45. Gregory in Oklahoma City, Oklahoma, giving $100. Geneva, Billerica, Massachusetts, $1,000. It needs healing from cervical dystonia in the neck. Husband and herself, they're in their 70s and they need a place to live. And just have some issues going on in the family as well. Father, Lord, you see all of these needs, Lord, and you are faithful to hear from your people. Lord, you hear our cries, God, and we just ask that you would hear their cry today, that you would come down and that you would deliver them, Lord, from all of their distress and bring healing to them, Lord, bring provision for them. And we pray, Lord, that you would bring restoration in their family. We ask that you would do this today in Jesus' name. Daniel is in Cathedral City, California, $288. Maria is in Alvin, Texas, $800. Luis is in Conroe, Texas, $100. We have Charles in Clover, South Carolina, $100. Della, Jonesboro, Illinois, $350. Robert in Bellevue, Washington, $100. Rebecca in Follinsby, West Virginia, $300. Gary, Trenton, Florida, $200. Francisco, Metairie, Louisiana, $500. Anonymous in Nevada, $236. Lois is in Nelson, New Zealand, $60. Linda, Foxborough, Massachusetts, $100. Genevieve is in Bensalem, Pennsylvania, $40. We have Mark and Anna, Fresno, California, $100. Roy in Lufkin, Texas, $300. And Roy's giving this in memory of his wife, Judy. And sorry for your loss, Mr. Roy, praying for you today. We have Ronnie in Clarksville, Arkansas, $100. Bonnie in Montgomery, Illinois, $200. Evelyn, Kewanee, Illinois, $120. Karen in Elk Grove, California, $300. Margaret, Dayton, Ohio, $200. Thelma in Cambridge, Ohio, $175. Judy, Granbury, Texas, $100. Christina is in Houston, Texas, $200. Charlotte in Jacksonville, Tennessee, $300. We have Anonymous in Illinois, $100. Sylvia in Winston-Salem, North Carolina, $25. Juanita's in Cookeville, Tennessee, $10. Charles and Candace, Kokomo, Indiana, $230. Bobby in Joplin, Missouri, $527. Anonymous.

0: It's in Pueblo, Colorado, $350, and Caddy is in Miami, Florida, $355. Heavenly Father, Lord, we pray over every one of these needs, Lord, that have just come in from your people, God, that you would bring healing, provision, and restoration where it is needed, God. We ask that you would do it today. In Jesus' name, amen and amen.
1: All right, I want to thank Bob from Bloomington, Illinois, $60, praying for their family. We have Bernita from Reston, Virginia, $100. Media church member there asking for prayer for the family. This is Calvin and Jane from Gastonia, North Carolina, $800. Media church member there praying for their son to be saved here today. 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We have Bobby, Los Angeles, California, media member given $200, asking for prayer for healing. We have Ken, Sacramento, California, media member given $100. Daughter has a kidney issue and needs a healing touch today. This is Flora from Mountain View, Missouri, $300. Dorothy from Schererville, Indiana, $50, asking for prayer. Has a friend who is living in assisted living and needs a touch today. This is Deborah Latonia, Arkansas, $100. Media church member asking for prayer. Joseph, Clovis, California, $500. Praying for the family, for lost loved ones. Marie, Pinson Fork, Kentucky, $100. Praying for the family. Patricia, Ponca City, Oklahoma, $500. Stephen, Benton, Arkansas, $600. Media member there asking for prayer. We have Patrick, Winston, Georgia, $100. Praying for the family. Vivian from Kittanning, Pennsylvania. Kittanning. That sounds better. Kittanning. Yeah. That sounds better, doesn't
2: it? Yeah.
1: $25 today. I got approval, so we're good. This they're asking for prayer for the family, for the nation as well, upcoming elections, and for President Trump. This is Barbara from Bethel, Connecticut, $800. Media member and asking for prayer. I'm not sure if this is a family member or a friend, but Jeff has stage 4 cancer. And Lord, we lift up Jeff to you today, Lord. And we just ask that you would touch him right now, that you would heal him, God, that this would be a testimony that he would use to share your name, to see people come into salvation, into faith in Jesus because of your hand in this situation. We ask it in Jesus' name today. Amen. Amen. We're believing with you today. Patricia, Fayetteville, North Carolina, $50. Media church member asking for a good report when they go to the doctor here. Danny, Moorhead, Minnesota, $500, asking for the prayer. Margaret, Akoki, Maryland, $60, asking for prayer. Donna, Houston, Texas, $100. Miriam, Wagerville, Alabama, media member giving $300, needs a healing today. And Shirley from Montgomery, Alabama, giving $50 today and asking for prayer. Fell down and has a doctor's appointment coming up and needs a touch. So we'll be praying with you for a good report there.
0: All right, $23,707. 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
3: Now I'm going to do a song from our culture, from the Appalachian Mountains. And I called Marvin Winans because he had put the same song on one of his projects. And I called and I said, Marvin, where did you get that song? He said, I got it from my great-grandpa's church. I said, Marvin, that song came from my great-grandma's church. So evidently, somewhere along the line, the Church of God in Christ, his great-grandparents and my great-grandparents, they were all singing this song, and they sang it through the 30s, through the Depression. They sang it through World War I, World War II, and it just simply says, after a while, it'll all be over.

0: Hallelujah.
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0: Oh, hallelujah. 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

I hate to cut into that one, and I'm sure we can pick it up when we are able to get back with y'all, get the music back anyway. But we got some slips in, and we got to read them. We've got Richard, Halton City, Texas, giving $25. Cyrus, Anaheim, California, $5. Sherlyn is in Denton, Texas, $50. We've got William and Amy right here in Baton Rouge, $250. Jeremy in Colorado Springs, Colorado, $200. Margaret, Las Vegas, Nevada, $1,000. We have Amy in Livonia, Georgia, giving $50. Hernando, Fulshear, Texas, $100. We have Peggy in Pulliup, Washington, $1,000. Deborah in El Paso, Arkansas, $100. Anonymous in Idaho, $2,925. We have Rowena in Estancia, New Mexico, $200.

0: month. Father, Lord, be with Mr. Owena's daughter, Lord, as she goes in for breast cancer. God, that you would do a miracle for her, Lord, and make her completely whole. We ask it in Jesus' name. Higginbotham is in Fort Scott, Kansas, $100. We got Dallas and Nancy, Charlotte, Michigan, $300, and Anonymous in Texas, $150 today.
1: All right, this is Veronica from Lincoln Park, Michigan, giving $200, media member there. David, Gadsden, Alabama, $220, asking for prayer. We have Victoria from Vacaville, California, I believe, $200, asking for prayer. For family member, Brenda from Milwaukee, Wisconsin, media church member giving $30, asking for prayer for healing today. This is Fernando and Alexis from Amiant, Louisiana, $15, media member there, and amen to that. We have Diana, Dayton, Ohio, $100. We have Laura, Rossville, Georgia, giving $100 today, asking for prayer for an upcoming appointment with the doctor, looking for a good report. Larry and Patsy from Bellingham, Washington, $350. And we have Emmanuel and Mary from Walkerston, Queensland, Australia. Good to hear from you in Australia. Media church member there giving $100 today, asking for prayer for tests coming up. We have Marshall from Eaton, Ohio, and Sharon, Marshall and Sharon from Eaton, Ohio, $50. Both need prayer today. Elizabeth, Loudoun, Tennessee, $300. And Stephen from Baltimore, Maryland, media member giving $50 today, praying that we meet our goal today and praying for the upcoming election.
0: All right, 15,000 short on this hour brings us to a total on our shift of $99,692. And so that leaves us with right around $60,000 that we need to see come in to get us to that $500,000 mark. So we're going to do it. 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We've got 1 hour left, ladies and gentlemen, and we need your help. 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
3: 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We've offered it before. We're going to offer it again. This is called Bawana Timbo. This is the story of Morris Plotts. In fact, Bawana Timbo in African means Lord Elephant. You're going to read his life story about how God opened the door to Africa for him to minister in. Not only that, you're going to see pictures of his whole life in ministry, including the Assembly of God Church that he built in Tehran, Iran. This is something that you're going to want to have. For a gift of $100 or more, this is for world evangelism. We will send you this book entitled Bawana Timbo, A Prince with God, the story of Morris Plotts. 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
3: 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For over 30 years, JSBC is preparing students for ministry, whether as pastors or teachers. With the Word of God as the cornerstone of our curriculum, we are preparing students for lifelong experiences. I can promise every prospective student a well-rounded education on this beautiful campus where people are respected and true Christian faith is practiced. As the grandson of evangelist Jimmy Swaggart,

0: I can assure you that your time spent here will result in three things. Number one, an understanding of the message of Jesus Christ and Him crucified. Number two, what it means to be thoroughly Pentecostal. And number three, how to apply the Word of God to your everyday life and living.
1: 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The Cross and Dove lapel pin, featuring the ministry's long-standing emblem, will complement any Christian's testimony. The Cross and Dove necklace. This beautiful pendant, offered in gold or silver, will be one more way to share your faith in the cross of Christ with others. 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
0: 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So once again, it's OfferL, your gift of $200. And you need these two commentaries. 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So let us hear from you. 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
1: All right, ladies and gentlemen, we've got Kay in Garland, Texas, $100 today. Today is Kay's 86th birthday, and a very happy birthday to you, Miss Kay. And if Sean's voice wasn't giving him so much trouble, we'd just have him.
2: Just a little scratchy today. That's it.
1: But a very happy birthday to you, Miss Kay. Hope you have a great day, and I'm praying for your health as well. Michael in Bongaree, Australia, $65. Thomas is in Shavertown, Pennsylvania, $200. Diane in Newport News, Virginia, $100. Pamela, Cincinnati, Ohio, $160. Carrie in Fort Worth, Texas, $400. 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Renzo is in LaGrange, Georgia, $500. Rosemary, Sacramento, California, giving $50. Ellen is in San Jose, California, $100. Jean is in Alimba, Queensland, Australia, $100. Betty, Grand Rapids, Michigan, $300. We have John and Ruth in Old Fields, West Virginia, $400. Karen in Crocker, Missouri, $180. Shalene is in Brooklyn, New York, $100. Alice in Portage, Indiana, $200. Diane, Lakeland, Florida, $100. Linda in Des Lodges, Missouri, $200. Praying for healing for her mother, who's 98 years old and has a pulled muscle in her back. And Father, touch Miss Linda's mother today. Bring healing to her body, Lord. We ask it in Jesus' name. Anonymous is in New Jersey, $100. Frankie in Howie, Texas, $100. Howie?
3: Oh, I don't know.
1: H-O-W-E?
3: How?
1: Or we. We've got Valentina in Oxford, New Jersey, $150 today. I mean, how is what I would say, but I said Howie, so.
2: So what would you say?
3: You know,
1: so what would you say?
3: No, you just second-guessed yourself.
1: It happens. Just never know.
3: It's okay.
1: Teresa's in Milton Keynes, England, United Kingdom, $132 today. And I'm surprised that I stumped a Texan on a Texas name.
3: It's how. I mean, that's how I would say it.
1: How would you say it?
3: How.
1: Yeah. Linda's in Sebastopol.
3: Oopsie. That's what happens.
1: Sebastopol. Victoria, Australia. If that's spelled right. I think I got close, giving $200 today.
3: Did you say it was from Australia, Paris?
1: I did.
3: Okay.
1: We've got Maxine in Warner Robins, Georgia, $400. Frida's in Atlanta, Texas, $100. Lisa's in Baton Rouge, Louisiana, $100. We've got Jeanette, Toledo, Ohio, $150. Michael Burton, Michigan, $300. And Estella's in Way, New Jersey, $100 today.
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0: 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Anonymous from Clovis, California, giving $5 today. 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And amen to that. We have Mavis from Wellington, Australia. Good to hear from you in Australia, $100. Praying for all unsaved loved ones. Anonymous, Toledo, Ohio, giving $30. 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Praying for salvation for family, for lost loved ones. And Arlene from Scottsville, Michigan, giving $100 today. Thank you so much for that.
1: 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We only got about a half hour left. So we really need to hear from you. The number again is 888-768-3401. 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We need to hear from you, ladies and gentlemen. 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We're jumping into the break, coming back to some music. 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
3: For this month, we have something that is absolutely exciting. 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We're going to offer it again. This is called Bawana Timbo. This is the story of Morris Plotts. In fact, Bawana Timbo in African means Lord Elephant. You're going to read his life story about how God opened the door to Africa for him to minister in. Not only that, you're going to see pictures of his whole life in ministry, including the Assembly of God Church that he built in Tehran, Iran. This is something that you're going to want to have. For a gift of $100 or more, this is for world evangelism. We will send you this book entitled Bawana Timbo, A Prince with God, the story of Morris Plotts. 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
4: 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It makes for a perfect addition to your own collection or a thoughtful gift for someone dear to you. Last but not least, there's a comprehensive collection of the Jimmy Swaggart Bible Commentaries. 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As we continue our mission to reach the world, we earnestly ask for your prayers and support. 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And we pray that the Lord will bless you abundantly.
3: 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And when you get these two commentaries with the other two, you're going to have a complete study of the entirety of the first five books of the Old Testament that we call the Pentateuch, written by Moses. Each verse is highlighted. Dad's going to take you in these three books and give you a greater understanding of Leviticus Numbers.

0: 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So once again, it's Offer El, your gift of $200, and you need these two commentaries. 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

0: All right, ladies and gentlemen, we are back. We've got Helen in Dacula, Georgia, $50 today. 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Lawrence in Syriat, Italy, a $50 gift today. Always great to hear from Lawrence in Syriat. I don't know if I'm pronouncing that correctly. Probably not. But we're glad to hear from Italy today. Thank you for calling in, brother. And we appreciate you calling in and giving and supporting the network. Barry's in Strasburg, Virginia, $500. David in Palatine, Illinois, $200. Patsy is in Aiken, South Carolina, $1,000. Ruby, Rolla, Missouri, $200. Shirley in Cannonsburg, Pennsylvania, $300. Judy is in Apopka, Florida, $100. Anonymous in Louisiana, $300. Mary, St. Petersburg, Florida, $600. And Anonymous in Illinois, $400.
1: This is Hermine from Teaneck, New Jersey, $150. Media member there asking for prayer. Pansy, Barry, Alabama, $167. Asking for prayer, praying for the nation. We have Ronald O'Fallon, Missouri, giving $200 today. Also praying for the elections, the upcoming elections. Rinaldo from Kenner, Louisiana, $30. Will be 91 years young next month. Amen. And asking for prayer. Family has a family member with cancer. We'll be praying with you and believing with you for their healing. This is Mark Wilmer, Minnesota, $5. Media church member there. Beverly, Philadelphia, Pennsylvania, $30. And asking for prayer for the family as well as for healing. And Anonymous, Broxton, Georgia, giving $50 today. Praying for lost loved ones.
0: All right, ladies and gentlemen, still need to see about $47,072 come in to get us to that $500,000 mark. We need to get as much of that done as we possibly can here in the next 20-plus minutes. 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

God, praise God. 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Thank you, Jesus. Glory be to God and the Lamb forever. Hallelujah. I said hallelujah. Hallelujah.

0: Yes, we do. We've got a right to praise the Lord. One more time, sing that chorus.
1: All right, ladies and gentlemen, that's going to do it for us on this shift. And we just want to say thank you. $113,266, what you helped us to raise here on this shift, bringing us to a grand total of $452,928. We're so grateful for all that you've helped us to do. As normal, we're not able to pray over every single prayer need that comes in as we're reading through these slips. Just so many come in that we're not able to do that. But we do want to take time right now and pray over every need that came through. We're believing God with you, ladies and gentlemen, that as you have been faithful to help us and support us, we want to be as faithful to pray and believe God with you, that He's going to meet all of your needs according to His riches that are in glory. And trust me, there's nothing that you need that He doesn't have. And He's faithful to you. He loves you and He cares about you. He's going to meet your needs today. And we want to pray and believe with you. Father, we come to you today in the name of your Son, Jesus. Lord, and we're so grateful for all that you have done for us on the cross of Calvary. We're grateful for the blood of your Son, Jesus, Lord, that's given us access to you. And Lord, we thank you, Lord, that you've encouraged us that when we come before you, that we would come boldly, that we would come with confidence, Lord, not in and of ourselves, but in you, who you are, and how much you love us and what you desire to do for us, Lord, that we can come to you with the confidence of children, Lord. And I just ask you right now, Lord, as you've seen your people, they've been faithful to give what you have asked them to give. They've been obedient to you, Lord. I just pray that you would see their obedience, that you would see their sacrifice, Lord, and that you would respond, Lord, by meeting their needs, God, that you told us that if we would prioritize your kingdom and your righteousness, then you would make sure that all of the things that give us anxiety in this life, that you would add those things to us. So, Lord, add healing to their account today. Add provision to their account today, Lord. Add restoration of broken family relationships and marriages and relationships and friendships and church relationships. God, bring healing. Add healing to those relationships, Lord, and just whatever else your people are in need of, add that to them today because they have prioritized your kingdom and your righteousness. So, Lord, again, we thank you for all that you've done. Lord, bring in all the finances that are needed for Sun Life Broadcasting Network, Lord, to remain on the air, to advance, Lord, into this world, bringing the gospel of Jesus Christ to lost, broken, and hurting people. We'll give you all the praise today. In Jesus' name, amen and amen. All right, ladies and gentlemen, that'll be it for me and for Sister Angela and for Pastor Sean Murphy. Again, we thank you so much for your help. 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
4: 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The Cross and Dove lapel pin, featuring the ministry's long-standing emblem, will complement any Christian's testimony. The Cross and Dove necklace. This beautiful pendant, offered in gold or silver, will be one more way to share your faith in the cross of Christ with others. 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

We are back, ladies and gentlemen, and thrilled to be with you this afternoon. This is our actually first day of our Share-a-thon for the month of October, and so we are thrilled to be with you. Believe God's going to give us a great moving of the Holy Spirit. We're going to raise funds that's desperately needed for Sun Life Broadcasting to pay for our television that broadcasts Sun Life Broadcasting around the world. And so we thank all of you that have already participated today, and we're looking forward to the others of you that will be participating this afternoon and the remainder of this week. And so we thank the Lord for what He's doing, and we ask that you specifically today pray for us, that the Lord will help us to get the funds. I'd love to get to $1 million before we close out the last shift here tonight. And so I just thank all of you for what you've done and for what you are doing. And remember to pray for us. All right. Now, this is Anonymous from Tacoma, Washington. They're giving $50 tonight. This is Anonymous from Tacoma, Washington, $100, and asking prayer for healing from upper respiratory infections and sinus infection. And Judy in Hickory Hills, North Carolina, giving $500 tonight. Kimberly in Oakwood, Canada, giving $150 tonight. Charmaine in Hemet, California, giving $200, and she needs healing, and she's asking prayer for healing of extreme neck and back pain and for her family's salvation and restoration and a financial increase. And this is of Anders in Kadol, Norway, giving $500 tonight. Raymond in Terrell, Texas, $500 tonight. Dorothy in Marysville, Washington, $200. April in Lacey, Washington, $100. And she's asking prayer for her lost son to be saved, as well as that SBN was able to meet its goal. Joyce in Lancaster, New York, giving $300 tonight. And Sean in Oakmont, Pennsylvania, giving $51.81. Esther in McMinnville, Tennessee, $200. Gary and Benita in Victoria, Texas, $700.

0: Rochester, New York, $800. And Michael and Addie in Kingsville, Texas, who are Media Church members, and they're giving $1,300 tonight. And then this is, let's see who this is. Christina in Mount Vernon, Washington, giving $1,000 tonight and asking prayer for salvation for their family, for healing, and prayer for our November elections. And remember, those elections are right on us, ladies and gentlemen, and everyone needs to make plans to go out and vote. And Jim in Sequin, Washington, giving $1,000 tonight. And this is anonymous from Hayesville, Kansas, giving $100 tonight and asking prayer for healing for their family. And they also have an unspoken request. And Graylin and Valerie in Winchester, Illinois, who are Media Church members, are giving $100 tonight. Teresa in Lebanon, Missouri, giving $350, wants to hear the song, I Believe, by Robin Hurd. And Teresa's asking prayer for healing for her neighbors and family, and that SBN meets its goal. And William in Barry, Alabama, giving $300 tonight, asking prayer for our country, our Congress, and that we're able to get all the illegal immigrants out of the United States. Carol in Carrollton, Texas, $150, asking prayer for their husband for healing. And this is Alvin in Ethel, Louisiana, who is a Media Church member, giving $20 tonight. Carol in Dallas, North Carolina, giving $300 tonight and asking prayer for healing in her legs and her feet. And she wants to hear the song, Jesus is the Sweetest Name I Know. And Helen in Dallas, Texas, who is a Media Church member, giving $50 tonight and asking prayer for healing, for health, and for pain relief, and prayer for her family. And then Marjorie in Staten Island, New York, who is a Media Church member, giving $100 and asking prayer for healing of numbness and tingling in their left arm. And then Daryl in Fayetteville, North Carolina, giving $30 tonight, asking prayer for peace and love. And Deborah in Schaffner, California, giving $100 tonight and prayer for lost loved ones and prayer for healing for herself and family. And then Wayne in Australia, who is a Media Church member, giving $220 tonight and asking prayer for God's will to be done in his heart and life. And then this is Lori in Bulls D'Arc, Missouri, who is a Media Church member, giving $100 tonight. And James and Patricia in Hillster, Texas, who is a Media Church member, and they're giving $100 tonight and asking prayer for their lost loved ones. Nikki?
1: All right. We want to thank Anonymous in Lamar, Colorado, giving $100 with an unspoken prayer request. 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Jerry and Brenda in Hanover, Indiana, $25, asking for healing for her family. Yolanda in Gilroy, California, $100, is having cataract surgery and has some muscular issues that needs healing. Nancy in Olathe, Kansas, Media Church member, giving $230, asking for salvation, and just said, Josh did an outstanding job Sunday night, and Dr. Gray Sunday morning. Yes, they did. Jean in Kirwan, Queensland, Australia, Media Church member, $200, praying that we meet our goal. Terry in Virginia and Mercersburg, Pennsylvania, $100, asking

0: for prayer for her son, who is his caregiver, I guess Terry's caregiver, and the son has AFib and has been in and out of the hospital, and so he needs a healing touch. Anonymous, Granite City, Illinois, $500. 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Susan in Canyon, Texas, $200. She's a first-time caller. And thank you, Susan. 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Cynthia, Canterbury, Connecticut, $100. Her mother had a stroke and needs healing and believing for a full healing. Dallas in Savannah, Georgia, $30. 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John and Maureen, Ormskirk, United Kingdom, $133.49. 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Marianne, Ararat, Victoria, Australia, $50. Sharon in Pittsburgh, Pennsylvania, $100. Doris in St. James, Louisiana, $50, praying that we'll meet our goal. Thank you very much for that. LaShonda in New Orleans, Louisiana, $50. Eleanor Sebring, Florida, Media Church member, $320. Susan in Morgantown, North Carolina, Media Church member, $50. Kay, Springfield, Missouri, $300. And she's given this in memory of Brother Swaggart. Thank you very much. Philip and Rachel, Media Church members, $200 and praying that we reach our goal. And that's all the slips up that I have. I don't know if they brought you any or...
1: I don't have any more. We're waiting for some more to come in, and hopefully they'll be here very shortly, and I'm sure that they will. In the meantime, ladies and gentlemen, we're going to go back into the music so that you can be blessed. 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We'll be back right back with you just as soon as we get more slips.

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1: This month, offer A, your gift of $100. 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It is a new book entitled Bwana Tembo, A Prince with God. This is the story of Morris Plotts, one of the greatest Assembly of God missionaries that ever lived. 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He pioneered the Pentecostal message in East Africa. Now, you're going to want to get this book, Bwana Tembo. 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Once again, it's for your gift of $100. 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
2: 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They're an invaluable resource for any Christian study library, enhancing the depth of understanding in God's Word. As we continue our mission to reach the world, we earnestly ask for your prayers and support. 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Every month, the message of the cross travels all over the world because of you and your faithful support. 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

0: blessing to you or a loved one. The cross and dove lapel pin, featuring the ministry's long-standing emblem, will complement any Christian's testimony. The cross and dove necklace. This beautiful pendant, offered in gold or silver, will be one more way to share your faith in the cross of Christ with others. Thank you for your support in our mission to reach the world, and may the Lord richly bless you.
1: This is Dr. Gabriel Swaggart, and we once again have a very special commentary offer that you need to have. 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Once again, same thing here in Numbers and Deuteronomy. 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

popular singers, without a doubt, was Janet Paschal. Janet, come on out here. We're singers, musicians. We got a great crusade song for you this morning.

We're back, and we have some slips, so thank the Lord for that. Cherie in Richlands, Virginia, giving $100 tonight and asking prayer for complete healing for her eyes and salvation for her loved ones. Johnny in Vernon, Alabama, giving $100 tonight and asking prayer that he will be healed of congestive heart failure and all of its symptoms. And Maria in Brandon, Mississippi, $100. Brian in East Nano, Australia, $150. Linda in Las Cruces, New Mexico, $500. Doris and Chris in Troy, Missouri, $1,600. And asking prayer for a daughter that has personal prayer needs. Prayers for our election and prayer for JSM family and friends. And

0: And Kathy in Darlington, South Carolina, $40. Betty in Hardin, Kentucky, $100. Sherry in Boonville, Kentucky, $100. Pika in Nicholas, Australia, $100. Joanna in Round Rock, Texas, $100. And asking prayer for Christians to show up for the midterm elections, said, I'm praying for my aunt's recovery from a fall and a broken arm. And John M. in Elk City, Oklahoma, $250. Ron in Cassett, South Carolina, $50. Connie in Shreveport, Louisiana, $75. Linda in Richmond, Kentucky, $150. Matthew in Edmonton, United Kingdom, $80. And he's asking the Lord to open up an opportunity for his girlfriend to help her find a brand new car, which is to the exact specification for all of her needs. She's been without a car for a while now. And then we want to thank Wayne in Derby, United Kingdom, for $167. And this is Jean in Alberta, $1,200, and asking prayer for their family's salvation. Kathy in Alberta, $40, prayer for their family's salvation. Lawrence in Ontario, $2,000, and asking prayer for healing for a family friend. And then this is Betty in Manteo, North Carolina, a media church member, giving $1,000 tonight and asking prayer for his family. And this is Cheyenne in Birmingham, New Hampshire, giving $66.02 and asking prayer for her family's salvation. This is anonymous from Tiffin, Ohio, giving $250 and asking prayer for the salvation of family members. And Frank in Porterville, California, giving $150 and asking prayer for grandson, Nikki.
1: All right, we want to thank Merle in Mobile, Alabama, giving $250 and asking for prayer for their son-in-law. Brenda in Cambria Heights, New York, media church member, $80 and asking for prayer for healing from knee surgery. And also prayer for their grandchildren. Anonymous, Humble, Texas, $301, needs prayer for their family. Glenna, Mount Sterling, Kentucky, $500, praying for their daughters. Shirley, Wyoming, Michigan, media church member, $150. Jane, Grays Lake, Illinois, media church member, $300. Susan, Elgin, Illinois, $30, says, shout out to Dr. Gray and Brother Josh for some great messages yesterday. Anonymous again, Humble, Texas, $301, and asking for prayer for their family. Anonymous, Minneapolis, Minnesota, $150. Mary Ann, Tucker, Georgia, $200, praying for the upcoming election. Ernestine, Brooklyn, New York, $25, praying for healing in her legs and knees. Charles and Pat, Sylacauga, Alabama, media church member, $500, praying for her granddaughter who's in the hospital. Ann in Burlington, North Carolina, $125, wants to hear BJC, Come Jesus Come, and also healing for her eyes. Basil, Patterson, New Jersey, $700, praying for healing and unsaved loved ones. Deanna, Overland Park, Kansas, media church member, $250. Anonymous, Greenwood, Florida, $135, praying for lost loved ones. Christine, Batavia, New York, media church member, $100. She said, she needs deliverance from her severe anxiety and medication withdrawal. And we're just asking the Lord to touch you and give you guidance on that. And also said she wants to hear the song, I've Not Seen a Mountain by Grace. I think I was reading that all as one sentence. It means by grace singing. Aaron in Hammond, Indiana, $200 and asking for prayer for healing. Richard and Bonnie, Chipley, Florida, $300. Eunice and Sylvia, Waldorf, Maryland, media church member, $100. Jana in Myrtle Beach, Oregon, $100, praying for Sister Swaggart. Miriam at St. Louis, Missouri, a media church member, $300. Gladys Fossil, Oregon, Media Church member, $25.

0: Oh, her son committed suicide on the first of the month, and her family is struggling. And she's given this, I'm assuming, in memory of Joseph. And Gladys, we're just going to be praying that the Lord will just heal and touch your heart, because that's a tragedy that people do not know what that's like to go through. And we're just going to believe God to touch you and your family. Jerry and Christina, Cleveland, Tennessee, media church member, $100, needs prayer for mental health. All right, Sister Swaggart, that's all the slips I have. Did you have any, Miss Frances?
1: I don't. I'm completely out waiting for some more to come in, so we're going to go back into music. Let our people be blessed, and just as soon as we get more slips, we will be back with you. But thank you for what you're doing thus far tonight. Thank you for giving and helping us. And as you can see, just since we've come on the air, we've raised $30,279. We thank the Lord for that. And of course, we're not at the, we've got a good ways to go. We've got to raise $4 million to pay our bills, ladies and gentlemen, for this month. So we do need your help. So we're going to ask you, number one, that you pray for us. Number two, that you go to that phone, give us the very best gift that you possibly can. And number three, that you pray and ask the Lord to touch people that will be tuning into this network, that they will give to support the work of God. So as you can see, we need your help, but God is going to help us, and we're going to get it, ladies and gentlemen. So we're going to go back into the music and let it bless you. But don't let it stop you from going to that phone, giving us a call with the best gift that you possibly can give.

0: All right, we want to thank Gary and Linda in Plano, Texas, who are Media Church members, for $3,200 tonight. Asking prayer for Linda's healing. She's having problems with her hip. She's asking prayer for our president and prayer for BB. And this is Danny in Balch Springs, Texas, giving $1,200 tonight. This is anonymous from Gary, Indiana, giving $209 tonight and asking prayer for healing. And this is Ari in Bundaberg, South Queens, Australia, who are their Media Church members, or he is a Media Church member, giving $208.79 tonight, asking prayer that his grandson's able to find a job, prayer for salvation for his family and daughter that's in Brisbane. And this is Lee and Libby Australia, who are Media Church members, giving $175 tonight. And asking prayer for family and friends' salvation and prayer for deliverance. And then Valerie in Anniston, Alabama, giving $100 tonight. And asking prayer for the salvation for his family, prayer for his brother Eric, and prayer for divine healing for her body. And thank the Lord. You got some slips, Nikki.
1: I sure do. We want to thank Melvin in Dallas, Texas, a Media Church member, giving $100 and asking for prayer for his brother's eyesight, also his allergies. Anonymous in Kingmont, West Virginia, $200, asking for prayer for their son who needs hip replacement and healing for her eyes. Mary Ellen in Brick, New Jersey, $200, praying for unsafe family members. Shirley Dothan, Alabama, $50, asking for prayer for her family members and for her grandson to quit smoking marijuana. Gail, Orlando, Florida, $100. Betty Lou, Jamestown, North Carolina, $50, praying she can find a good church to go to. Lena in Elkville, Illinois, $300, asking for prayer for healing in her eyes and wants to hear I Made a Promise by Grace. Shirley, Maricopa, Arizona, Media Church member, $400. Has some health issues, especially tremors, and it makes it hard for her to eat. Deborah, Mesa, Arizona, Media Church member, $275, praying for her husband who needs salvation and also has cancer. He's learning about Jesus and is coming close. And Deborah, we're just going to be agreeing. He's going to keep listening and come to the Lord. Naomi, Frederick, Maryland, $200, praying for unsafe family members. Joan, Franklin Park, New Jersey, $100, praying for her family and her brother who just came out of the hospital, but he is doing well. So good to hear that. Miss Andrea from right here in Baton Rouge. Good to hear from you, Andrea. Giving $50 and asking for prayer for the staff and the Swaggart family. Thank you very much. Pamela, Golden Valley, Minnesota, Media Church member, $75, praying for the ministry. Also, they have seizures and having some issues in their home. Suzanne in Vancouver, Washington, Media Church member, $500, praying for her family's salvation. Gail, Ponchatoula, Louisiana, Media Church member, $100. Judy, Miami, Florida, Media Church member, $80. Chris, Watertown, Massachusetts, Media Church member, $146. He needs direction in his life. Van in Smithville, Mississippi, another Media Church member. Great Media Church member response tonight. $400, praying that we meet our goals and that we would touch the hearts of people around the world. Anonymous, Henderson, Nevada, $100. Maryland, Daytona Beach, Florida, $10. She just said that she has a praise report. She had been suffering from migraines for 6 months and has been healed from that.
0: Wow,
1: so praise the Lord for that. And then last but not least, we want to thank Marion in Rockwall, Texas, $100. And she's asking for prayer for her family who are having health issues. All right, that's all I've got.
0: Wow, praise the Lord and thank the Lord. And ladies and gentlemen, we have got to go to a break. And we're going to take a break, and we'll be right back with you after the break. And hopefully we'll have more slips. We can immediately begin reading slips. We thank the Lord for what He's doing tonight. Thank Him, thank Him, thank Him for what He's doing. And thank you for being a blessing to the work of God tonight. Now, we'll be right back in just a moment after we get more slips and after the break is over.
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4: 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For your ongoing help, we have several offers that we know will be a blessing to you or a loved one. The cross and dove lapel pin, featuring the ministry's long-standing emblem, will complement any Christian's testimony. The cross and dove necklace, this beautiful pendant offered in

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1: 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And today, on this particular offer, it is the last three books of the Pentateuch, Leviticus, Numbers, and Deuteronomy. 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I'm holding Leviticus in my hand, and I know that Leviticus is probably a book that most people don't read or don't understand, but the typologies and the shadows referring to the cross of Christ are all throughout this book. And this commentary will help you do just that. Once again, same thing here in Numbers and Deuteronomy. You can see the number on the screen. 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

Why don't you just slip up your hands right now all over this building? I love that song. I've been born again. There's been a change in me. Thank the Lord Jesus Christ. Come on, just worship Him for a moment. Just praise Him. Just thank Him. Just thank Him right now that you've been born again. Praise the name of Jesus. Hallelujah. 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Thank you, Jesus.

0: glory.
1: Yes.
0: All because of Calvary.
1: Glory to God.
0: I'm glad, so glad that I can say I'm born again.
1: Glory,
0: thank you,
1: glory,
0: Jesus.
1: Glory.

know, there's a lot of pain and a lot of heartache in this world. There are people who are broken and who are shattered. But we have a hope. We have a hope in Jesus that he is soon coming again. He is soon coming again. And one day there will be no pain. One day there will be no heartache. There will be no trouble. There will be no war. And I thank the Lord for that this morning.

0: And we want to thank Darlene in Placerville, California, who is a media church member giving $1,000 tonight. And Virginia in Huntsville, Missouri, who is a media church member giving $325 tonight and asking prayer for her family members that struggles with the world and said she really enjoyed last night's service. Well, thank the Lord for that. And then this is Lewis in McGee, Mississippi, $100. Betty in Dunlap, Tennessee, $100, and asking prayer for an unspoken request and prayer for her lost family. And this is Diane in Corbin, Kentucky, $25, and asking prayer for financial blessings for her church as they are in the process of building a new church. Nikki?
1: All right. We want to thank Gail in Houston, Texas, a media church member, giving $20, praying for the upcoming election. Jay and Carol in Gloucester City, New Jersey, media church member, $100, asking for healing for her son. Barbara, Frederick, Maryland, media church member, giving $5.66 and wants to wish a happy birthday to your brother. So happy birthday to your brother. Ron in Sacramento, California, media church member, $200. Dee in Altamont, Missouri, media church member, $500. Helen, Vancouver, Washington, $50. Mary, Athens, Georgia, $340, and asking for a miracle for their neighbor who is disabled. Carol in Mendota, Illinois, $500, and asking for prayer for her family's health, especially a family member that has cancer. Adrian, Orange, Connecticut, media church member, $150, praying for healing for her body, and just thanks the Lord for answering her prayers. Catherine, Dallas, Texas, media church member, $200, asking for prayer for a financial breakthrough. Lola, Chicago, Illinois, $100, asking for prayer for healing from arthritis in both knees. Tommy in Charlotte, Junction City, Arkansas, $100. Beth, Zephyrillis, Florida, media church member, $75. She's had some injuries in her spinal area, and she needs prayer. She has to depend on a walker, but it's a lot of pain. Audrey, New York, New York, media church member, $35, praying for her heart and her kidneys and finances. Kathy in Minneapolis, Minnesota, media church member, $50. Dana, Binghamton, New York, media church member, $300. She has stage 3 kidney disease and is praying for healing and restoration in her body. Perry, Buchanan, Virginia, $100, needs, she has physical needs and some members of her church as well. Samson and Victory, and that's a cool name. Sacramento, California, media church member, $100, praying for her and her family as they are going through immigration issues. Mariston and Lillian in Susan City, California, $100, praying for healing for their family. Nancy in Leesburg, Virginia, media church member, $200, praying for her daughter. Jophie, Minneapolis, Minnesota, $100, praying for their back. Wow. Her back pain is so strong that it makes her sick and causes her to have blurred vision. So that is pretty significant pain. Bobby, Montour Falls, New York, media, $50, asking for complete healing from a cough and a sore throat. And then finally, Walter and Darlene in Richford, Vermont, media church member, giving $25 and asking for prayer for her and her husband as they have a lot of complications from medication. So,
0: well, thank the Lord. Okay. You guys caught me with something in my mouth.
1: Sorry.
0: Okay, thank you for your giving tonight. Now, we're going to have to go back into some music. Ladies and gentlemen, while we wait for some more phone calls, and thank the Lord for what you're doing, pray for us. We need the help of the Lord tonight, but thank God for what you're doing. And we'll be back in just a moment, just as soon as we get more slips.

0: Praise God. Thank you, BJ. Come, Jesus.
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2: 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It is a new book entitled Bwana Tembo, A Prince with God. This is the story of Morris Plotts, one of the greatest Assembly of God missionaries that ever lived. He saw God move mightily all across Africa as he brought the great gospel of Jesus Christ to that part of the world. He pioneered the Pentecostal message in East Africa. Now, you're going to want to get this book, Bwana Tembo. When you read it, you're going to be challenged, you're going to be blessed, you're going to be stirred by the hand of God that was upon this great man of God. Once again, it's for your gift of $100. It's offer A, the book entitled Bwana Tembo, A Prince with God. I've read this book numerous times. You will be blessed. 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

0: in God's Word. 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The Cross and Dove lapel pin, featuring the ministry's long-standing emblem, will complement any Christian's testimony. The Cross and Dove necklace. 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
1: This is Dr. Gabriel Swaggart, and we once again have a very special commentary offer that you need to have. 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And today, on this particular offer, it is the last three books of the Pentateuch, Leviticus, Numbers, and Deuteronomy. 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Once again, same thing here in Numbers and Deuteronomy. 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

0: Well, praise the Lord. And we want to thank Janice in Taylor, Michigan, for giving $300 tonight, asking prayer for her granddaughter that has breast cancer. Said they've removed the cancer and it's going through radiation, but they're not sure it's gone yet or not. So they're asking prayer for her health as she turns 89 years old next month. And then this is Alra in Sioux City, California, giving $60 tonight, asking prayer for physical health. And this is Helmer and Haroldine in Lewiston, Idaho, Media Church members, giving $500 tonight and asking prayer for their health. And then Mike and Jeannie in Van Alston, Texas, who are Media Church members, giving $1,400 tonight and asking prayer for unsaved loved ones and prayer for their health and a mental touch for another loved one. And Nikki?
1: All right. We want to thank Joe in Freeport, Pennsylvania, giving $100 tonight and asking for prayer for salvation of unsaved loved ones and as well for his eyes. David in Bladensburg, Maryland, $50, praying for him and his wife for healing. Harold Joplin, Missouri, $25, asking for prayer to stop smoking. Robert Waycross, Georgia, $500, asking for prayer for God to strengthen him spiritually and physically. Karen in Kent, Washington, Media Church member, $200, asking for prayer for her son, several things for salvation for him and also for their relationship. Rochelle in New York, New York, Media Church member, $90, asking for prayer for Israel. Barry in West Union, Ohio, $250, asking for prayer for Brother Larson. Rodney and Esther, Irving, Texas, $50. Dan and Beatrice, Nebraska, $300, Media Church member, and asking for prayer about the upcoming election. We have a first-time caller. We want to thank Carol in Cleveland, Mississippi. Cleveland's a cool little town, Carol. It's good to hear from you up there. $10. And asking for prayer for her cat. Shirley, one of our church members here in Baton Rouge, giving $200 and asking for prayer for healing in her legs. Anonymous, Midland, Michigan, $100. Her husband has cancer and stents in his kidneys and needs a healing touch.

0: 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Holly in Reston, Virginia, $17, praying for friends and their self to have a healing touch. 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Patrick and Carol in Kingman, Arizona, Media Church member, $300, praying for lost loved ones. Patricia, Staten Island, New York, Media Church member, $300, praying for salvation for lost loved ones. And then finally, Anonymous in Shenandoah, Iowa, $100, praying for multiple things in their family, physical, finances. And then, I'm sorry, one more. Lee and Elizabeth, Windsor Mill, Maryland, Media Church member, $200, asking the Lord would help them sell their house quickly.
1: Amen.
0: It.
1: Thank the Lord for that. Thank the Lord, ladies and gentlemen, for what you're doing. And don't forget us. We're needing your help tonight. And we need you to pray for us. We need you to go to that phone. Help us get what is needed tonight to pay for the bills for October. And thank all of you for your prayers. Thank you for what you are doing. But we got to keep believing the Lord to get to the goal that we must have by the end of the week, and that's $400,000. So we're looking forward, ladies and gentlemen, to God performing a miracle. And we believe that's going to happen. Praise God. Thank you, thank you, thank you. We're going back into some music right now and want you to be blessed while it's playing. And then just as soon as we get slips, we'll be right back.

said, I want to be free. Lord, set me free. Here's what happened.

0: right, ladies and gentlemen, we want to thank Judy in Grandview, Tennessee. Excuse me, who's a media church member giving $1,000 tonight and asking prayer for family, country, and revival. And Patrick in Charleston, Tennessee, giving $200 tonight, asking prayer for family salvation and healing. Linda in Sun Valley, Nevada, who is a media church member, giving $300 tonight. And she's the oldest granddaughter and has PDD and needs a miracle healing. And this is Myrtle in Longview, Washington, $600 tonight, asking prayer for her husband that has trouble breathing. And Martha has cancer, and she's asking prayer as well. And Bennett in Jackson Gap, Alabama, giving $200 tonight and asking prayer for daughter Christy that has cancer and asking prayer for his for salvation for his lost loved ones. And Eaton in Mario, Louisiana, who is a media church member, giving $30 tonight and asking prayer for his family's help. And Evelyn in Oakland, Tennessee, giving $130 tonight, asking prayer for her granddaughter to have strength and comfort. And Elwood in Millersburg, Pennsylvania, giving $100 tonight. And he's asking prayer for healing for himself. He has a lump, and he will be able to know and find out what it is tomorrow, but he's very concerned about it and asking prayer. And then Mark in Hickory, North Carolina, who is a media church member, giving $100 tonight and asking prayer for healing from a fall. He has two broken ribs, and asking prayer to help him be able to find affordable living. Nikki.
1: Ready? Okay, we want to thank Bruce and Judy in Zebulon, North Carolina, $200. Marjorie in Dougspur, Virginia, media church member, $150. His brother or her brother had a stroke and hasn't regained his movement back in his body and is asking for prayer and also asking for prayer for her brother's daughter, I think. Linda, Baltimore, Maryland, $30, praying for unsaved loved ones. Sandra, West Lafayette, Indiana, media church member, $25, praying for her health. Brian and Mary, Pekin, Illinois, media church member, $600, and praying for healing for herself and her husband, as well as her sister and unsaved loved ones. Johanna, Monrovia, California, $200, praying for her brother. John in Riverview, Florida, media church member, $500, praying for their family and specifically their son, John, as well as the ministry. Charlie and Mildred, Newark, New Jersey, $500, praying for the nation and for the president. Did I tell you 500? Yep. Laura in Fenton, Missouri, media church member, $25, praying for unsaved loved ones. Marina, San Antonio, Texas, $300, asking for prayer for healing from an ear infection and also praying for her mother. Ann in At Glen, Pennsylvania, $50. Jackie in Fort Worth, Texas, $200, asking for spiritual and physical healing. William in Roanoke, Louisiana, media church member, $25, praying for family members. Sandra in Lyman, South Carolina, $300, praying that the Lord would give her strength. Macario in Lourdes in Temecula, California, media church members, $20, asking for prayer for healing. And then we want to thank folks who went online tonight, Norma and Cootamundra, Australia, $315, praying for healing of her family. Vervain in Ballymena, United Kingdom, $130, praying for neuralgia and tension headaches. Betty in Sauk City, Wisconsin, $100. Betty and James, Gainesville, Georgia, $200. John in Dearborn, Michigan, $400, asking for prayer for their children who are walking away from the Lord, and just said, hello, Francis, Nikki, and Jennifer, keep up the good work. We got it. Robert and Sue, Kennesaw, Georgia, $1,500. Zhao in London, United Kingdom, $459. Mike in Farmington Hills, Michigan, $150. Keith in Abingdon, Virginia, $200. Rhonda and David in Bannockburn, Australia, $200. I see your note about the channel, and I will check on that tomorrow because I don't know that we are aware of that. I'll see what I can find out. And then Mary Lou Snowflake, Arizona, $1,000. And we really want to thank all these international folks who gave tonight.
0: Right.
1: In Australia, they're just waking up. In the UK, it's like midnight over there. So they're up late watching us. So all spectrums. And, you know, Sister Swaggart, we had the chance to go to the National Quartet Convention a week ago. And while we were there, this family from the UK shows up. And they cannot believe we have a booth at the National Quartet Convention. And so they come up to Brother Donnie and we're talking. And sure enough, they watch us on what the Freeview platform over in the United Kingdom. And he's like, you've only been on for 2 years, but it's been the best 2 years of our Aww. Life. We are telling everybody we know about your channel because there's not a lot of Christian television in the UK. And so when you sit down and realize just how far we're reaching,
0: oh, yes.
1: I mean, I think sometimes we get caught up on the YouTube or the Facebook, but these people all over the world can tune in to Sunlight Broadcasting. I had another friend of mine was in Israel on business. He gets into his hotel room and turns on the TV, and there's Sunlight Broadcasting
2: That's
1: on
2: awesome.
1: TV in Israel. And he's like, I cannot believe y'all are on TV here.
2: That's
1: I'm
2: cool.
1: like, look, we're anywhere and everywhere that we can go. I
0: That's
1: mean, we
0: exactly
1: do whatever
0: right.
1: we can.
0: That's why we need their help.
1: Exactly.
0: Just to pay for that TV time.
1: Well, and it's not, and I think what touched me so much about this family from the UK, we take for granted the gospel in the United States. I don't know how to say that. Right. We have been privileged to grow up right. our whole lives hearing the preaching of the gospel, hearing a Pentecostal message. A lot of these countries do not get
0: have
1: the kind
0: it.
1: Of message
0: right.
1: that we have. And for the first time, they're hearing a spirit-filled, Pentecostal, yeah. biblically-based message, and it's changing people's lives, and it's because of the help that our viewers give that's possible. And
2: Absolutely.
1: I think, you know, the Lord told Brother Swaggart to start this network, and we're still growing. We just launched on a channel in New York on Altice Cable. We've just launched on a new app. I mean, we're still growing, and we need your help to keep growing SBN. And I think that's
0: Amen.
1: Something people, maybe we don't emphasize that sometimes. We come and ask you for help, but it's help and take the gospel, you know.
2: Right.
1: It's just when you get to hear these testimonies, it really, really brings to
0: yes.
1: light all this work that we do. There is fruit being born from it,
0: yes.
1: you know.
0: Yes, and we need their help to keep it going.
1: Yep.
0: Must have your help. So let us hear from you, ladies and gentlemen. In this next hour, let's do some meaningful giving and ask the Lord what He wants you to give. And give what He tells you to give. And if you've given, but you haven't given what the Lord told you and what you can give, you need to go to that phone and make that up. It's nothing like giving to the work of God. And you got to realize that this means whether souls are saved or not. And that's not an overstatement when I say that, because that's the truth. There are people tuning in, watching this, and that are being so blessed, by the programming. So, ladies and gentlemen, help us continue to carry the gospel of Jesus Christ around the world. We need your help. We're waiting to hear from you.

walls and put food on your table and clothes on your back. Singers, I want you to pick up with that last verse and listen, we're not here to just be spectators, but we're in church this morning to be a participator, to worship and to praise Him. Come on, sing.

0: All right, ladies and gentlemen, we are back, and we want to thank Beverly in Augusta, Georgia, who is a media church member, and she's giving $1,000 tonight. And she said, since I've been giving to SBN, the Lord has blessed me with extra finance.
1: Praise the Lord.
0: Praise the Lord, and He will do that. He'll do it for you as well. And this is Judith in Charlotte, North Carolina, who is a media church member giving $1,000 tonight and asking prayer for healing in her back and prayer for her niece's health. And this is anonymous from Okolona, Mississippi, $125, and asking prayer for her husband that has dementia, and said they greatly enjoyed Dr. Gray's message last night. You know, I think everybody did.
1: Yeah, it was incredible.
0: We had a great day. And then Dr. Gray preached yesterday morning and just blessed the people. And then last night, Josh preached. And he did a tremendous job, ladies and gentlemen. It was the Spirit of the Lord was in the services yesterday. And I pray that you were tuned in to be blessed by them. We want to thank Elaine in Rockingham, North Carolina for $100. Joyce in Peoria, Illinois for $100. Barbara in Mechanicsville, Virginia for $300. Patricia in Tampa, Florida for $100. And she's asking prayer for healing for her nephew that has stage 4 cancer. Mm. So let's remember her nephew in prayer. And then this is Mary in Lutcher, Louisiana, who is a media church member, giving $25 tonight and asking that the Lord would guide her decisions. Nikki?
1: All right. We want to thank Gary in Morrow, Georgia, media church member, $300, and asking for prayer for their family's salvation. Jeanette in Duran, Michigan, $200, praying for her daughter who is in the Navy, and we thank her for her service to this country. Archie and Sanders, Sacramento, California, media church member, $300, praying for healing for her legs as well as some hair loss issues. Betty, Humble, Texas, $100, praying for her brother who's in the hospital. Meredith, La Crosse, Wisconsin, media church member, $15, needs healing. Michael, Temecula, California, media church member, $5, asking for healing and protection. Teresa, Belgrade, Missouri, $25. Rainin, Temecula, California. We've had quite a few calls from there tonight. Yeah. $5, media church member. Marshall and Susie, Elizabethan, Susie is giving this in memory of her husband, Marshall. And Susie, we're sorry to hear that he's passed away. We're praying for your grandsons and your granddaughter who need salvation. She's giving $250 tonight. BJ, Brockton, Massachusetts, $35, praying for her husband's health. Linda, Eau Claire, Wisconsin, media church member, $100, asking for prayer for her son's healing and well-being. Kathy, Chino, California, $5. She fell and was injured, nothing broken, but she's just very sore. Gary and Darlene, Oklahoma City, Oklahoma, media church members, $145, praying when we meet our goal. Thank you very much. Anonymous, Lithonia, Georgia, $200, praying for healing for her and her mom and also protection for their daughter and family as they travel. Anonymous, West Chicago, Illinois, $800. Thank you for that. Vincent and Margot in Venetia, Pennsylvania, $50, praying for family members' salvation. Nancy, Berea, Ohio, media church member, $50, praying for employment and for their son to keep his job. Sue in Lancaster, South Carolina, media church member, $100. Testimony, her whole family has come to the Lord, and she gives God for all the praise and answered prayer. So praise the Lord for that, Sue. Thank you for sharing that. Jane in Thompsontown, Pennsylvania, media church member, $200. She called in here asking for prayer for her knee, went to the doctor, couldn't find anything wrong, and Jesus healed her. Praise the Lord for that. Donna, Cairo, Georgia, $25, praying for unsaved loved ones. Another Donna, Columbus, Texas, $600, asking for wisdom in her professional life. Leander, Wallington, New Jersey, media church member, $250, asking for prayer for their friend who has cancer. Tracy, San Antonio, Texas, Media Church member, $40. Needs their eyesight healed, praying for family. And then these are some more folks who went online. Lucas in Tiano, New Zealand, $100. Melba, Asheville, North Carolina, $150. Jim, Bridgeton, New Jersey, $600. Anonymous in Bartlett, Tennessee, $350, and asking for prayer for healing and from cancer and for family members' marriage. Ricky in Dallas, Texas, $40. Jack Arveda, Colorado, $50. Lisa, Bethlehem, Georgia, $100. Anonymous, Texarkana, Arkansas, $250. Oh, this is awesome. They said, I was filled with the Holy Spirit listening to Francis and Friends on Sun Life Radio 25 years ago.
2: Oh,
1: that
2: wow.
1: would have been when we first
2: wow.
1: started.
2: Yeah.
1: Wow. I would like to challenge everyone who has been filled with the Spirit as a result of the ministry to give tonight. I love that challenge because
2: awesome.
1: There's a whole lot of you that have. So thank you for that testimony. We appreciate that very much. Yeah, there's been a lot of people filled by listening to this ministry. Saroj in Bliston, United Kingdom, $250. Mary Fisher, Louisiana, $100. Robert Matthews, North Carolina, $85. Asking for prayer for their financial situation and also some land issues. And giving praise for their vision that is now 20/20 after having eye surgery. Verda in Winston-Salem, North Carolina, $200. Barry and Lois, Avon Park, Florida, $670. Dennis in Huntsville, Alabama, $100. Judy in Bixby, Oklahoma, $300. Asking for prayer for their children, grandchildren, household, and giving happy birthday to Jill and to Pastor Donnie and to Jennifer.
2: And me.
1: There's a lot of birthdays this week, people. We're just saying. Lawrence in Mesa, Arizona, $200. So thank you very much for that. That is all the slips that I have. Miss Frances, I don't think they brought any to you in yet, have they?
3: I think it's time yes. to take a break, too.
1: Oh, it is break time. We need to take a break.
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5: 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This is called Bawana Timbo. This is the story of Morris Plotts. 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
1: This is Gabriel Swaggart, president of Jimmy Swaggart Bible College. For over 30 years, JSBC is preparing students for ministry, whether as pastors or teachers. With the Word of God as the cornerstone of our curriculum, we are preparing students for lifelong experiences. I can promise every prospective student a well-rounded education on this beautiful campus where people are respected and true Christian faith is practiced. As the grandson of evangelist Jimmy Swaggart, I can assure you that your time spent here will result in three things. Number one, an understanding of the message of Jesus Christ and Him crucified. Number two, what it means to be thoroughly Pentecostal. And number three, how to apply the Word of God to your everyday life and living.
0: Jimmy Swaggart Bible College, spiritually minded, academically sound. 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The Cross and Dove lapel pin, featuring the ministry's long-standing emblem, will complement any Christian's testimony. The Cross and Dove necklace. This beautiful pendant, offered in gold or silver, will be one more way to share your faith in the cross of Christ with others. Thank you for your support in our mission to reach the world, and may the Lord richly bless you.
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0: right, we want to thank Barbara in Chandler, North Carolina, ladies and gentlemen, for $2,000.
1: Praise the Lord.
0: And she's asking prayer for total healing in her body. And this is, they don't want me to mention the name, but it's from Los Angeles, California, and they're giving $1,500 tonight. So thank the Lord for that. And this is Paula in Brandon, Florida, giving $145, asking prayer for health. And this is Charlotte in Latona, Arkansas, who is a Media Church member, giving $140 tonight and asking prayer for unsaved loved ones and prayer for her cousin, Marilyn, that has a terminal heart condition. Winford in Columbia Falls, Maine, $150, and asking prayer for our upcoming election. And Stephen in McRae, Queens, Australia, giving $100 tonight, asking prayer for President Trump, prayer for Israel, and for a successful election. Laura Lee and Rick in Terrell, Texas, $700. And they asking prayer for me, and I appreciate that.
1: All right. William in Plumville, Pennsylvania, Media Church member, giving $300 and praying for the elections coming up and for our leaders. Wesley and Brenda, Cleveland, Tennessee, Media Church members, giving $400. Anonymous, Crown Point, Indiana, $150, asking for family salvation. Selena, Gardenia, California, Media Church member, $25, needs healing in their left eye. Christine, Mertztown, Pennsylvania, Media Church member, $150, praying for unsaved loved ones. Linda, Oxford, Ohio, $100, asking for the Lord to move in South Africa and for the gospel we heard among them. Joyce in Shippensburg, Pennsylvania, $200, says she's just been really blessed by SBN. Thank you for that. Joanne, Frankfort, Delaware, $150, praying for our country and

0: and that the ministry will reach our goal. Deborah Vail, North Carolina, Media Church member, $300, praying for unsaved loved ones. Jemima Blountsville, Alabama, $120, and asking for healing for her eyes and unsaved loved ones, and wants to wish a happy birthday to her son, Wayne. So, happy birthday, Wayne. Rebecca, Union City, Ohio, $50. Just thankful for our volunteers. We are too. Thank you very much for that. Cecil, Knoxville, Tennessee, $50, praying for the election and enjoyed Josh's message last night. Sherlock and Ursula in New Rochelle, California, $200, praying for their family. Alverna in DeSoto, Missouri, $150, praying for healing. Faye in Daceyville, New South Wales, Australia, $70.13, praying for healing. Randy and Mary Lou, Temecula, California, $10, asking for healing and blessing. And again, Temecula, another call. Mm-hmm. Ann, Seneca, South Carolina, $100, praying for her nephew. And then we want to thank some folks who went online. Remember, that's an easy way to give. It's safe and secure, and it does not take up our phone calls. Janet and Hania Pass, South Carolina, $50, praying for healing in her right foot. Edith in Midland, North Carolina, $30. Troy and Tricia, Lake Ozark, Missouri, $200. Benny Conto, North Carolina, $300. Duncan Heathcote, Australia, $50. Toby Pyle, Washington, $100. Francis and Rosanna, $500, and praying for unsafe family members and friends, and also for a granddaughter to be set free. Clifford, New Caney, Texas, $12, praying for his wife's health to turn around. Catricia, Clinton, Mississippi, $30. Suzanne, Lacey, Washington, $550. Martin, Ayer, Australia, $200. Dorothy, Kingman, Arizona, $500. Clifton, Hickston, Wisconsin, $150. Gavin and Patricia, Wandong, Australia, $100. Tracy, Lawrenceville, Georgia, $100. Ruth and Peta, Tokoroa, New Zealand, $100. And asking for prayer for healing, and also praying for their local pastor, praying for their husband. So thank you so much for that. And then finally, Janice and Raymond, Maine, $100.
1: Wow, praise the Lord. We are not there yet. And we still have a little bit of a ways to go, ladies and gentlemen. What are we, about at 82? So we've got about 12,000 more.
0: 18,000.
1: The more that we need, ladies and gentlemen. So please, we need your help. If you'd go to that phone right now, give us a call here in the studio so that we'll be able to read it out over air. We need to hear from you. And I thank all of you that have been giving thus far. And we're so appreciative of it. But we're going to go back into the music and let it play, and so that you'll be blessed, as well as us being blessed by the giving that the Lord is directing our way. And we thank God for that. Thank God for what you're doing, but we need to hear from you right now. We need more of you to go to that phone in the next few minutes, Lord, and let's get the funds that's needed for this telecast during this time tonight.

Do you believe it to be true? Say yes. Everybody say, now you said yes too quick. You got to say it like this. Everybody.

0: 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Praise God.
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2: For this month, we have something that is absolutely exciting. 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We've offered it before. We're going to offer it again. This is called Bawana Timbo. This is the story of Morris Plotts. In fact, Bawana Timbo in African means Lord Elephant. You're going to read his life story about how God opened the door to Africa for him to minister in. Not only that, you're going to see pictures of his whole life in ministry, including the Assembly of God Church that he built in Tehran, Iran. This is something that you're going to want to have. For a gift of $100 or more, this is for world evangelism. We will send you this book entitled Bawana Timbo, A Prince with God, the story of Morris Plotts. Go to the phone, go online, and take advantage of this very special book offer now.
3: 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It makes for a perfect addition to your own collection or a thoughtful gift for someone dear to you. Last but not least, there's a comprehensive collection of the Jimmy Swaggart Bible Commentaries. They're an invaluable resource for any Christian study library, enhancing the depth of understanding in God's Word. As we continue our mission to reach the world, we earnestly ask for your prayers and support. 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And we pray that the Lord will bless you abundantly.
2: This month, Offer L is very special. It is two commentaries on three books of the Bible, Leviticus, Numbers, and Deuteronomy. Now, last month, we offered Genesis and Exodus. This month, we will finish out the entirety of the Pentateuch, Leviticus, Numbers, and Deuteronomy. And when you get these two commentaries with the other two, you're going to have a complete study of the entirety of the first five books of the Old Testament that we call the Pentateuch, written by Moses. Each verse is highlighted. Dad's going to take you in these three books and give you a greater understanding

0: goodness. That makes me feel like singing some more of those songs.
1: All right, we're back, and I want to thank, actually, it's anonymous, but it's from Naples, Florida, and they're giving $3,000 tonight. And they're asking prayer for a couple that have backslidden. And this is Joyce in Canstow, New York, giving $150 and asking prayer for her daughter-in-law's healing, and prayer for healing for herself, and prayer for their family's salvation. And Diane in Canal, Fulton, Ohio, giving $350 tonight and asking prayer for salvation.

0: And a hedge of protection for her grandchildren. Donald and Diane in Bristol, Connecticut, who are media church members, giving $100 tonight, and they need prayer for a family member. And Nikki?
1: All right. We want to thank James in Gloucester, Massachusetts, media church member, $990. Judy in Bayville, New Jersey, media church member, $100. Brianna, Southfield, Michigan, media church member, $80. Helen in Tappahannock, Virginia, $18, asking for healing. Catherine in Manassas Park, Virginia, $50, asking for prayer for her walk, for the goal to be met, and praying for Sister Swaggart for her faithful walk with the Lord. Sudi in Homer, Louisiana, $200. Juanita, Glendale, New York, media church member, $25, praying for family to come to the Lord. Kimberly, Royston, Georgia, media church member, $100, asking for the Lord's favor on his benefits. Dolly, Anniston, Alabama, $200, praying for the network. Dorothy, Rutherford, Tennessee, $100. Anonymous, Sacramento, California, $100, praying for her daughter. Anonymous, Decatur, Indiana, $25, and asking for prayer for health and those that are in the house. Wayne Archbold, Ohio, media church member, $300. Laverne, Berwyn, Illinois, media church member, $100, and asking for prayer for healing in her wrist, and also her daughter has some stomach issues, and they're wanting it to be identified.
0: Thank the Lord. Thank the Lord, ladies and gentlemen. We're still not there. We need how much?
1: 13,000.
0: 13,000. And that someone could write a check for that amount right now. And we're asking you to do just that because we need your help. Let's get this $100,000 at least on this shift, ladies and gentlemen. And so we're going to go back into some music in order to give you an opportunity to go to that phone and give us a call. Let's go over the amount that we need. And we want to thank all of you for the help that you're giving us tonight. And it's deeply appreciated. And we love you. Thank you so much for it. But we're going to go back into some music. You go to that phone. Let us hear from you. And let's see how quick we can get to $100,000.

He's the master of the wind and the storm that rages. When he speaks, all my darkness turns to light. One more time for that verse.

0: Wow, praise the Lord. We want to thank Sandra in Allentown, Pennsylvania, for $70. And Sandra says that she's got some physical issues in her body that she needs healing. And the Lord knows what they are. So let's pray for healing for Sandra. And she says the messages have been so uplifting, and we need this in the last days. We need to be filled with the Holy Spirit. So true. Shirley in Crumpler, North Carolina, $100, said, I don't know what I'd do without SBN. You're my life and my family day and night. And I would give my last dollar to keep SBN on the air. And she's asking prayer for healing and prayer for her sons. Bessie in Portsmouth, Virginia, giving $10 tonight, asking prayer for unsaved family members and the elderly that have health issues. Nikki.
1: All right. We want to thank Rose in Ruffin, North Carolina, $100, asking for prayer for her and her daughter, and also wants to hear the song by Josh, Ashley, and Priscilla, This Is What Heaven Means to Me. Sandra, El Centro, California, $125, needs healing, and their nephew needs a job. Gwen, Rainesville, Alabama, $130, asking for family salvation. Roy and Pam, Florence, Kentucky, $230, asking for prayer for family salvation. Ronald and Nancy, Mount Storm, West Virginia, $200. Sarah in Erie, Pennsylvania, $100. Christine, Denver, Colorado, Media Church member, $100, asking for prayer for her son and also complete healing in her body. Gary in Gordonville, Queensland, Australia, Media Church member, $69.56, asking for healing for their daughter who's dealing with depression and also blessing for his business. Ruby, Greencastle, Pennsylvania, $50, prayer for healing in her legs and hands from arthritis. Jonathan, Ola, Louisiana, Media Church member, $200, praying that people's eyes would be open to the Lord in these last days. Bill, Hurricane, West Virginia, giving $200 and asking prayer for their granddaughter who has a diagnosis that they're waiting on to find out what's going on with her as she needs healing. And also, he needs healing in his body as he has macular degeneration. All right.
0: We still need
1: $11,000.
0: That's right. That's right, ladies and gentlemen. So when we're running out of time, but we still have time, if the Lord speaks to your heart to write a check or give us a call, just give us a call and tell us that you're sending it. And we need to get this amount. And then, of course, the next shift is coming on, and we pray the Lord will bless them, help them. But we got a long ways to go to get to $4 million tonight. So we thank the Lord for what has been done thus far, and we thank you for what you've done. Going back into the music right now, and you be blessed.

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Ask John. They rolled him out to the Isle of Patmos. Said, you better take a good look at us. We're the last human faces you'll ever see. You better listen close to our voices. We're the last human voices you'll ever hear. And they rolled away and left him alone on that rocky shoreline. But John said, I was in the Spirit on the Lord's day. You can't keep a good man down if he's full of the Holy Ghost. Say what you want to say, do what you want to do to him. But when a man and a woman of God

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Well, I've never seen that many people get so excited about a place they've never seen, a place they've only read about. Well, if you're going there, you'll get excited. If you've read about it, you'll get excited. Well, I don't know if I'll like heaven. Well, if you like a place where there's no more sickness, you'll like heaven. If you like a place where there's no more sorrow, you'll like heaven. If you like a place where there's no more death, you'll like heaven. For John said, I saw the holy city, New Jerusalem, coming down from God out of heaven, prepared as a bride adorned for her husband.

You're pushing me.

0: tonight we want to thank Robin in Porter Eugene, Wisconsin, who is a Media Church member, giving $25 tonight and wishing all the pastors happy Pastor's Day. And this is Reverend William and Diane in Middleton, Ohio. And they are giving tonight $100. And they love Francis and Friends. And they're asking prayer for their health as well as their church ministry. This is Polly, Lebanon, Tennessee, $100. And asking prayer for healing for herself. And then I'll be by Reverend William and Diane Burns. I've read that one, okay? And this is anonymous from Claxton, Georgia, $300. All right, Nikki.
1: All right, we want to thank Debbie in Los Angeles, California, $30, and praying that we meet our goal. Denise Laurel, Maryland, Media Church member, $300, asking for prayer for her family. Joanne, Comanche, Oklahoma, $150. They are 86 years old and needs a physical touch from the Lord, and also praying for their family to come to the Lord. Helen in Lexington, Kentucky, Media Church member, $200. Family needs a physical touch. She said she's been watching Brother Swaggart since Gabe was 2 years old, and they are 87. So thank you, Helen. Jimmy, Parrotsville, Tennessee, $200.

0: Peter and Sandy in Indio, California, $100 asking for prayer for healing. And a friend who's in a, who's in the hospital and needs a healing touch. And then finally, Carolyn in DeKalb, Texas, $50 asking for prayer for healing in her body. And that is it.
1: Yes, and thank the Lord for that. We still have a few minutes to go. We'll be going back into some music, and we'll come back if we have more slips. And if we don't, well, then we'll see you tomorrow. We'll have our next shift coming in right away, ladies and gentlemen. Thank you for what you've done tonight. We appreciate it, and thank you so much. We love you. God bless you. We'll be back with you tomorrow. And remember, we have another shift coming in right now.
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1: For this month, we have something that is absolutely exciting. 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In fact, this book has been around for many, many years. We've offered it before. We're going to offer it again. This is called Bawana Timbo. This is the story of Morris Plotts. In fact, Bawana Timbo in African means Lord Elephant. You're going to read his life story about how God opened the door to Africa for him to minister in. Not only that, you're going to see pictures of his whole life in ministry, including the Assembly of God Church that he built in Tehran, Iran. This is something that you're going to want to have. For a gift of $100 or more, this is for world evangelism. We will send you this book entitled Bawana Timbo, A Prince with God, the story of Morris Plotts. Go to the phone, go online, and take advantage of this very special book offer now.
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1: This is Gabriel Swaggart, president of Jimmy Swaggart Bible College. For over 30 years, JSBC is preparing students for ministry, whether as pastors or teachers. With the Word of God as the cornerstone of our curriculum, we are preparing students for lifelong experiences. I can promise every prospective student a well-rounded education on this beautiful campus where people are respected and true Christian faith is practiced. As the grandson of evangelist Jimmy Swaggart, I can assure you that your time spent here will result in three things. Number one, an understanding of the message of Jesus Christ and Him crucified. Number two, what it means to be thoroughly Pentecostal. And number three, how to apply the Word of God to your everyday life and living.
0: Jimmy Swaggart Bible College, spiritually minded, academically sound. 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The Cross and Dove lapel pin, featuring the ministry's long-standing emblem, will complement any Christian's testimony. The Cross and Dove necklace. This beautiful pendant, offered in gold or silver, will be one more way to share your faith in the cross of Christ with others. 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

0: Ladies and gentlemen, this is Brother Loren Larson, and we welcome you this day to Share-a-thon, our Tuesday, our second day of Share-a-thon. And huddled in the corner with me is Dale Yousay and Randy Knapps, and here we are in the studio bright and early. I wouldn't call us bushy-tailed or even with more than six brain cells bumping together, but we are here.
1: Yes.
0: We are here, and we greet you in the name of Jesus, and we're so glad that you are part of what happens every day on Sun Life Broadcasting Network. Most of you already know where we're at and what we're doing this week. This is Share-a-thon week, which means Monday and Tuesday, Thursday and Friday, we come to you and we receive an offering for the costs of bringing you SBN over the internet, through the television, through the radio.

0: If you are a listener or a viewer and have been with us any period of time, we trust that the programming is a benefit to you, and that in all that you do and all that you experience, SBN has been part of your travel companion on this road with Christ. And we want that to be the case. However, we would like you to know that we are a faith ministry. That means that we don't have sponsors, we don't sell time, and don't do commercials for products so that we can gain income that way. There's nothing wrong with doing that, but that's not what we are. What we are is a faith-built ministry, which means that we're counting on the listeners and the viewers to help support that which has been spiritually supporting them. I know beyond a shadow of a doubt that the teaching, the services, the ministry of song and music, which is so wonderful here, has been a blessing to so many. And again, if we've been a blessing in the last 30 days, we're simply here asking you to help us cover the expenses of those 30 days. That's not just for your sake, but also for the sake of those that we haven't reached yet, those that haven't heard the gospel, those that can come in contact with something that will help them in their walk with Christ. So this is the week that we come, one out of every month, just 4 days, and we receive the Lord's offering, if you will. It looks like we closed out yesterday with a total of $624,000, and that's no small chunk of change. But at the same time, if we're going to reach that $4 million in 4 days, I'm not the sharpest knife in the drawer, but I can tell you that's $1 million a day, simply put. So we're starting behind the cue ball, if you will. And we need to hear from you today. If you are a listener, a viewer, and you've been helped and strengthened by SBN, would you prayerfully consider, and I say it again, prayerfully, would you ask the Lord and consider giving to the SBN network and helping us to carry on the gospel and to get into the different homes and hearts and lives that we can. We want to reach as many as possible, and we know that most of the people who watch or listen most of the time don't give. So if you have been in that category, we trust that perhaps you might think about it. Again, pray about it and let the Lord lead you and guide you, because I know this. If you will pray about it and you will do what the Lord says do, two things are going to happen. We're going to have our needs met, and you're going to be blessed for being obedient and doing the work of the Lord and being a giver. So we're here to give you that opportunity today, all day long, early in the morning like this, 5 a.m. Not only are we trying to shock ourselves awake, but we don't have many operators. So going online is probably the fastest, most effective way to give this morning. And you can do that by going to www.sunlifetv.com, registering or starting an account if you don't have one with Shop JSM. And then from then on, you can always use that ID, that username, and you get into that area. You can shop all day long. You can see what's on sale from the ministry. You can see what's new on the ministry. You can give during the Bible-thons. You can give during the Share-a-thons. And this week, during Share-a-thon, you can also leave a testimony or a prayer request or both. So we get all that information, and it's distinctly and succinctly written out for us. We can't always have the time to read everything that people write, but we do our best, and all the prayer requests are something that are important to us. So I think that sets the stage, gentlemen. Anything you want
1: to
0: add?
1: Yes, I forgot to mention to you when I came in, you know, obviously we believe in healing, we believe in corporate prayer, and David Pons is having to go in today to get emergency gallbladder surgery.
0: Oh, wow.
1: He's our main mixer for the house in the church. He's been here since the 80s. He's a servant to the Lord, and we'd appreciate your prayers for him that everything will go good. He's supposed to get it today and stay overnight for observation, and hopefully everything will be just fine. And we're going to be lifting him up in prayer for sure, because he is well needed around here.
0: Okay.
1: And he's been here a long, long time. He just turned 70.
0: Yeah. Well, let's pray for David Pons right now.
1: Yes.
0: Let's not wait. Father, in the name of Jesus, you know David's situation. You know his faithfulness to the work of God. And Lord, we just lift up BJ and David to you today.
1: Lord,
0: we ask that you would

0: touch both of them, as this time is a time of nervousness, a time of needing of your healing.
1: Yes.
0: And Lord, you are Jehovah Rapha. We've all realized it. We've all experienced it, directly or indirectly. We've seen what you can do. So we're asking you to protect David for the work's sake. Protect David for his person's sake. And we'll thank you for that in advance and declare you are Jehovah Rapha.
1: Yes, Lord.
0: You are the God that heals. You are the God that forgives all of our iniquities, heals all our diseases. Father, you sent your word and healed us. And touch David this morning, wherever he may be, and BJ as well. We'd ask it in Jesus' name. Amen and amen. Thank you for bringing that up.
1: Sure.
0: So we'll keep David in prayers, and we'll give reports as the day goes on. Another thing, obviously, Randy is here. Joseph was scheduled to be here, but he is again playing the dance on the tarmac with planes, trying to get back from Edmonton. And I think he caught a red eye out of Canada about midnight last night.
1: Mm.
0: So we're going to pray for that young man that he gets home today sometime and gets a chance to get some rest. So a lot of things going on around us.
1: Is he bailing back out?
0: Huh?
1: Straight back up to New York.
0: Yeah, he'll be going back to, he'll be going to Brooklyn, yeah.
1: Yep.
0: So we want that young man home. We want David Pons well, and we want you to get to that phone and do your very best for the work of God this morning. We're going to go to some music, but before we do that, the one, the only. There it is, the drum roll. Dale Yusei is going to give you some information that you should use.
2: All right. In the U.S., you can call 1-888-768-3401. That's 1-888-768-3401. Your particular countries, your numbers will be at the bottom of the screen, or the preferred way in these early morning hours, sunlifetv.com.
0: Did you hear that drum roll?
1: Yeah, I did.
0: He did his own.
1: He don't care.
0: Yeah, he must be the little drummer.
1: He's the wee drummer of mine.
0: We're just trying to wake up. You get to those phones, ladies and gentlemen. You wake up first, and we'll catch up to you. We'll be right back after some worship.

Neither has the eye seen or the ear heard, neither has it entered into the heart of man what God has prepared for those who love him. Glory to God. Hallelujah. Well, here.

0: Praise God.
1: All right, we're back with you. We got things rolling here. Got some gifts from the internet coming in. Don from Georgia, $300. Jeff from Australia, $40 this morning. Yes. Nancy from Ohio, $200. David and Charlotte from Alabama, $600. Jeffrey from Maryland, $25. Phil and Shirley from Kansas, $300. Mary from Karen Crow, Louisiana, $7. Heather from United Kingdom, $100. Sabrina from Australia, $3. Joanne from Australia, $200. Margot from Australia, $250. Chris from South Carolina, $200. Tina from an Air Force base, $100. And has a lot of prayers that she's praying for the Swigert family, our ministry here, Israel, the president. Daryl from Colorado, $260. Ricky from California, $100, praying for his family he has, and is so thankful for what the Lord has done for him. Lizette from South Africa, $182 today. Brandon from Oklahoma, $20. Baron from Australia, $50. Bruce and Isabel from Missouri, $300. And requesting prayer for healing from AFib. And also a cousin that has colon cancer. Maggie from San Antonio, Texas, $200. Nelda from Tyler, Texas, $100. All right, very good. Randy, what do you have there?
2: Adela from Christmas, Florida, Media Church member, $140, asking for prayer for family salvation. Here's Jerry from Winter Haven, Florida, $100 this morning, and saying the goodness of the Lord is what keeps us together. Brenda from New Tazewell, Virginia, $100. No name to mention from Wortham, Texas, $400, prayer for healing. Here's William and Carolyn from Asheboro, North Carolina, giving $200 this morning, asking for prayer for the nation and the president, the troops, and the ministry. Doris from Mount Joy, Pennsylvania, Media Church member, $200 this morning, a prayer for family salvation and healing of the nation. Cynthia from South Jordan, Utah, Media Church member, $100, praying for her sister's health. Mary from Enid, Mississippi, $60, asking for prayer for her body and for her grandchildren. Jean from Caribou, Maine, $50 this morning, asking for prayer for health. And Jean is a Media Church member. Media Church member Yvette from Constable, New York, $200, asking for prayer for lost loved ones. Darius from Hamilton, Ohio, Media Church member, $300, asking for prayer for family salvation and prayer for the nation. Alan, Columbia, Tennessee, is giving $500 this morning. Alan, thank you so much for that. He's also asking for prayer for the president, the United States, Israel, and the ministry. Ronald from St. Petersburg, Florida, Media Church member, $100, is asking for the song "There Will Be Joy in the Morning" by Martha. And Martha's grandson has had a little hiccup yesterday.
1: Oh.
2: Had to go to the emergency room. I don't know what anaphylactic shock is, but it doesn't sound good. But he's fine.
1: Yeah.
2: But she just mentioned that yesterday.
1: Isn't that what sets the heart back to a proper rhythm?
2: I think so.
1: I could be way off base. Dr. Larson is not sure, but
3: you've been in a lot of doctor's offices.
2: If anybody would know, you'd know some of those terms for sure. All right, here's Ken and Mary from Knightdale, North Carolina, Media Church members, giving $1,300 this morning, asking for prayer for salvation and healing for loved ones. And got some special needs for other family members. Nancy from Akron, Ohio, $120, prayer for a daughter and a grandson. Gladys from Palm Bay, Florida, we're getting a lot of Florida this morning. Media Church member, $225, asking for prayer for the body and the mind. Mary from Commerce, Georgia, $300, praying for lost souls. Denise from Shreveport, Louisiana, $2,500 this morning, asking for prayer for healing. Fanny from Ford, Virginia, is giving $150 this morning. And finally, Lauren, I've got Linda from Wauwatosa, Florida. I don't think I said that right, but Wauchica, Florida. I think that's it. $100, and Linda's asking for prayer for her daughter and for her grandchildren.
1: I trust you on the Florida part.
2: I got the first two letters right.
1: Live TV, you know, it's hooked on phonics. We just do what we can. Well, all right, ladies and gentlemen, it's early, and we are enjoying ourselves and hope that you will help us today. This is second day of Live Share-a-thon, and we need to pick up the pace a little bit. We fell behind around $360,000 yesterday, and so let's get that rolling today, and let's do a little bit better than usual. Tuesday is traditionally a more quiet day. And we want to break that bad habit. So let's get you to the phone today. And Dale, our numbers are.
3: Yes, sir. In the U.S., you can call 1-888-768-3401. That's 1-888-768-3401. Your particular countries, your numbers will be at the bottom of your screen, or the preferred way in these early morning hours is safe, secure, to Sun Life TV.

You know, the Bible teaches us that our God is so magnificent that he has arranged in those times when we're crushed and things are so difficult, so hard, that we can't even verbalize what it is that we feel. And maybe all we can get out is a, oh, Jesus. My Bible tells me that the Holy Ghost inside will take it, my groaning, and he'll interpret it properly to the Father and say, Father, this is what he needs. This is what he really means. As she sings it from verse 2 forward, think about it. You can't miss with our God. He's a powerful, wonderful God, full of compassion, full of mercy.

0: All right, we are back again. Lewis from Scotts Bluff, Nebraska, giving $100. Ask prayer for his marriage. Malcolm from Exeter, California, $500. Carol from Dallas, Texas, $160. Novella from Hollis, New York, $150, and given in memory of their cousin Herbie. And we honor Herbie today. What do you got, Randy?
1: Let me see here. No name to be mentioned. Foster, West Virginia, $20 this morning, asking for prayer for family members, the president, and says, thank you, JSM, for the great job you do. All right, here's Larry from Wheelersburg, Ohio, media church member, giving $500. Larry's got heart issues, and he just lost his wife, and he's asking for prayer for both of those things. Carolyn from Beach, North Dakota, media church member, $127 this morning, and has a granddaughter, Paulina, is having a birthday and wants me to sing happy birthday. Happy birthday to you. Happy birthday to you. Happy birthday, Paulina. Happy birthday to you. And many more.
0: There you are.
1: All right. And also wants to hear, he was there all the time, by Brother Swagger. Here's Lola from Raleigh, North Carolina, $100. Prayer for healing. Furman from Royal, Arkansas, $200, asking for prayer for his wife, the wife's healing. Irene from Lake Stevens, Washington, $200. Prayer for the president, for the country, for Israel, and special needs son. Dolores from Ward, Arkansas, is giving $50 today. She loves the ministry and thankful for everybody here and is requesting prayer for health issues.

0: voice be heard. Michael from New Haven, Connecticut, Media Church member, $50 this morning. Prayer for protection for the family and a song request, God is Healing. I'm not sure you know that one. Mm-mm. I'm not, that one doesn't ring a bell for me.
1: Healing is here, maybe.
0: Maybe healing is, well, something like God is healing, huh? Carolyn from Princeton, West Virginia is giving $50 this morning. Prayer for family healing. There you go. And here's two internet calls. Pam from Clearfield, Iowa, $300. And William from Yucaipa, California, $25.
2: All right. Very good. Thank you for your calls. It is traditionally slow for Tuesday, but we need to pick it up, ladies and gentlemen. We're only at 13,214, and 45 minutes has already slid by us. So let's get to those phones, get the online device, and do your very best for the work of God today as Dale gives you the information you need.
1: Yes, sir. In the U.S., you can call 1-888-768-3401. That's 1-888-768-3401. Your particular countries, your numbers will be at the bottom of your screen, or you can go safe, secure to sunlifetv.com. I love this old

0: All right, we're back with you, ladies and gentlemen. Need to hear from you. It's slow. We haven't got another slip yet, so we need to get you hopping and moving on that telephone this morning. Got to get you rolling. We are about 8 minutes to the top of the hour. We're only at 13,214. Every penny is important. Every gift has always been welcomed and well received, but we need a whole lot more of the same in order to accomplish what needs to be accomplished here this week. And so we're hoping and believing that you're going to respond. So get to that phone if you're just waking up, getting the sleep out of your eyes. Grab yourself a cup of coffee, pray about it, ask the Lord what He would have you to do, and then without hesitation, not putting it off, not for a moment, give us a call, get on that device, make that impact that helps take the gospel around the world. That's what this is. That's what we're trying to do, is let the people know what it is that God has done for them in Christ. Amen. And you can help us get that done. Dale?
1: Yes, sir. And you can do that by calling 1-888-768-3401. That's 1-888-768-3401. Your particular countries, your numbers will be at the bottom of your screen, or you can go safe, secure to sunlifetv.com.

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1: 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It is a new book entitled Bwana Tembo, A Prince with God. This is the story of Morris Plotts, one of the greatest Assembly of God missionaries that ever lived. 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He pioneered the Pentecostal message in East Africa. Now, you're going to want to get this book, Bwana Tembo. 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You're going to be blessed. You're going to be stirred by the hand of God that was upon this great man of God. Once again, it's for your gift of $100. It's offer A, the book entitled Bwana Tembo, A Prince with God. 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You will be blessed. Don't miss out on it.
2: 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The cross and dove lapel pin, featuring the ministry's long-standing emblem, will complement any Christian's testimony. The cross and dove necklace. This beautiful pendant, offered in gold or silver, will be one more way to share your faith in the cross of Christ with others. Thank you for your support in our mission to reach the world, and may the Lord richly bless you.
1: This is Dr. Gabriel Swaggart, and we once again have a very special commentary offer that you need to have. 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

0: Church, there is power in the name of Jesus. My. 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
1: All right, good. Fear cannot stand. Pastor John and Elvie from United Kingdom 100. Gregory from Warner Robins, Georgia, $300. Praying for brother's kidney treatment and praying for his wife and his health. Kimberly from Roseville, Michigan, $120.

0: praying for a husband who has had or will have heart surgery. Faye from United Kingdom, a $200 call. Then Lori from Farmersville, Illinois, $500, praying for her husband's healing. Brian and Sue from the United Kingdom, $500, and was blessed by Josh's message on Sunday. Mary from Nashville, Tennessee, $200. Deborah from Nampa, Idaho, $262. And this was given in memory of a father who was 97 years old. He passed away last week, and he loved JSM ministry. Wow. And so, Deborah, we honor your father today, 97 years old. Yep, absolutely. Anonymous from Moss Point, Mississippi, $100. And praying for her family. Oscar from Lebanon, Missouri, $100. Thanking God for all he has done. William from Crivitz, Wisconsin, $300. Praying for health. Maureen from Thompsonville, Illinois, $300. Charles from Conley, Georgia, $200. And wants to hear the song that Lexi and Lester sang last week. I don't know if they have that yet, but if they do, let's take a listen to it. Was that a special or a choir song?
1: It was a special.
0: Special, okay.
1: I'm not sure if it's ready yet or not.
0: Yeah, Donald from Lincolnton, North Carolina, $200. Carolyn from Mayfield, Kentucky, $100, and praying for SBN and the entire family. Randy?
1: All right, let's do some internet donations here. Here's Diane from Estero, Florida, $1,000. Thank you for that. Julietta from Bakersfield, California, $30. Richard from Wake Village, Texas, $100. Michelle from Spokane, Washington, $500 is asking for prayer for lost family members and for healing for her husband. It says she thanks the Lord for SBN. It's a blessing through the hard times. Amen. All right, here's Randall from Holloway, Ohio, $315. Andrew from Willingboro, New Jersey, $100. Umesh from Matamagala, Sri Lanka. I hope I said that correctly. $10. Thank you so much for that. We appreciate it. Here's Deborah from Queensland, Australia, $90. Abigail from Brampton, Canada, $100. It's good to hear from you over in Europe and stretched out further than that as well, because we know you're in the late hours, the afternoon and the evening in some places. So definitely give us a call and let's hear from you. Charles from Dallas, Texas, $100. Doris from Middleburg, New York, a Media Church member, is giving $700 this morning. Doris from Clarksville, Tennessee, $100, is asking for prayer for the country and her family. And here's Diane, a Media Church member from Wauwatchika, Florida. I think I said that wrong both times now. All right, $90. Wibba-dibba, Wauwatchika. All right, media members, call to donate, she says. Please get the media members locked in. We're getting a lot of Media Church members that are giving this morning, and we thank you for it so much. Scott from Rockport, Indiana, $4 this morning, asking for prayer for a niece and asking for God took away my yesterday's, my brother Swaggart. I think we might have already played it. I'm not sure. But we'll see if we can get that in line for you. Sylvia from Perkinston, Mississippi, $211. Prayer for family salvation, sister's healing, and for the ministry and the Swaggarts. Iona from West Hartford, Connecticut, Media Church member, $120. Prayer for SBN and the staff. Debbie from Valparaiso, Indiana, if I said that correctly, $1,000. Thank you so much for that, Debbie. CJ from Candler, North Carolina, who's a Media Church member, is giving $1,500 this morning. CJ, we appreciate that so much. And here's Brenda from Ashland, Virginia, a Media Church member, $200, and asking for prayer for her hips. And well, it's her birthday. She's 77 years young. She wants a little happy birthday. Happy birthday to you. Happy birthday to you. Happy birthday to Brenda. Help me out. Happy birthday to you. We're a team here.
0: Well.
1: Yeah.
0: Well.
1: All right, brother. That's all I've got.
0: Okay, well, I was waiting for something else to happen.
1: I'll start thinking about it. Take some notes.
0: Hello. It's early. Good to hear from you today. We need more of you to call because too few have.
1: Right.
0: And we need to hear from everyone today that loves the network, that views the network consistently. If this network has been a help to you, be a help to us. And we're waiting to hear from your call. Dale?
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Praise God. Hallelujah. Come on, just lift your hands and worship him for a moment. Martha, come back out here one more time and let's sing that chorus. Just stand to your feet, Family Worship Center, and let's just take a moment and just worship.

0: All right, very good. Back with you. Got an hour and a half left on our shift. Here is Michael and Brenda from Pennsylvania. Says, I praise the Lord for the many precious memories that I have of my best friend, soulmate, my husband, Michael. He went to rest in the arms of our Lord in the early hours of December 28, 2023. So this is in $100 gift and in memory of Michael. John and Linda from United Kingdom, $550. Dillard from Wichita Falls, Texas, $75. Marcia from Maine, a $50 gift. Then calling in from Holly Springs, North Carolina, is Bonnie with a gift of $75. Here is Carol from Baltimore, Maryland, $300, praying for family. LB and Chris from Windsor, Virginia, $200. And she lost her husband and giving this in honor of her husband. Charles and Hester from Royal, Arkansas, $350. Talks about a healing she had from stage 4 cancer. Mm. So,
1: praise God.
0: Hell lost another one. I guess we'll just say it that way, right?
1: That's the best way to say it.
0: Amen. Nalgia from Valparaiso, Indiana, $100. Talked about, we'll make sure that happens if we can. Richard and Elizabeth from Australia, $700, praying for her husband. Larry from Lakeland, Florida, $250, praying for health. Dorothy from Land O'Lakes, Florida, $500. And thank you. Charles from Frostproof, Florida, $200. Maurice from Bel Air, Maryland, $200. Sissy, and this is our Sissy. She's such a blessing to the body of Christ here in Baton Rouge, Gonzales, Louisiana, $500. And praying for her daughter, Jenny, to recover from surgery. Anonymous from Fort Wayne, Indiana, $400. Praying for family. Anonymous from Lawndale, North Carolina, $727. Praise and Worship Ministries in Maryland, $300. Herta from Los Angeles, California, $50. And wants to hear this. Happy birthday to you. Happy birthday to you. Happy birthday to Herta. Happy birthday to you. Happy birthday, Herta. Althea from Bronx, New York, $100, needs healing. Joseph and Laura from Aurora, Illinois, $100, praying for the nation and SBN. John and Judy from Broken Arrow, Oklahoma, $60 gift. And thank you. And thank you for picking it up. I guess I read all of those, huh?
2: Yeah, you got those. It was a short stack.
0: Yeah, it's kind of like pancakes at Waffle House. All right. They don't even have pancakes at Waffle House, do they?
2: I don't know.
0: Can you have a pancake at a Waffle House?
2: I don't think you can, but I'm not sure. I know you can get dollar-sized pancakes at the IHOP, but I haven't been there in a while either.
0: Well, here we are getting hungry, and it's 6:35.
2: Man, you ain't
0: lying. Let's get you to the phone, ladies and gentlemen. And if anybody knows if you can have a pancake at Waffle House, let us know.
1: It's not on the menu.
0: Dale, give us
2: smothered, scattered, covered, chunked, and something else that doesn't rhyme with all that.
0: Yeah, fat.

0: floated, bloated, and polyglycoated.
1: Yeah. Woo, okay.
0: That's what we came
1: up
0: with.
1: Yeah, my wife took sugar out of my diet.
0: Oh, boy.
1: You know, so that's how it is.
0: Yep. So I'm the only sugar in your life.
1: Yeah, baby, I'll take you. All right, help us get us out of this, please, please,
2: all right.
1: Please. We're stuck at Waffle House.
2: That's right.
1: Help me.
2: In the U.S., you can call 1-888-768-3401, 1-888-768-3401.
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0: All right, we're back. Randy, what do you have, sir?
1: Let's see. We've got Gary from Warren, Ohio, $160. John from Morgan City, Louisiana, down there at the bottom of the boot. Media Church member, $20, unspoken prayer request. Karen from Minneapolis, Minnesota, $20, praying for the coming election. Here's Esther from Baton Rouge, Louisiana. She's a member of the church, $100, asking for salvation for grandchildren. Leland from Fruitland, Maryland, $100, is asking for prayer for the country and would like to hear BJ sing Come Jesus Come. Wayne and Martha from Long Prairie, Minnesota, $500. Thank you so much. Asking for prayer for his wife and himself. He's been sick for a while, in prayer for the Larson family. He's got some other health issues that need to be dealt with by the Lord. Carrie from Riderstown, Maryland, $100. Asking for prayer for healing of breast cancer and family salvation and for us to meet our goals. Bobby from Greenville, South Carolina, $100.

0: really enjoys all the programs and is asking for prayer for the family and themselves. Michael from Tupelo, Arkansas, $200. Joanna from Holt Summit, Missouri, $500. Media Church member is asking for prayer for SBN and encouraging everyone to give, and we would do the same thing. Here's Sherry from Stark, Florida, $10. And she's just has declining health and asking for prayer to be lifted up. Gloria from Jackson, Georgia, $100. Prayer for the family. Annie from Fort Washington, Maryland, $100. Prayer for sister and is hoping for a great procedure and a good report. Here's Benny from Live Oak, Florida, $300. Keith and Kathy from Barton City, Michigan, Media Church members, $100 this morning. Betty from Island, Kentucky, $300, asking for family salvation and a closer walk with the Lord. Here's Robert and Valda from Hartford, Connecticut, Media Church members, $57.17. Prayer for family and marriage and health and finances. Margaret from Victoria, Texas, who's a Media Church member, is giving $600 this morning. Margaret, we appreciate that. And she's having a stress test done this morning for her heart. She wants that to go well. And also asking that the Lord will open the door for her son to get employed. Here's Janie from San Antonio, Texas, Media Church member, giving $10 this morning. Prayer, she wants needs healing in her eyes. And here's our brother David Dickey, our favorite man in the whole wide world, from right here in Baton Rouge, Louisiana, giving $500 this morning. David, thank you so much, my brother.
1: He's a good man, isn't he?
0: Yes, he is.
1: Yes, he is.
0: It don't make him any better.
1: Nope. 32,730 is where we are. We need to pick this up. And thank you for starting to do that. I'll appreciate every single call. Every gift is important, large or small. We need to hear from you. Dale?
2: Yes, sir. 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
1: All right, we've been moving forward a little bit in this hour, but not nearly enough. 32,730 is where we stand. Thank you for every single gift. We're so appreciative of it, but we know there are many of you yet that have not given. And again, it's early. Some of you are just getting up on a Tuesday morning and heading out to work and doing what you do. And we're here trying to do what we do, and that's take the gospel around the world through music, through teaching, through preaching, through proclamation of the gospel. And that's what SBN is here to do. So this week, Monday, Tuesday, Thursday, and Friday, we'll be here knocking on the door, passing the plate, as it were, to help take the gospel into another heart, into another life, into another mind, into another situation. And that's what the internet, that's what television, that's what radio can do. It can reach people that no one else sees and can get to a place where people are in a dark corner and painted themselves into that corner and can't seem to get out. 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

0: seated for about 60 seconds. You know, this song reminds me of Peter. Peter was about ready to face one of the gravest challenges of his life. He was going to deny Christ. But in the midst of what was happening, Jesus looked at him and said,
1: "All right, Joanne from Litchfield, New Hampshire, 120. Roger from Garland, Texas, 1,152. Sister is cancer-free and has had a prayer request in our prayer box. David and Maria from Michigan, 1,500. Sharon from Clinton, Indiana, 300. Bernice from Claremont, Georgia, 1,000. 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
2: 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He is asking for prayer for his wife, who has some tough issues there. And he said he just found us on the cable network there in New York where he is. Mary, Hacker Valley, West Virginia, Media Church member, giving $150 this morning, salvation for unsaved loved ones. 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Geraldine from Forest City, North Carolina, Media Church member, giving $1,000 today. Thank you, Geraldine, and has a request for prayer for family salvation. Kay from Jay, Oklahoma, $50, is asking for prayer for the election and that everybody get out and vote, and an unspoken prayer request. Here's some internets. Joshua from Highview, West Virginia, $21.44. The testimony is there, but it's kind of messed up. I can't really read it. Lawrence from Willard, Missouri, $100. Donna from Springdale, Arkansas, $300. Sonia from Bradenton, Florida, $200. Jan from Gainesville, Georgia, $300. Mark and Shelley from West Plains, Missouri, $150. And finally, I've got Philip here, Princeton, Missouri, $225.
1: All right, very good. We're at 40,925. We need to take our top of the hour break. Dale, give the numbers
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1: go.
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0: going to ask Jeremiah to sing that last verse. And if there is a need in your life, just slip up your hand right now. That's all you got to do. Just slip it up. Right now, God sees you. He knows your need. 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Remember me right now. Go ahead, please, Jeremiah.
1: Now she's talking to the Father.

0: All right, we're back with you. That was old boy coming from Randy. John from Hawaii, $25. Bring that man a piece of pie. Yes, Kathleen from South Bend, Indiana, $120. Saved through this ministry 17 years ago. Right. And Kathleen wants to quit smoking. Christ has already defeated that for you, Kathleen. Trust him. Mm-hmm. Margaret from United Kingdom. $22. Here's Crystal from Peoria, Illinois, $100, and praying for her mother who is ill, Connie. Hillsboro, North Carolina, $100. Helen from Lorena, Texas, $1,000. And thank you, David from Chino Valley, Arizona, $300. Jan, good to hear from you, Jan. Findlay, Ohio, $200. Son-in-law's having surgery on Thursday. We'll keep that lifted up. Here's Melissa from Westwego, Louisiana, $60. Salvation, healing, and deliverance is being prayed for. Randy.
1: All right. Here's Wayne from Niles, Ohio, Media Church member, $100. Is asking for prayer for his mother, who's having some complications in the hospital and needs prayer. Sandra from Sandusky, Michigan, $100, is asking for prayer for guidance in buying a vehicle. Hyacinth from Gloucester, United Kingdom, $300, and is asking for prayer for her family's salvation and for her physical body. William and Conchetta, Baltimore, Maryland, Media Church members, $234, salvation for family members is that prayer. Sylvia from Kuntz, Texas, if I said that right, Kuntz. $200, prayer for family issues. Sherilyn from Philadelphia, Pennsylvania, $25, asking for prayer for a grandson. He's going to be tested to see if he has cancer. He's just 25. So, Lord, in Jesus' name, touch that. Suzanne from Round Rock, Texas, who's a Media Church member, is giving $200 this morning. Media Church member Bill from Augusta, Georgia, giving $1,000 this morning. Bill, thanks so much for that. Emma from Shanahan, Illinois. I hope I said that correctly. $300 this morning is asking for prayer for her physical body and financial blessing as well. Bobby from Greenville, South Carolina, $70. Prayer for the nation and her family. Here's Barbara from Kirvin, Texas, $75 donation and asking for prayer for the children to continue with the Lord. Betty from Petersburg, Virginia, $25, asking for prayer for family salvation. And here's some more internet donations. Tamara from Decatur, Texas, $200. Henry from Palm Springs, California, $500. Angela from Orlando, Florida, $104, and is asking for salvation for her brother, for her mom, for just a bevy of things here that she needs prayer for. Here's Violet from Orlando, Florida as well. Once again, healing for family and for a lot of things going on in their lives. Here's Debbie from Colorado Springs. And Debbie from Colorado Springs, Colorado, is giving $1,000 this morning. Terry from Clinton, Louisiana, $500. Shirley from Kevel, Kentucky, $200. And finally here, I've got Julia from Foley, Alabama, beautiful little place, and she's giving $100.
0: All right, we've got about 39 minutes left on our shift. We need to get this up and over and above. Last month we did 80, right?
2: 81.
0: So we need to get this moving. Yes. And so let's get to the phone. Let's get to that device. Do your very best for us, as many of you are just getting up, starting to move around. We've been at it a couple hours, but it has been slow. Tuesday can be that way. Let's break that habit and get to the phone and do your very best in this hour on this day. Dale?
2: Yes, sir. In the U.S., you can call 1-888-768-3401. That's 1-888-768-3401. 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

All right, we are back with you. Marguerite from Mount Clemens, Michigan, 100. Danny and Rhonda from Moss Point, Mississippi, 200. Roger and Deborah from Siler City. North Carolina, $150, praying for his wife. Daisy from New York, $200. Vernice from Battle Creek, Michigan, $1,100. Son from Wentzville, Missouri.

0: $50 gift. 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Here's Anonymous from Dallas, Texas, a $100 gift. 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And Joseph from Wellington, Somerset, UK, $66.91. Randy.
1: All right. Relinda from Milan, New Mexico, who's a media church member, is giving $300 this morning asking for prayer for her son, Michael. Yvette from Carlsbad, California, media church member, is giving $100 this morning and asking for prayer for financial miracles. Manuel and Blanca from Spring, Texas, $300 this morning asking for salvation for unsaved loved ones and physical healing for Manuel. Here's Barbara from Marston, North Carolina, who's a media church member as well, $125 prayer for a friend in the hospital who needs healing. No name to be mentioned from Baltimore, Ohio, $460 with an unspoken prayer request. Lyneth from Orlando, Florida, $50, needs healing in the body. Millie from Pelion, South Carolina, $200. She's been supporting the ministry since 2011. She's a cancer survivor, and she's praying for healing for a couple of issues that she is going through right now. David from Greensburg, Pennsylvania, is giving $50 this morning, has unspoken prayer request that he's waiting on answers for. Philip and Rhonda from Miamisburg, Ohio, media church member, $100 that they've given this morning. Thank you so much. Joanne from Minneapolis, Minnesota, $50 this morning, prayer for a daughter and a son who's needing healing right now. Barbara in Vinita, Oklahoma, hope I said that correct, media church member, $150 this morning asking for prayers for her eyes and for salvation of family members. Alexander and Marcia from Brooklyn, New York, who are media church members, are giving $200 this morning, prayer for lost loved ones, President Trump, the cabinet, and protection for his family. Here's Mark and Mary from Kiefer, Oklahoma, giving $200 this morning asking for salvation for their daughter. Robert from Covington, Virginia, media church member, giving $200, prayer for complete healing. Doris from O'Fallon, Missouri, giving $215 this morning, prayer for her health. Doris is 92 years young. Doris, we'll be praying for you. And a couple of internet donations here. Tasha from Lewisburg, West Virginia, $200. Rebecca from Cherubusco, Indiana, $200. B from Olathe, Kansas, $100. And finally, I've got Wilford, from Greenback, Tennessee, $200.
0: All right, excellent. $54,277, and we are crashing towards that 80,000 yes. number that we need to beat last month's. It's still not very high, but every amount will help us yes. in the grand total of things, in the grand scheme of things. We need to hear from you, so let's give us a call. Dale?
2: Yes, sir. 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

0: sanctuary. 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
1: Praise him on the trumpet.

0: All right, I want to thank an anonymous gift from Lake Park, Georgia for $300. Cindy from Pasadena, Texas, $35. Here's Patricia from Reston, Virginia, $300. Says she's been donating for years. She is now on a very fixed income. Set a goal to increase her giving to $300. Today, she finally got it done. And God bless you, Patricia, for all that you do. Jeannie from Abington, Virginia, $200. Praying for a friend who has cancer. Here we have John from Crown Point, Indiana, $105. Praying for two children who have cancer. Richard and Cindy from Moravia, Iowa, $200, praying for SBN to meet the goal. Brenda from Georgia, $300. Shirley from Texas, $15. Norma from Illinois, $100, needs a physical healing. James and Marcia from Florida, $100, praying for a son. Catherine from Broxton, Georgia, $25. Shirley from Altus, Arkansas, $100, needs healing. Peggy from Smithfield, North Carolina, $200, and praying for a friend who has had melanoma in the eye.
1: All right, here's Nettie from Cardwell, Missouri, $100, asking for prayer for the missionaries around the world, salvation for unsaved loved ones, and physical healing. Here's Jeff and Kelly from Daphne, Alabama, Media Church members, $25. Lois from Bloomsburg, Pennsylvania, $300 is the donation this morning, asking for healing from COPD and for everyone at the ministry. Kenny from Pasadena, Texas, who's a Media Church member, $30 this morning, and is asking for prayer for healing from blindness. He was born blind. Lord, touch that situation, please. Caroline from Lanham, Maryland, $100, asking for prayer for physical healing in her body and salvation for unsaved loved ones. And here's the internet once again. Mary Lynn from Warner Robins, Georgia, $150. Louise from Mount Issa, Australia, $300. Praying for souls for the upcoming church conference they're having this weekend. Louise, we'll be lifting that up in prayer for you. Johan and Linda from Cloncurry, Queensland, Australia, $250. Esther from Cala Beach, Australia, $200, asking for prayer for her daughter. Christina from Sarah Ann, West Virginia, $30. Judy from Dublin, Georgia, $300. Harold from Bangor, Pennsylvania.

0: Pennsylvania, $1,000. Thank you, Harold. Harless from Sarah Ann, West Virginia, $200. James and Linda from right here in Baton Rouge, Louisiana, $500. Lewis from Rome, New York, $200. Brenda from Baton Rouge, $500. And finally, I've got Timothy from St. Louis, Missouri, $250.
1: All right, good. 60,692. We need to hear from you. 19 minutes left to get past that 81,000 that we had last month. Dale?
2: Yes, sir. You can do that by calling 1-888-768-3401. That's 1-888-768-3401. 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

0: All right, back with you. Tammy from Indiana, 200. Lillian from New York, 100. Raymond and Francis from Walker, Louisiana, $1,000. Shirley from Sullivan, Missouri, 125. Donna from Iowa, 700. Joseph from North Carolina, 25. Susan from New Jersey, $500. Judith from North Carolina, a $25 call. Deborah from Missouri, a $100 gift. Mary from Georgia, $100, needs healing. Alice from Ohio, $200.
1: All right. Here's Rosemary from Vivian, Louisiana, Media Church member, $200, praying for the elections. Linda from Saraland, Alabama, $500. Thank you, Linda, for that. We sure appreciate it. Bobby from Eunice, Louisiana, $65, asking for prayer for husband. And he's had a ruptured disc, very painful. Our singer on our line, Kim, who was just singing, had a similar situation, and it is definitely tough. Ginger from Sibley, Louisiana, who's a media church member, is giving $100 this morning. She says breadcrumbs is her breakfast, Brother Larson.
0: And, all right.
1: She says she wants to hear Do What the Lord Say Do by yours truly. All right, Annie from Punch Bowl, Tasmania, Australia, $100. She's got some serious issues happening for her physical body, and she's turning 75 on Thursday. So we're going to sing happy birthday to Annie. Happy birthday to you. Happy birthday to you. Happy birthday, dear Annie. Happy birthday to you. Beautiful. All right, here we go. Let's see. We got a few left. Charles from Mayo, Florida, $100. Prayer for an upcoming test. Prayer for the country, the ministry, and Israel. Julia, Concord, North Carolina, $15. And happy birthday to you as well, Julia. She'll be 87 years old next week, she said. All right. Sherry from Tyler, Texas, $2,000. Thank you, Cherie, maybe is how you might say that. $2,000 this morning. Thank you so much for that. We appreciate it. Daryl from Gainesville, Texas, $200. Prayer for family in America, giving in memory of his wife who is now in the arms of Jesus. Daryl, thank you so much. And then finally, Brother Larson, I've got Lois from Glendale, Kentucky. A $50 gift is asking for prayer for peace and all to go well with the president and his cabinet.
0: All right, very good. 67,000 where we are, 10 minutes left. Let's hear from you today, Dale.
2: Yes, sir. In the U.S., you can call 1-888-768-3401. That's 1-888-768-3401. 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

0: All right, back with you. We got to hear from you. And as we are waiting for our last little bit of phone calls to come in, let's pray for those that have given today. Father, I thank you for those that have already given. I thank you for those that were led by the Spirit to do so. We ask you to bless them abundantly in their coming in and their going out, whatever their needs are. Lord, attend to them as you see fit and bless them abundantly for their interaction with us today as we try to present Christ and Him crucified to the nations. We need their help. And so bless them for giving it, whether it's in giving, prayer, or in faith. We say all these things in Jesus' name. Yes. Amen and amen. Still got about 5 minutes, so we're waiting to hear from you. And Dale, again,
1: yes, the number. Sir. In the U.S., you can call 1-888-768-3401. That's 1-888-768-3401. In particular countries, your number is going to be at the bottom of your screen, or you can go safe, secure to sunlifetv.com.

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1: For this month, we have something that is absolutely exciting. 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We've offered it before. We're going to offer it again. This is called Bawana Timbo. This is the story of Morris Plotts. 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This is something that you're going to want to have. For a gift of $100 or more, this is for world evangelism. 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
1: This is Gabriel Swaggart, president of Jimmy Swaggart Bible College. For over 30 years, JSBC is preparing students for ministry, whether as pastors or teachers. With the Word of God as the cornerstone of our curriculum, we are preparing students for lifelong experiences. I can promise every prospective student a well-rounded education on this beautiful campus where people are respected and true Christian faith is practiced. As the grandson of evangelist Jimmy Swaggart, I can assure you that your time spent here will result in three things. Number one, an understanding of the message of Jesus Christ and Him crucified. Number two, what it means to be thoroughly Pentecostal. And number three, how to apply the Word of God to your everyday life and living.
2: 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The Cross and Dove lapel pin, featuring the ministry's long-standing emblem, will complement any Christian's testimony. The Cross and Dove necklace. This beautiful pendant, offered in gold or silver, will be one more way to share your faith in the cross of Christ with others. 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
1: 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And when you get these two commentaries with the

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0: This Sheriffon, this worldwide outreach.
1: Good morning, ladies and gentlemen. We are back, and I am going to silence my phone at this very moment because I didn't do it before I came in this room. And I don't want this to be disturbed by my ringing. We hope you are well today. We truly thank you for being with us. I'm Robin Hurd, of course. I'm not I'm not Gabe. We've got Dr. Stephanie Beauregard and Brother Jeff Rentz and wonderful people. And we have a wonderful time on this shift. But what we're doing is probably the most important and privileged thing we can do. And that is to gather funds to propagate the gospel, to send out the gospel, to invite others into this incredible kingdom of God. I got a phone call last night. I was telling them right before we came on air from a precious lady, and she was watching yesterday. I think she's watching today. Hello, Betty. Hope you're doing well. Her name's Betty Brooks, and she went to West Hatfield Church of God, I think is the name of it. And she was there in 1955 when my mother came to preach a revival. And my mother actually attended there, but she preached all over Ohio, Kentucky, and Tennessee back in the day. Her name was Leah Miller at that time. And Betty and her sisters got saved at that revival. And she was telling me about that last night. And she said her and her sister and someone else, and I couldn't remember who the third person was. But anyway, she called to say, I just wanted you to know that your mother's ministry still had fruit. And that meant the world to me. Yeah. I have a great heritage. Mm-hmm. You have a great heritage. Mm-hmm. We all have a great heritage in this gospel. Many people have laid down their lives for what we do. We have a similar thing about America. Many people lay down their lives for their freedom.
2: Right.
1: But these folks have laid down their lives for our eternity.
3: Right.
1: I want you to think about that. When my grandmother was a young mom, and she had 4 or 5 children, her husband, Norville Miller, my grandfather, loved me to death. He took me fishing all over Tampa Bay, but he was not a nice man. He was very crass. He was not saved. And he told my grandmother, if you take my children back to that Pentecostal church, I'm leaving you. Yep. My grandmother was about 5 foot tall, but she had a backbone like a saw log. And she stuck her little stubby finger and she said, Norville Miller, as long as there's breath in this body, me and my children are going to the house of the Lord. Mm. And she did. And he left. He didn't stay gone long. He came right back and he took her to church every Sunday.
2: Wow.
1: Carried her to church, made sure she got there and got home. Now that's the Lord. Mm-hmm. He got saved on his deathbed 80-something years later. My sister led him.
2: Wow.
1: In the sinner's prayer. My grandmother, when she said these words, and my mother told me this story back when I was a teenager, and I never forgot them. She said, she turned to my mother after my grandfather left, and she said, Leah, it's a glorious battle. I want you to think about that. There's a young mom with children, little kids, some teens, some smaller. Husband just walked out. And she says, it's a glorious battle. And that's what we're in, folks. We are fighting for the lives, for the souls of men and women all over this globe.
2: Right.
1: And it's amazing to me, the phone calls that, you know, you don't see on the other side of the camera. But a long time ago, I felt like I was losing empathy because we read so many requests. And we don't see the people on the other side of the camera, but they are there. They're there and they're watching. And sometimes they don't even know they're going to have us on during that day. They're just flipping channels and, oh, God has them stumble across SBN. And next thing you know, they're being ministered to. But I asked the Lord to show me the burden on the other side of the camera, and He did. It's heavy. And my mother used to talk about that all the time. She was quite the prayer warrior. So was my grandmother. They were both Bible teachers, and my mother was an evangelist. But they've always talked about the burden. The burden. I have a burden for people. I have a burden for these people. I remember the different people God has brought across my path growing up in this faith. It's a journey, to be sure, and God brings people, and if you'll listen, they impart things to you. And Sister Jane was at Azalea Garden Church of God when I was in the Navy. Sweet, sweet lady. She was so nurturing. And she had a friend who would sit in her rocking chair by the window. And she said, my friend would look out the window and see people pass on the sidewalk and say, I wonder if they know my Jesus. That's a burden. Mm-hmm. That's having empathy for really mankind. Do they know our Jesus? We have an incredible treasure. I don't want to keep it tucked away. It's got to be shared. It's got to be spread. If you really believe it, join us and help us spread this gospel. It's the only way people are going to get in. Mm-hmm. And right now, the door of the ark is open. It's not going to be open forever. But we need to get people into this glorious gospel. We are responsible for spreading seed. We're not responsible for the harvest. We're not responsible for the outcome. But we are responsible for these things, spreading the seed and discipleship. Having bread available for men to eat, men and women to eat. So I'm inviting you today to prioritize your giving. Tithing first, offering second, and then everything else is after that. When you do your monthly budget, if you want to be blessed of the Lord, He has to be considered first.
2: Correct.
1: That's your first consideration. Why? Because you're His first consideration. Yeah. He came for us. Yeah. He came for us. He came for me. Squire Parsons passed away in the last few years. I can't remember exactly when, but he wrote a wonderful song called He Came to Me. Joseph does that song, wonderful song. When I could not come to Him, He came to me. I did not find Him. He found me.
2: Right.
1: And not only that, when I tried to run away, He ignored my foolishness. And He came and pursued me. Recently, I sang a song called The 99 that Dr. Gray had asked for. It's an old school song. It's hymn-like. And you know, some people will like the style, some people won't, but you cannot deny the message. He's going to leave the fold and come find His one sheep.
3: Yes.
1: So I want to encourage you today, whether we're finding a new soul that's not encountered Jesus, or we're sending out a light to a soul that has wandered, the Lord uses it all. Every nickel that you send our way, He multiplies and sends out in the gas tank of the gospel vehicle. So we want to invite you to give us a call today. Join with us. Help us reach this earth. Now, look, I'm joined today by two wonderful people, two of my favorite peeps.
3: Aww. Oh.
1: Yes, Dr. Beauregard, Super Jeff Rentz. Very encouraging people. How y'all doing today?
3: Good.
1: Anything on your mind?
2: No, man, I love what you're talking about, the prioritizing of giving.
1: Yeah.
2: Now, tithe has to be a non-negotiable.
1: Right.
2: And as far as our house goes, when I'm going through our budget, tithe comes out first.
1: Right.
2: It's a non-negotiable.
1: Because I, by nature, I'll let you in on a secret, I'm a little scatterbrained, sometimes a little unorganized. The Lord keeps me straight. I have it withdrawn from my check on automatic
2: Me as well.
1: Deposit. Yeah, it's for me, it's safer. And two, I'm up there singing, so I can't get down and walk down to the front and drop it in. I tried that when I first got here. It's very awkward. So I just have it taken out.
2: Well, it's part of the non-negotiable for me because
1: right.
2: It's coming out.
1: It's
2: coming out.
1: It's got to be first. Thank you so much. And we've just got our first stack of slips, but I want to tell you, it's not thick enough. We need your help, folks.
2: Yeah,
1: we need your help. And so, how has that impacted your life, do you think?
2: Well, I know the math hasn't always added up.
1: Yeah.
2: God's math, 2 + 2 sometimes can be 10.
1: Right.
2: 2 + 2 sometimes can
1: be... His economy is different.
2: Yes, his economy is different, but He's never left me nor forsaken me.
1: Yeah.
2: And I have never been begging for bread.
3: Amen. Yeah.
2: Just like the scripture says.
1: Well, I feel full this morning from that phone call last night, I guess.
2: Yeah.
1: I don't know, but the Lord's been so good to me. But the simple things sometimes stick with you the longest.
2: Yeah.
1: And I've shared this story before. I'm going to share it one more time. When I was in the Navy, I was fresh out of boot camp. You know, you have a little bit of money out of boot camp, but it goes quick. And you don't get paid a whole lot when you're just young in the Navy.
2: Right.
1: And it was a weekend. I had no money, and I was, you know, you're bored out of your mind. You're away from family and friends. You got people all around you, but not necessarily people you want around you.
3: Right.
1: And at that time, I didn't have a vehicle. I had no way of getting off the base except for the bus. I was broke. And the mail came. It was only $15, but it was $15. And it came from Lee College.
2: Wow.
1: I'd been there for over a year. What was the timing of that? No, I guess I had been there months. No, it was months. It was within 4 or 5 months because I left college and joined the Navy.
2: Mm-hmm.
1: And they had, I guess they saw that I had overpaid something. Now, how many know, colleges don't usually pay back. Doesn't happen often.
2: It's normally a one-way street, isn't it?
3: It does, but no, not that often. But we're usually trying to chase them down.
1: And I really don't know how I just thought of this. I don't even know how they got to me in the Navy. But there was a check for $15. And back then, $15 was more close to $15.
2: Yeah.
1: And now it's
2: $5.
1: Yeah.
2: Yeah.
1: So I had something to do on the weekend. I could go out, grab a burger, do whatever I did back then. I hadn't found a church home yet.
2: Right.
1: And so I'll never forget that as long as I live. It was, and I knew it was God. It was God. I was absolutely down in the dumps
2: mm-hmm.
1: because I was by myself.
2: Mm-hmm.
1: It's hard to find a fellowship believers in the military. They're there. You'll find them over time, but not right away. And I was just fresh out of boot camp. I was on that base, nothing in my pockets until that mail came. And I cannot tell you the feeling of gratitude. And that's one thing I feel like we lose quickly. Gratitude to the Lord for everything He's done in our lives. I want to remember everything. The Scripture says that the Israelites had something called a stone of remembrance. They called it an Ebenezer. It was a stone of remembrance. And on those stones, they carved their history,
3: yes.
1: What God has done.
2: Yeah.
1: And they set them in the land.
2: Mm-hmm.
1: They wanted to be reminded. They wanted to be reminded. And it's incredibly important that we remind ourselves and encourage ourselves in the Lord. And I think that's one of the ways we do encourage ourselves in the Lord is going, it's the blood of the Lamb and the word of our testimony.
3: Mm-hmm.
1: Our testimony doesn't have to go out to somebody else all the time.
2: Right.
1: We need to testify to ourselves.
2: Right.
1: Go ahead.
2: No, we just need to remind ourselves of what God did.
1: Right.
2: What we're trying to do here, we need to tell the story of what God has done.
1: Absolutely. And I want to encourage you today. Tell your story to yourself,
2: mm-hmm.
1: remind yourself, and then tell it to someone else. It's unbelievably important that they hear the details of what God can do in your life
2: yeah.
1: and has done.
2: What was that song, "This Little Light of Mine, I'm Gonna Let It
1: absolutely.
2: Shine"?
1: Absolutely.
2: Yeah.
1: It's very simple. Look, the gospel's simple. You know, when I first started music back at Lee, I found out that vocal lessons were very repetitive. It wasn't rocket science, but it was very important, everything you did for vocal health and to learn how to sing properly and support so you don't lose your voice. The gospel is very simple,
2: mm-hmm.
1: but it has to be repeated.
2: Mm-hmm.
1: If it's not repeated, it doesn't do anybody any good. They have to hear, right? That's what the
2: right.
1: Bible says. How do they hear? The preacher. We are all preachers in that regard.
2: 100%.
1: We all carry the seed of the gospel. Tell your story to somebody. You got anything else on that?
2: No, that's great, man. That's great. I think it's great.
1: Listen, I sensed the Lord this morning already, and I'm going to tell you something. Tuesdays, are traditionally slow.
2: They are. Mm-hmm.
1: Not today. Last time we were, I think one of my first shifts was on a Tuesday, and the Lord really blessed.
2: Mm-hmm.
1: And He can do it again.
2: Mm-hmm.
1: We're a little bit behind, and we need your help. We need to really catch up. We need a good $200,000 from this shift this morning.
2: At least.
1: We didn't quite reach there yesterday, and we should have. So I'm asking you to dig deep. Let's share the seed of the gospel. And here's, you know, you get to do it personally, but you can also do it on a worldwide level.
2: Right.
1: Through this ministry and this network. And we're asking you to join us, to come alongside and put gas in our tank, so to speak. We have to do the most important thing in this world, and that's share the gospel. Amen. So we're going to read a little bit before this first break, and we're inviting you to go to those phones and help us out. This is right. Ruth from Walker, Louisiana, $160. 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
2: Wow.
1: $200, Angela, Doug, Virginia, $100, Marsha, Enfield, England, United Kingdom, $13.39, praying for her grandson, Javon, Brother Larson and family. Bruce, Vashri, Louisiana, media church member, $200, praying for financial blessing. Kimberly, Batavia, Ohio, media church member, $150, praying for a closer walk with the Lord. Patricia, Lake Worth, Florida, $100, says praying for a blessing for her spirit, and she loves Walt Mills. Judith, Lancaster, Pennsylvania, media church member, $300, praying for family salvation, praying for good voter turnout for these upcoming elections. Fredia, Kansas City, Missouri, media church member, $20, praying for healing and in the hospital right now. Lord, visit them in the hospital room as we speak in Jesus' name. This is Dean, Ansonia, Connecticut, $100, needing prayer for divine healing. Darlene, Livingston, Louisiana, media church member, $150, praying for SPN to reach the goal. Rosalind, LC, Michigan, media church member, $50, praying for good health. Dorothy, Moorfield, West Virginia, $120, praying for unsaved loved ones, needing prayer for arthritis, and thankful for SBM. James and Phyllis in Mapleton, Illinois, $200, praying for the grandchildren. Franklin, Mobile, Alabama, $300, praying for nephew John, mentally and physically handicapped and needs a touch. This is Georgia, Bolton, Mississippi, media church member, $210, asking prayer for a great niece who has a brain tumor. Wendy, Hillsboro, Texas, $175, praying for healing from stage 4 cancer. This is Randy, 96, South Carolina, $400, has no vision in their left eye, wanting prayer for that. This is Aileen, Bolton, Mississippi, media church member, $120. She's 94 years young and needs strength. This is Jeanette, Hanover, Minnesota, $100, praying for healing from chronic pain.
2: We've got James and Jennifer from Zachary, Louisiana, right up the road here, giving $500 this morning, praying for family, family worship center, and financial freedom. We have Derek from Mexico, Indiana, giving $100 this morning.
1: That throws me for a loop.
2: Yeah. Shirley from St. Anthony, Idaho, giving $100 this morning, praying for unsafe family members. Kimberly from Cincinnati, Ohio, also giving $100 this morning, praying for the upcoming elections. Lillian from Hiram, Georgia, media church member, giving $200 this morning, needs prayer for her health. Karen from Camden, South Carolina, media church member, giving $200, praying for salvation for her sons and her sisters, and she needs healing in her body and her eyes. Curtis from Chandler, Oklahoma, giving $50 this morning. Judy from Middletown, Ohio, giving $25 $1,000 this morning, and she is praising the Lord for Brother Lauren's victory over cancer. Amen.
1: Amen.
2: That's one wonderful miracle God did and is doing. Sharon from Paw, Michigan, Media Church member, giving $350. She's praying for two family members that are seeking employment, and she's praying for the upcoming election.
1: Amen. Both.
2: And yes. And salvation for unsaved loved ones. Man, I just turned this into a tax collector. Hydelia from Land O'Lakes, Florida, $50. Praying for her and her husband. Lord, be with them and touch them. And then someone anonymous from Vestal, New York, $200 this morning. And then we have Miss Patricia from Perryville, Missouri, Media Church member, giving $500 this morning, praying for her family, salvation, healing, and direction.
1: Amen. Well, we're off to a good start, and we want even a better start. If you can help us out in this glorious battle of the gospel of Jesus Christ, we want you to go to those phones and give your best gift. Pray about it. Ask the Lord what He wants you to give. And Stephanie, if you'll give the numbers, I don't know if they're going to go to break or music, but we'll know soon.
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5: 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He pioneered the Pentecostal message in East Africa. Now, you're going to want to get this book, Bwana Tembo. 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
6: 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As we continue our mission to reach the world, we earnestly ask for your prayers and support. 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The Cross and Dove necklace. 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

0: privilege there is on earth. Really, think about it. Now, look, we're so comfortable. We're so comfortable that it's in the back of our minds most of the time. That's just the matter of fact. But it needs to be in the forefront.
1: Right.
0: Because people are lost and going to hell every single day. Every day. There are people out there with no choices to make. We have choices every day. Every day. Even the poorest among us are rich compared to the rest of the world. So I want you to consider your fellow man today. I want you to consider a lost soul. I want you to consider someone who's much less fortunate. And we're not talking about monetary. We're talking about spiritual wealth and health. We want everyone to know the Lord. We want everyone to have a shot at getting into heaven, at coming into communion with Jesus on this life. So the Bible says He came to give us life and life more abundantly. That's not some mystical point in the future. That's right now. That starts today. If you're living discouraged and despondent and depressed, you're living way below your privilege. Because we have privileges in the kingdom of God. People like to make that a dirty word. It's not. God has given us the privilege of knowing Him. That is the most, that's the richest thing in the universe. So we want you to help us help others. We want you to realize in your own life where you can be living at. A very healthy emotional life. Because some people get alone and they focus on self. They focus on every problem that's really not a problem. But it becomes a problem because it's focused upon. And we want you to focus on the Lord and sharing Him, sharing His love, sharing His grace, sharing the blood of Jesus. So why don't you pick up the phone and give us a call? This is Jenny, Lake Hamilton, Florida, 200. Heather, Warwick, Australia, 50, praying for salvation of loved ones and family members. This is Opal, Fraser's Bottom, West Virginia, Media Church member, 100, praying for loved ones' salvations. We appreciate that. Katina, Maryville, Missouri, Media Church member, 100, unspoken request, says SBN has been a blessing. Virgil and Linda, Cadet, Missouri, 390. Grace, Desert Hot Springs, California, Media Church member, 200, praying for health, and also they draw closer to the Lord. Charlene, Katy, Texas, Media Church member, 300, praying for complete healing and fast recovery for her ankle. Mary Lou, Rainesville, Alabama, $200. Theta, Dillsburg, Pennsylvania, 200, praying for the country. Cindy, Silver City, New Mexico, 500, praying for unsaved loved ones. Michael and Diane, Whitehall, Pennsylvania, Media Church member, 200, praying for his wife, back, hip problems, upcoming elections. Shane, Lakeland, Florida, 100, praying for wife, Carrie. Oh, she's got blood cancer and it's in remission, but they still want prayer. And Lord, please touch this couple and heal in Jesus' name. Linda, Clarksville, Tennessee, 150, praying for the Swagger family, lost family members in South Africa. Sarah, Jewett City, Connecticut, 25, praying for unsaved loved ones. Danny, Sandusky, Ohio, 400, praying for physical healing. Neighbor, both have been diagnosed with cancer. A lot of cancer reports today we've got to pray about. Gary and Karen, Marcy, New York, 200, praying for a son with cancer. Betty, Milwaukee, Wisconsin, 100, praying for the family. Tamiko, Opelousas, Louisiana, 600, praying for a friend's illness. We serve a wonderful God. Yes, we do.
1: Amen.
0: Delia, I just struggle with that name. This is D-E-L-L-I-A. Delia, maybe?
2: Delia.
0: I don't know, Delia. Siloam Springs, Arkansas, 100, praying for a daughter-in-law. She has had dementia for 6 years now, and also for someone who takes care of her. And that is tough, and you need to pray for both, the caregiver and the victim of this dread disease. Linda, Iron Station, North Carolina, 1000, praying for SBN's goal. Really enjoyed services on Sunday, especially Josh. This is Carol, Shelbyville, Kentucky, 100, praying for Trump and staff and the helpers here. Linda, look, this is our own resident hockey fan. Hockey, of all things. No, soccer.
1: Soccer.
0: She loves soccer.
1: She loves soccer, yes.
0: Who loves hockey? Oh, that's Sean.
1: Yeah.
0: Poor Sean. Linda from Baton Rouge, Louisiana, 300. She's a dear soul. She's just a little misguided in athletics. Sorry. Sorry, Linda. Barbara, Sanford, North Carolina, 75, praying for healing and family. Catherine, Spring Green, Wisconsin, 250, praying for family. Billy, Fresno, California, 20. Carolyn, Baxter, Tennessee. That's where my dad was born. He didn't live there, but he was born in Baxter, Tennessee. He went to Baxter Seminary High School.
1: Really?
0: Back in that

0: that day, many of the high schools, whether public or private, were Christian in nature. And he went to Baxter Seminary. And he told me some stories. They called him Sam because he loved salmon biscuits. I never even heard of a salmon biscuit. But Dad was a great, great man. $50 today. Goodness gracious. Let's pray for Carolyn. She's got inoperable cancer.
1: Oh, no.
0: In the ribs, chronic pain. Lord, I don't know Carolyn, but you do. Mm-hmm. Yes. You know every need. You know every fiber. You know every cell. Lord, we pray that you rebuke this pain, rebuke this cancer. Give her relief and healing in the name of Jesus. And let everyone around her know she has been touched by the hand of God. We have been praying for healing around here for years, honestly. And we've seen some miracles, and we want to see a miracle in this case.
1: Yes,
0: please grant it in Jesus' name we pray. God bless you today, Carolyn. This is Eloise, Clanton, Alabama, 150, praying for good health. Are you...
1: Man, you knocked that stack out.
0: Oh, did I not give you any?
1: You knocked that stack out like a grown man,
0: ladies and
1: brother.
0: Gentlemen, I am so selfish.
1: You did good, man. You did good. You did good.
0: I totally forgot to share with my brother.
1: They got
0: I
1: red.
0: Repent.
1: That's all that matters.
0: I will
1: don't
0: give
1: matter
0: you the
1: who
0: first
1: reads
0: dibs
1: it.
0: Next stack. Go to those phones, folks, and give us a call. Stephanie, if you'll give us the numbers.
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Joseph, can you sing that second verse one more time? Aren't you glad that he came for us? 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One more time, that second verse, please.

0: we are back. We've got James from Fairfield Township, Ohio, 1,000. Joseph and Joy, Center Hall, Pennsylvania, 200. Maryland, Pine Bluff, Arkansas, 25. Brenda, Glenwood, Alabama, 200. Praying for family. God knows the needs and praising God today. And that's what we need to do. Even in trouble, we praise the Lord.
1: Yeah. Right.
0: Anne is from Klerksdorp, South Africa. I'm positive I got that incorrect, but we'll go with that. $36.

0: Nathan, Oklahoma City, Oklahoma, 150. He's praying for healing in the family. Jenny, Lake Hamilton, Florida, 200. Heather, Warwick, Australia, 50. Praying for salvation of loved of family and loved ones. Sandy, St. Peter's, Missouri, Meeting Church member, 1,000. Lily, Rutherford, Tennessee, 350. Praying for salvation of unsaved loved ones. Praying also for upcoming election. Oh, paper stuck here. Judy is from Spring Arbor, Michigan, Media Church member, 80. A neighbor had, oh, goodness. I guess they had to put their pet down, a neighbor, and so they're very depressed, and I want prayer for them. I'm also praying for the upcoming election and the Swagger family. Is that stuck, or is that just a thick piece of paper? It's stuck. Here we go. Annie, Brooklyn, New York, Media Church member, 150, praying for family and healing. And Rita is from Columbia, Tennessee, $200. Oh, there's another piece. Praying for healing. The paper's fooling me this morning.
1: Yeah.
0: Peggy's Madison Heights, Michigan, 70, praying for migraine headaches.
1: We have Brother Willie right here, our Brother Willie from Baton Rouge, one of our Family Worship Center members, giving $200 this morning, praying healing on his family. Good to hear from you, Brother Willie. Edward from Northampton, New Hampshire, Media Church member, giving $50 this morning, praying for the Swagger family. David and Beatrice from Cortland, New York, giving $100, praying for eyes and physical strength. Carmella from Brownsburg, Indiana, giving $214 this morning, healing for physical problems, also praying for the upcoming elections. I cannot say elections today. Must be Tuesday. Deborah from Covina, California, $100, praying for her granddaughter. Lord be with her granddaughter this morning. Nick and Lois from Front Royal, Virginia, giving $500 this morning. Nick is needing healing, and they are also praying that we meet the goal. Lord, I just pray over Nick that you touch him and heal him right now. Pamela from Virginia Beach, Virginia, giving $1,100 this morning. She's praying for salvation for family members and praying for her marriage. Lord, be with her marriage. Touch it right now, Lord. Unite them closer to you and closer to each other. And Robin, she's asking about a church you recommended in the Virginia Beach area. I think you mentioned one
0: earlier. Isaiah Garden Church of God is where I went for years when I was in the Navy. My dear friend, Dr. Rodney Vickers, is the pastor there.
1: Well, there you go. Isaiah Church of God.
0: Yeah, wonderful people.
1: There we go. Question answered. Tara from Birmingham, Alabama, Media Church member, giving $100 this morning, praying for family. Diana from Magnolia, Delaware, Media Church member, giving $125 this morning, praying for God's favor to find a home. Yes, Lord, bring her the right home. Cynthia from Fort Worth, Texas, giving $100. She's praying God's blessing over her life and healing, and she loved Dr. Gray's message on Sunday. It was a great message.
0: All righty, folks, we are coming up on the top of the hour. We're not ready for break yet, but we'd like you to go to the phones so we have a few more slips to read before the break. And if you'll give us the numbers, we'll go to a song.
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0: All right, folks, love Greg and his singing. He wrote some wonderful songs, and we dearly miss that brother. What an encourager. This is Brenda, Cumming, Georgia, $10, in need of emergency funding to pay a few bills. And look, giving out of your need, that's impressive. That's faith. We appreciate that, and I believe God's going to help you. And they've got several requests for healing and salvation of family. Thanking God for SBN, grateful for the message of the cross. Anisha, Kingwood, Texas, 600. Praying for family in Saudi Arabia to get back to safety and quick and unharmed. Also for family to leave Catholicism. Amen to that. Constantly amazed how the Lord has changed me through Sun Life. And we appreciate that testimony. Patricia, Sanford, North Carolina, 100. Lisa, Fairfield, California, 100. Pamela, Carbondale, Illinois, 100. Elaine, Fraserburg, Ohio, 200. Praying, says God provided them with a new home. Praise the Lord. So Paula, Denham Springs, Louisiana, 200. Marcia, Quinlan, Texas, 50. Restored eyesight is their request. Richard, East Grinstead, United Kingdom, 500. Kenneth and Kathleen, Gibbstown, New Jersey, 1,000. Patricia, Miami, Florida, 100. Praying for salvation of unsaved loved ones. Praying that daughter gets a job. Carolyn, Silver Spring, Maryland, 50. Praying for healing. Needing the Lord to bless them with good doctors. Donna, Warren, Ohio, Media Church member, 500. 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Sister Swaggart, unsaved loved ones. Tony, Paris, California, Media Church member, 25. Praying for healing. This is Joan, Montpelier, Vermont, 1,000. Praying for to be able to drive again in a new church. Vicki, Thornfield, Missouri, Media Church member, 50. Esther, Camarillo, California, 300, praying for healing. Ron and Marcy, Newport Richey, Florida, Media Church member, 500, praying for family. Lana, Folsom, California, 20, grandson's prayers. Anonymous, 100, praying for a great niece who left home, running with the wrong crowd. Enjoyed the article. Well, it doesn't say who the he is, but they enjoyed an article in The Evangelist, not sure who it was by. William and Donna, Severn, Maryland, 350, praying for the midterm elections. Jeff.
1: We've got Dennis from Des Moines, Iowa, giving $100 this morning, wanting to draw closer to the Lord. We got Joanne from Louisville, Kentucky, Media Church member, giving $125 this morning, praying for unsaved loved ones. We have Joanne from Perry, Michigan, giving $300 this morning, also praying for the election, our nation in Israel. We have Audie from Conch, Texas, Media Church member, giving $150 this morning. Her niece is very sick, and her daughter's, there's a lot of people need prayer surrounding her daughter. So, Lord, we just pray over her niece who is very sick today and her daughter that you heal them and touch them. Father, we pray, we have Mark from Evansville, Indiana. We do pray for you as well, Mark, from Media Church member, $100, healing from chronic asthma. Man, I'm so sorry. We're praying that God touches your lungs and heals you. Karen and Heather from Binghamton, New York. Binghamton, New York. Yes, $100, praying for the elections. Dean from Arlington, Nebraska, Media Church member, giving $400 this morning. Judy from York, Pennsylvania, Media Church member, giving $25 this morning. She's praying for her daughter to come back to the Lord. And then we have someone anonymous from Decatur, Illinois, giving $100. His wife is struggling with lymphoma. And then I believe they also have health issues with their kidneys. Lord, touch them right now. Heal both of them in the name of Jesus. And then we have William and Janet from Spring Hope, North Carolina, giving $200, praying for their daughter Jessica, who needs healing of her mind. Lord, we just pray over Jessica's mind right now, that will not be filled with fear, but of your power, love, and your sound mind, and you touch her in the name of Jesus.
0: All right, folks, we appreciate everything you're doing. We need to go to break, and we will see you on the other side.
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3: 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He pioneered the Pentecostal message in East Africa. Now, you're going to want to get this book, Bwana Tembo. 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
4: 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The Cross and Dove lapel pin, featuring the ministry's long-standing emblem, will complement any Christian's testimony. The Cross

0: and Dove necklace. 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

0: Hallelujah. Come on, give the Lord a hand clap this morning. One day, very soon, we're going to understand it all. Every question that has plagued our mind is going to be answered very soon when the trump of God sounds and He calls His saints home. We're going to understand the reason for every trial and every tribulation. He's going to answer every question of our, oh, Dad, one more time right now.
1: Father, oh Lord.
0: Worship Him. Sing it with Him right now.

0: Boy, there's nothing like a great lyric and a great singer matched together. And honestly, nobody interprets songs like Brother Swaggart did. He was the master. But the words of that song, they're so powerful. Cheer up, my brother. Live in the sunshine. It's a choice.
1: Mm-hmm.

0: farther along, we'll understand it more by and by, or however it terms it. The thought is this. We have questions every day. Why? You don't have to know why. You just need to trust. Just trust in the Lord. Later on, the Lord may reveal everything. But for now, walk in His light.
1: Right.
0: That's our choice. So why be burdened down with stress when you can just walk in the light? I love it. What a great anointing on that song. Renee, Muncie, Indiana, Media Church Member 25, praying for deliverance from smoking. Dawn, Carmi, Illinois, Media Church Member 120, praying for the nation and the election. Debbie, Winlock, Washington, 150, Media Church Member, asking prayer for son and daughter. No, she asked it back in June. They were getting a divorce. Since then, they've seen the Lord's hand moving, and they're working together for the kids, and that is wonderful. Patsy, Knoxville, Tennessee, Media Church Member 100, praying for the young people. Maria, Salinas, California, Media Church Member 100, having a problem with Social Security. It needs a financial miracle and believing in God for another miracle. Look, this is another one, stepping out by faith.
1: And, yep.
0: In times of need, sow a seed. That's incredible faith, and I love that. I think God honors that. Ruth, Binghamton, New York, 200, praying for family, SBN, and the elections. This is Donna, Escondido, California, 500. John and Marcia, Nixon, Missouri, Media Church Member 100, praying the goals will be met. And they're praying for me, for my complete healing. And man, I appreciate
1: that's
0: that.
1: Awesome.
0: For many of you don't know, I've had several surgeries on on both feet, actually. And this last one, it just didn't do well. And I've never quite recovered. I can walk and I can stand, but my balance is very bad. And pain comes quickly.
1: Right.
0: So I have to be careful or I'll be down for a week. So I appreciate your prayer. I can do everything I need to do, but I'd love to be pain-free.
1: Right.
0: And I will do as the Lord wills, but I'm praying for a healing.
1: Amen.
0: This is Dolores Sykeston, Missouri, $50, and asking salvation for family and healing.
1: We have Micah and Barbara from Fairburn, Georgia, Media Church members, giving $1,000 this morning. Their granddaughter needs prayer, and they're praying for the Larson family and baby Oliver and our president in Israel. Father, we just pray over their granddaughter right now. Whatever that need is, you meet it. Father, Ruby from Berlin, Pennsylvania, $75 this morning. Ruby is 91, and she has diabetes and neuropathy in her feet. And Lord, we just pray over Ruby's feet right now that you touch her feet. You heal her feet right now, Lord. In the name of Jesus, thank you. We have Anonymous from Glastonbury, Connecticut, $200. Rhoda from Cincinnati, Ohio, $150, saying SBN to the world. Amen, amen. Marie from Denison, Texas, Media Church Member, giving $75 this morning, praying for the ministry, Israel, and country. Someone anonymous from Lemon Springs, North Carolina, giving $25, just asking for prayer. And then Richard from Brooklyn, Connecticut, giving $250 this morning, asking that SBN reach its goal.
0: All right, folks, we are almost halfway through. We got about 40 minutes before we're halfway through this October Share-a-thon, and we're really behind. So I'm asking you to prayerfully consider giving. The best gift you can. And we really need the help. We don't want to fall too far behind, so there's so much pressure at the end of the week that it's just insurmountable. So we pray that you get on the phone and help us out. Lori, Leesburg, Florida, 150. Listen, it grieves me to hear you have to beg, convince, and appeal to believers to give. No excuse not to give. God doesn't give excuses. Believe in Him.
1: Amen.
0: Now, that's straightforward and well said. God does everything for us. We need to help. Amen. This is Linda, Gonzales, Louisiana, 200. Julio, Big Spring, Texas, 500. Roy, Lucama, North Carolina, 300. David and Heather, Madison, Wisconsin, 100. Catherine, Curry, North Carolina, 100. Praying God's will in their husband and Catherine's daily life. The anointing, wisdom, favor, and the fear of the Lord for my whole family and self. Thank you. In Jesus' name, amen. The testimony is all skin cancer is gone, believing those cancer cells will never come back. And their book is selling. That's praise the Lord. And they're praying it go all over the world. Nancy, Oklahoma, Tulsa, Oklahoma, 200. Barbara, Export, Pennsylvania, 125. Praying for leaders in the church all over the nation. Thankful for anointed music and sermons from SBN. Dwight and May, Clinton, Maryland, 100. Donna, Opelika, Alabama, 125. Gary, Peoria, Arizona, 150. Maureen, Orlando, Florida, Media Church member, 50. Not feeling very well, and daughter walked away from the Lord, needs prayer. Virginia, St. Louis, Missouri, Media Church member, 200. Praying for vision and skin issue. Dean, Rodney, Iowa, Media Church member, 900. Giving in memory of mom who passed away just a month ago at age 104. Wow. Gail, West Park, Florida, Media Church member, 25. Praying for the family. Barbara, Lithia, Florida, Media Church member, 185. Praying for husband's health, and also SBN will meet its goal and more. Brenda, Clinton, Maryland, 40. Praying for son George, who has health issues. Praying for SBN to reach the goal. Loves SBN. Gary, Mena, Arkansas, 100. Doris, somewhere in West Virginia, $100, requesting prayer. Larry and Caroline, Lincolnton, North Carolina, $245.
1: This is 70x7 Church. They call in all the time from Dixon, Tennessee, giving $100. She says her nephew's cancer has come back. Lord, we pray over their nephew right now, Father. We speak to that cancer. Cancer, you leave that body in the name of Jesus. His body is bought and paid for by the blood of the Lamb, and he will walk in complete healing in the name of Jesus. So you touch him, Lord. You do what only you can do in that situation, Father. You are the healer. You are the way maker. Heal him in the name of Jesus. Amen. Barbara from Ennis, Texas, $100. Praying that the Lord will bless her daughter with the right home to buy. Amen. Bernice from Canton, Illinois, $300. Praying for healing of her eyes this morning. Nadine from Tallahassee, Florida, giving $100. She's dealing with several issues, and she struggles with loneliness because she lives alone and she wants her family to be saved. So, Father, we just pray over Nadine right now that you would just bring her good, godly friendships and good, godly relationships into her life right now, Father. In the name we pray, amen. And Robin, she's enjoyed all your, she called them sermons. She's enjoyed all your sharings today and yesterday. Ernie and Robin from Montrose, West Virginia, Media Church member, giving $500 this morning. Thank you so much. Praying for the Share-a-thon and our country. Bea or Bay from Carl Junction, Missouri. B. I was, because of the A threw me off. Sorry. Thank you. B. Sorry, Miss B. From Carl Junction, Missouri, Media Church member, giving $100, praying for family. Happy and Libby from Albuquerque, New Mexico, Media Church member, giving $325. She's praying for some family members who has cancer, and they have a doctor's appointment tomorrow, and they had to cancel the family vacation because of this, and they want prayers for us. So, Lord, we just pray over that situation. Lord, we pray healing over that right now, Lord, and direction. In your name we pray. Amen. Annie from Middle Lothian, Virginia, $200, praying for family salvation, and son also has cancer. Lord, touch him. Lucille from Christopher, Illinois, Media Church member, giving $500 today. Unspoken request, and also another son-in-law, her son-in-law, who is struggling with cancer. We had a lot of cancers today.
0: Wow.
1: Yesterday was a lot of autoimmune, and today's been a lot of cancer. I've noticed
0: that. A lot of needs, folks, and that's why we do what we do. We got to get the word out that Jesus heals, Jesus saves, He sets free. You know, when I was young, I was scared to share. It wasn't because I was ashamed of the gospel. It's because I was kind of ashamed of myself.
1: Mm-hmm.
0: I didn't. The enemy did a lot to put me in a cupboard.
1: Right.
0: Embarrassment, humiliation when I was young, things that happened in school. And so I was nervous in front of people.
1: Mm-hmm.
0: When I first started singing, it's kind of comical, but if I looked down, you could literally see my pant leg shaking because my legs, I was in fear. I didn't like being in front of people. I never wanted to be in front of people. But the Lord matures us and grows us up and equips us to do what He calls us to do. 40 years ago, 50 years ago, I couldn't have sat in front of this camera and shared anything.
1: Mm-hmm.
0: But the Lord, I've been down the path too long. Somebody said to me, I'm talking to you, but I don't want to harm your faith. And I literally laughed out loud. So there's nothing you can do to shake my faith. I've been through too much.
1: Right.
0: Like the song says, it's
1: right.
0: I have been through some deep, dark valleys, and God has gone with me every single step of the way. I've been out on the ocean in the middle of the Atlantic, not a soul in sight. I'm up on deck, and the Lord is showing me the grace of God in every wave that hits that boat, and they are endless. There's nowhere you can go to get away from Him. And I thank God for that. When I tried to run away and get in the Navy, He came and got me.
1: Didn't He use the Navy? He used the Navy to bring you around the world to teach the gospel.
0: It's unbelievable what He will use for our good when the enemy's trying to destroy us.
1: Mm-hmm.
0: The enemy thought he had me stuck in the Navy 6 years, and I'd never share with anybody, but I ended up singing in several countries in South America and the Virgin Islands, and I have really hadn't started any kind of ministry. The Lord just, it just happened. So don't fear. One of the best phrases in Scripture is when Paul said, He has set me free from the fear of man.
1: Right.
0: Whew, boy, that's powerful.
1: Yeah.
0: When that happens in your life, nothing can stop you. Nothing can stop you. Listen, it's not you're great, it's He is great.
1: Right.
0: He has the great part covered.
1: Yeah.
0: You and God are the majority in any situation. I don't care if there's 1,000 out there and there's one of you, you're the majority.
1: Yeah.
0: So step out in faith, give, tell your story, and help us out with the gospel of Jesus Christ. Stephanie?
2: All right. He's been too good to not believe. Amen.
0: Ooh, that's good. I feel
2: him. United States, you can call toll-free 1-888-768-3401. 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
5: This is Dr. Gabriel Swaggart, and we once again have a very special commentary offer that you need to have. My grandfather has written a commentary, as I've mentioned before, on every book of the Bible. And today, on this particular offer, it is the last three books of the Pentateuch, Leviticus, Numbers, and Deuteronomy. This is the law. This is something that you need. I'm holding Leviticus in my hand, and I know that Leviticus is probably a book that most people don't read or don't understand. But the typologies and the shadows referring to the cross of Christ are all throughout this book.

fill me with the Holy Ghost. Come on, is anybody glad you're filled with the Holy Ghost? I don't know about you, but I'm thankful for a grandmother who taught me about the Spirit. She wasn't ashamed to let anybody know that Jesus was who she served. And when we were in church, you knew everything was going all right when you heard one of these. Woo! That was my grandma's siren. And when that happened, look out. The Holy Ghost was fixing to show up. How many remember those days? Hallelujah, when they wasn't scared to get out in the aisles and dance a little bit. They wasn't scared to lift their hands and say amen. Come on, they wasn't scared to get out on the aisles and maybe run around the church just a little bit. I dare somebody to give God praise in this house. Come on, you want to see a miracle in your life?

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He filled me with the Holy Ghost.

Amen. 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Love the anointing. Boy, what a good time in the Lord that was. This is Elizabeth, Etna, Maine, 325. Praying for unsaved loved ones, clarity of mind, healthy body. Stephen from Altrincham, Cheshire, United Kingdom. I'm sure I butchered that. $30. I did my best. Thanks for your wonderful ministry team. We have now lost our dear mother and father who have gone to glory. Sorry. Please pray. And we're so sorry to hear that. And we are praying for you from the Shire of Cheshire, United Kingdom. And that truly means a lot. It's amazing how brothers and sisters band across the world for a common goal and purpose. And God bless you in your loss and console you and be with you. He will make up your lack. And thank you for joining with us today. This is Gary, Eglin, West Virginia, 500. Muriel and Ray, Montgomery, Alabama, 50, praying for healing. 67 years young, have been epileptic since they're 14, and they want healing. They've broken so many bones. And Lord, touch this dear one in the name of Jesus and grant healing. Grant this request. In Jesus' name we pray. This is Tashina, Oregonia, Ohio, 20. Leslie, Fayetteville, Tennessee, 500. Lindora, Cambria Heights, New York, 325. Salvation for family members and prayer for a closer walk with the Lord each day. And healing for the shoulder. Thanks, SBN, for preaching the gospel of Jesus Christ. Bonnie, Emporia, Virginia, 400. Sherry, North Branch, Michigan, 400.

surgery tomorrow from Maryland. George and Barbara, Lexington, Kentucky, immediate church member 200, praying for the family. Rebecca, Paradise, Texas, 300, praying for her husband's health and to be in God's will. Robert, Little Rock, Arkansas, immediate church member 25. Patrick, Gonzales, Louisiana, immediate church member 220.

0: Billy, Pendleton, Indiana, 100, praying for good health. And Jesus and Abrahana, Kyle, Texas, Media Church members, 400, praying for healing and for husband, Jesus.
1: We have Barbara from Bradenburg, Kentucky, $100, needing healing in their body today. Ruth from Eufaula, Oklahoma, Media Church member, giving $25, praying for SBN to meet our goal. Thank you so much for that. Zona from Belton, Texas, $250, praying for their son who is struggling with alcohol. Lord, I just pray that you remove the desire for alcohol out of his life, Father. And I pray instead of turning to alcohol, he turns to you. Robert and Carolyn from Carrollton, Texas, Media Church members, from giving $100 this morning, praying for health and salvation for family members. Annette from Tupelo, Mississippi, $200. She's requesting prayer for her son's leg so he can walk, and praying that her daughter-in-law finds a job. Lord, heal her son's legs and open doors that only you can open for her daughter-in-law. Linda from Vancouver, Washington, Media Church member, giving $100 today, praying for healing and also over the midterm elections. Norma from Loganville, Georgia, also a Media Church member, giving $70 this morning. Thank you. Richard from, I believe it's Fruta, Colorado, $100, praying for physical healing of her sister who is struggling with cancer and salvation for unsaved loved ones. Lord, heal her sister in the name of Jesus and bring those loved ones back to you. Vicki from Portsmouth, Ohio, $100, praying for family and the ministry and lost souls. Charlene from Kimball, Michigan, Media Church member, giving $160, praying for her sister this morning. Roxanne from Hayward, California, Media Church member, giving $200 this morning, just praying, just generic prayer. She said, pray for everyone. I believe it's Jose. Here's our buddy Jose. Jose from Mexico, from the Cardenas, Mexico. Our dear friends.
2: Jose.
1: Yeah, Jose. Media Church members giving $105 and still wanting to continue praying for his mom and the ministry. Lord, we pray for Jose's mom right now, that you continue to touch her and heal her in the name of Jesus, that precious lady, that woman of God. Father, I pray you continue to touch her body and heal her, and continue to be with Josue and his family. In your name we pray. Amen. We're praying for you, buddy. Can't wait to see you again. Stephanie from Radford, United Kingdom, Media Church member, giving $65.86. She got a good report on Thursday for herself. Well, praise the Lord for that. Amen. And she's also praying for lost loved ones. And then last but certainly not least, we have Miss Glenda from Fort Worth, Texas, giving $100, praying for our president and for God to restore the nation and over the midterms, and also praying that people would stand with Israel.
0: All righty, folks. We appreciate everything you are doing. We are way, way, way behind.
1: Yes.
0: So we're asking you to prayerfully consider joining with us today. We really desperately need to get back on track. The Lord is too good. The message is too good to not get it out there.
1: Right.
0: So we need your help today. So please go to those phones and help us out. Give us a call. Stephanie?
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Praise him in the firmament of

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2: 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This is called Bawana Timbo. This is the story of Morris Plotts. 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
2: 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I can promise every prospective student a well-rounded education on this beautiful campus where people are respected and true Christian faith is practiced. As the grandson of evangelist Jimmy Swaggart, I can assure you that your time spent here will result in three things. Number one,

0: 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The cross and dove lapel pin, featuring the ministry's long-standing emblem, will complement any Christian's testimony. The cross and dove necklace. This beautiful pendant, offered in gold or silver, will be one more way to share your faith in the cross of Christ with others. Thank you for your support in our mission to reach the world, and may the Lord richly bless you.
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0: And we are back. We're here for the October Share-a-thon. We are spreading the word of Jesus Christ across this globe, and we're asking you to join with us. Look, God has been good. I can't tell you enough how good He's been to me. And we've seen God's miraculous hand moving in this church for decades. And the message is consistent. It's one message. It doesn't alter between pastors. We take the truth of the gospel and in its finest form, and we send it all over the world. And we're asking you to help us change lives and populate heaven with this message. So come join us and give the Lord. Actually, it's not going to us. All this money that comes in monthly goes straight to TV time. It doesn't go for salaries. It didn't go for creative work. It goes for TV time alone.
1: Right.
0: And that's where the gospel goes, out over the airways. So join with us and help us save a life today. This is Leroy, Sagoon, Texas, 600. Annette, Friendswood, Texas, 200. Continuing to pray for the upcoming elections. Michelle, Owings Mills, Maryland, 1300. Tenia, Mechanicsburg, Pennsylvania, 200. Scott and Lisa, Elwood, Indiana, 500. Praying for faith to get stronger. And health issues, says God is wonderful and in all ways and could not live without Him, then that is a fact. Wayman, Albany, Louisiana, 30. William, Palm Coast, Florida, 100. Marie, Conyers, Georgia, 40. Praying for the nation, SBN, goal, and reaching for healing, physical healing. Anonymous, DeRidder, Louisiana, 200. Praying for salvation of the world. Suzanne, Kings Tree, South Carolina, 50. Praying for a grandson to be delivered, salvation for him as well. Loves SBN. And listen, you know, there was a friend of mine. This just crossed my mind. I want to share it with you. He was a co-worker, actually, at back in a church I worked at when the Lord was really restoring me. And he said to me,

0: seemed down all the time, but he was a Christian. I said, what's going on with you? He said, well, there's just one thing about it. You can't be sure that you're saved. I said, well, sure you can.
1: Yes, you can.
0: You can absolutely know without a shadow of doubt.
2: Right,
0: because
2: right.
0: You can take Him at His word.
2: Right.
0: You can take God at His word. What He says is true. It's been tested over centuries. Mm-hmm. Let God's word be true and every man a liar. And I said, your problem is you're listening to the enemy. Mm-hmm. He sows seeds of doubt. That's his chief weapon, seeds of doubt.
2: It is.
0: And every temptation doesn't mean you're a sinner.
1: No.
0: I think people get that confused. We're human beings.
2: Right.
0: We're going to desire things. It's in our nature. Now, we can walk in the Spirit, and that's a walk of maturity.
2: Correct.
0: But you're going to have struggles along the way
2: yeah.
0: because we're human beings.
2: Correct.
0: If you could be perfect, you wouldn't need a Savior. One of my friends, he got way, way turned around in his theology, and he was buying into, I want to say it was one of the Wesley brothers who came up with, if you can be good for a second, you could be good for 2 seconds. It was kind of
2: Pyramid scheme for sin.
0: It is a pyramid scheme for faith.
2: Sorry.
0: Really. You can build upon your own. But
2: yeah.
0: that they're missing the point.
2: Yeah.
0: It's not about actions being good. It's about the nature of man being bad and
2: yes.
0: needing a change.
2: Yeah.
0: That's the issue. And that's what you've got to settle. And once you've accepted Christ, He changes that nature. Now, do they always change immediately? I can tell you today that when the Lord grabbed me out of that pit in the Navy, some things fell off immediately. I mean, my language changed
2: immediately.
0: Everybody in that company knew it. But some things held on. And I had a fight on my hands. And I had to learn to walk by faith. It's sanctification in progress. I think Brother Swigert said it was a standing and a state. I'm standing on Christ and in His promises, and I'm set aside. But I have a state, a condition. Mm. It's also called position and condition.
2: Mm-hmm.
0: I'm positioned in Christ. I am in Him and He in me. And my name is in the Lamb's Book of Life, but I got issues. All right? I have a condition, and it's the human condition.
2: Yeah.
0: So if you fail, you have an advocate with the Father,
2: correct.
0: Christ Jesus our Lord. That's why He came. So don't listen to the enemy. You're going to mess up, but you got Jesus.
2: Yeah.
0: I remember one preacher came and it was a great illustration. He was resting. He said, what do you think I'm doing? I'm resting. I'm sitting in this chair and I'm resting. And there's a knock on the door. And I go to the door and I answer it in my own strength. And I get beat up by the enemy. He said, but then I learned to walk in faith and I walk in Jesus. And there's a knock on the door. And my elder brother goes, I'll get that.
2: Yeah.
0: He answers the door for you.
2: Right.
0: When you learn that, then you're walking in sanctification. It's not a final thing. It's a progressive work. So don't get that confused. And be in faith. You are His and He is yours. So get that settled in your mind. All right?
1: Robin.
0: Yes.
1: There's this old song and it comes from the Bible. I know whom I have believed and
0: yes.
1: I am persuaded that He is able to keep that which I've committed. And what have I committed? The keeping of my soul.
0: Absolutely.
1: Peter called
0: it
1: the
0: keeping. I love
1: that
0: old song.
1: Of your soul to Him as a faithful shepherd.
2: Yeah.
1: I'm convinced.
0: Yeah.
1: yes, yeah. You have ups and downs with trials and tribulations, but at the end of the day, I know who I have believed in.
0: That's
1: and
0: right.
1: I am persuaded.
0: I know Him.
1: Without a shadow of doubt that He is able to keep me.
0: Oh, I feel that.
2: It's funny how Satan doesn't have new tricks. You know, and we need those moments that you're talking about to remind us, because he hits us with the same things over and over and over again. And that's what happens. We don't remind ourselves of the moments you're talking about and the moment, Stephanie, you're talking about. And we get scared and we get worried
0: right.
2: and we start questioning and doubting, when in fact is we have the Scripture and these songs to rely on that, no, he's already done it. He is there for us.
0: There's a song called I Know My Redeemer Lives.
1: Yes.
2: Correct.
0: And in the original radio cut of that song, that dear sister, she, what a voice. She had just a little ad-lib line toward the end. And every time I think of it, it brings tears. I know that I know that I know that I know. And then she says, I spoke with Him this morning.
2: Yeah, right.
0: Listen.
2: That's the key right there.
0: He's available.
2: Mm-hmm.
0: He's right there and He's ready to listen, which is amazing to me how He condescends to us these lowly creatures who constantly mess up and are faithless when He has given us everything. I don't want to be an Israelite who can see the miracles of God and then doubt Him in the next moment. Mm. I don't want to eat the manna and they'll go, why don't I have any meat?
2: Yeah. Yeah.
0: I want to take Him at His word, take what He gives me and be satisfied. I'll be satisfied with Him. Amen?
2: Amen.
0: Boy, that's good, man.
1: Job said, I know my Redeemer lives. Right. In the midst of all that ugliness that the Lord allowed him to go through, he said, I know that my Redeemer lives.
0: It's amazing.
1: So at the end of the day, whatever, I know that
0: even
1: my Redeemer
0: lives. Even with his accusatory
1: lives,
0: friends.
1: Yes. And that at the end of the day, I will see Him. Even though my flesh fails, with my eyes, I will see God. That's what Job said.
0: Yeah.
2: Correct.
0: That's powerful, folks. Look, the Word, get in the Word, man.
2: It's good stuff.
0: Fill your heart and soul with that. That is faith-building stuff. I know my Redeemer lives. And I did speak with Him this morning. And He'll speak back to you. When you talk to Him, He'll not just listen. He'll speak back if you're still enough. Be
2: Correct.
0: Still and know that I am God.
2: You got to listen.
0: You got to listen.
2: You got to listen.
0: You got to listen. Thank you,
2: Thank
0: sir.
2: Thank you, Elias.
0: Oh, boy, I feel Him. I just want to continue in His presence. But we have to read, and we'll come back. And look, I remember these moments of sharing faith. That's what the gospel is about,
2: mm-hmm.
0: sharing faith. It's very simple. It's not rocket science. You're just saying, hey, you know who I know? Jesus. Let me tell you what He did for me. Look how He changed my life. Look what I used to be and look what I am today.
2: Yeah.
0: That's Jesus.
2: Yeah.
0: Listen, I was a bum. Not a literal bum, but I just had no direction. I had no creativity. I had no idea what I was going to do. I just bounced from event to event. I loved playing ball and that's all I put my time into. But the Lord changed everything in my life. He just changed it. He rearranged my priorities. Now the gospel is the number one thing. You know what I do? I go to church and I go home and I work on with my dogs and my house plants. And you know what? Then I come back to church.
2: Right.
0: It's my life. Why? Because He changed my life and He gave me direction and calling. And don't tell me that God doesn't have a call. I have a friend of mine who sadly believes there's no specific will of God. That's the craziest thing I've ever heard. He allows me to do some things, but He has definitely called me to do certain things.
2: Correct.
0: And He will do the same for you. If you'll listen to Him, He is speaking. And He will tell you what to do on a day. He will tell you how to minister and who to minister to.
2: Right.
0: You just pray, Lord, give me someone.
2: Yeah.
0: You want to get over your mully grubs? Touch someone else.
2: Yeah. Serve.
0: Serve. Put somebody else higher than yourself. Because, look, if we're way up here, we're miserable because nothing meets our expectations.
2: Right.
0: Nothing.
2: Right.
0: The only thing that can reach your heart is Christ and His grace.
2: Yeah.
0: That's going to fulfill you. That's the only thing that satisfies. And then you've got to turn it outward. We've got to start reading. I got to stop preaching. Sorry. So, man, that's wonderful. Thank you for sharing, you guys. That's awesome. Anonymous, Plant City, Florida, which happens to be the strawberry capital of the world. $100, praying for friend Carol. I'm still good for useless trivia in Florida. Patricia, Miami Beach, Florida, $25, media church member, praying for more souls for the Lord. 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Letha, Black River Falls, Wisconsin, media church member, $55, praying for her husband's legs and heal and wants healing as well. Family members to be touched as well. Martha Snowcamp, North Carolina, media church member, $100, praying for self and family. Anonymous, Stott City, Missouri, $100. Willie, Gary, Indiana, $100, praying for son's salvation and healing for niece and cousin of cancer. Anonymous, Sterling, Illinois, $100, praying for an outpouring of givers today. We need that desperately. George
2: Amen.
0: And Deborah, Alexandria, Virginia, $200, praying for Deborah's healing, praying for two sons' salvation to call home. Praying for a granddaughter who's 3 years old and who has been diagnosed with autism. Lord, touch that baby.
2: Mm-hmm.
0: Touch that baby and give it exactly what it needs in Jesus' name, healing. Robert and Linda Skiatook, Oklahoma, $100. Praying for USA family, President Trump, Iran. Charles, Columbus, Ohio, $200. Praying for discernment, wife, Flo. Brandon, Mississippi, $200. Praying for son who has heart problems. Loves watching SBN. Says SBN has helped her so much with family devastations. This is Florence. Easley, South Carolina, $100, just diagnosed with throat cancer. Lord, touch this dear one in the name of Jesus. Sharon, West Monroe, Louisiana. They tell me that's the best Monroe. I don't know. I've only been there once. So $100. Love y'all.
2: Take your word for it.
0: Beverly, I have a dear friend who's from up there. And I visited there. I don't know exactly where I was, but we actually went to church there at his hometown. And his dad is, I don't know if his dad was a pastor or just part of the church. I can't remember, but precious people. In fact, his name is Eric. Shout out to Eric. I know he's not listening, but I love you. Beverly, Maribel, Wisconsin, 210, Media Church member, praying for salvation of children and the Lord to heal their body.
2: We've got Ellen from Astoria, New York, Media Church member, giving $8.18 today. 18 cents today. She needs physical healing in her back, also having some nerve problems, also praying for the upcoming elections. Jane from Miamisburg, Ohio, a Media Church member, $700 this morning. She's having struggle with some eating disorders. Lord, we just pray over her right now, Father, that you would just touch her mind, Lord, and you would heal her stomach, Father, and that you would help her to eat whole and healthy, Father. Let her feel nourished. Let her feel complete. Father, if it's an image issue, show her what you see in her, Father. Reshape her mind of her image of herself. Remind her that she's wonderfully, uniquely made in you, Lord. In your name we pray. Barbara from Trinity, Texas, $200, praying for family's health and safe travels for an upcoming trip. Patricia from Greenville, Tennessee, $300. She is needing prayer for healing, and she's also wanting to pray for lost loved ones. And she said the Lord is healing her knees. Amen. Well, we're going to continue to pray for your healing. Clifford and help me out here, Steph.
1: Ikari,
2: thank you. I did not want to mess that beautiful name up. Clifford and Ikari from Columbus, Ohio, Media Church member, giving $100 this morning, praying for the media members and SBN, and also for everyone to give. Says SBN is a mission field that is very anointed. Well, amen, and thank you for this, and thank you for your gift. Elena from West Bridgewater, Massachusetts, $100, praying for the country. Christy from Rockport, Indiana, $205. Today, she has an unspoken prayer request, and she is also requesting for the one and only Robin Hurd to sing her happy birthday.
0: Oh, absolutely. Happy birthday to you. Happy birthday to you. Happy birthday, dear. Who am I singing to?
2: Christy.
0: Christy. Happy birthday to you and many, many more.
2: Rose from Arlington, Texas, $200 this morning, praying for healing of her sister, who is going through chemo and it's tough on her. Prayers that the Lord will be with her. Lord, be with her and touch her. Someone from Plaquemine, giving $25. Uh-oh, here we go. Robin, you ready?
0: Yeah.
2: The day before yesterday, my washing machine broke, and then Robin spoke of praying for his dryer. So I prayed over my washing machine, and it's working now.
0: Oh,
2: God is
0: I love it.
2: No respecter or persons.
0: Hey,
2: amen.
0: And we had another testimony yesterday that
2: yes.
0: called in and said
2: and
0: they prayed over the
2: up.
0: Washing machine.
2: And that's what brought it up. So this is another one.
0: Amen.
2: This is another one. Yep. Tony from DeQueen, Arkansas, $60, praying that the Lord will bless him and his wife. They want to lose weight. Lord, just help them with that. Linda from Big Lake, Minnesota, $100, praying for her grandchildren to give their lives back to the Lord. Joyce from Corsicana, Texas, Media Church member, giving $50 today, praying for her eyes and her back. Gloria from Kansas City, Missouri, Media Church member, giving $50 today, and she's believing for healing for the whole family, and I believe she just became a Media Church member, so welcome to the family. Robert from Greer, South Carolina, Media Church member, giving $150 today, praying that we meet our goal and for lost loved ones. This is Willie from Milwaukee, Wisconsin, giving $50, praying for blessings on family. John and Darlene from Carthage, Mississippi, giving $200 this morning, complete healing for his wife and for all other needs to be met. And then we have Elizabeth from right down the road in Covington, Louisiana, giving $500 today, needing physical healing in her body. Lord, touch Elizabeth. Heal her body in the name of Jesus. Go ahead, Ralph.
0: Mary, Florence, South Carolina, 300. Bruce and Julie, Idaho Falls, Idaho. No, let me say it one more time. Idaho Falls, Idaho. Yeah, 810. Rory, Moorhead, Minnesota, 100. Daniel, Albany, Georgia, 1,000. Ruth, Moselle, Mississippi, 500. Wants to keep ESPN on the air. Fred, Wills Point, Texas, 300. Judith, Tulsa, Oklahoma, media church member, 150. Second donation, praying for healing in their body and salvation of unsaved loved ones. Terry, Tarpon Springs, Florida, 500. Praying for salvation of family. Enjoying Robin's testimonies this morning. I appreciate that. God is good. And that's what we're trying to get across to you.
2: Mm-hmm.
0: He's my whole life. I'm not ashamed of that.
2: Right.
0: And I would not change my life at all, even though some would have me change it. There's no point. He's what I need and what I want. Amen. Carol, Newton Falls, Ohio, media church member 30, praying for the ministry. Ethel, Phoenix, Arizona, media church member 350, praying for a nation and upcoming election. Wanda, Waynesboro, Mississippi, 50, praying physically. I'm not sure. Okay, the kids need prayer and loves SBN. So I think they need physical touch and the kids need a touch. Janelle, Peru, Kansas, 100, praising the Lord today. Carolyn, Pelion, South Carolina, media church member 100, praying for children's salvation, sons' deliverance and healing. Rosemary, Cheyenne, Wyoming, media church member 150, praying for needs of entire family. And self has spinal stenosis and needs a touch. Lord, touch this dear one in the name of Jesus and heal them. And continued help and healing with spine and ministry. Dana, Dixon, Illinois, media church member 125, thankful for SBN. Lou and Faith, Dove Creek, Colorado, media church member 100, needs continuing healing. Carol, Saginaw, Michigan, media church member 30, doctor said neck surgery. And SBN people prayed, and the neck was healed in the name of Jesus. I'm sorry, it was chopped up.
2: Praise the Lord.
0: Doctor said they needed surgery. They got prayer, and now they don't need
2: surgery.
0: Praise the Lord.
2: That is a miracle.
0: Amen.
2: Linda from Conover, North Carolina, giving $500 this morning, praying for her brother who's 86 and struggling with embolism. Lord, touch him. Faye from Keithville, Louisiana, a media church member, giving $300. Faye is 82 years old and asking prayer so she's able to continue to work. Also asking prayer for son to draw close to the Lord. So Father, we just pray you continue to give her the strength to work and be with her son. And she says she is blessed by Robin talking to us yesterday and today.
0: Well, thank you.
2: That we keep it up. John and Carolyn from Bridgewater, Virginia, media church members, giving $25 today. Praying for his wife who injured her rib. Lord, touch her rib and heal her. Richard from Grandin, Missouri, $100, praying for financial needs and salvation of loved ones. Pauline from Cedar Bluff, Virginia, $200, salvation for her son and his wife and their grandkids who is sick. Lord, heal them and touch them. And she would love to hear Just Hold On by Jeremiah. Patricia from Richmond, Virginia, $200, praying for restoration today in her family. Lord, restore them, bring them back to you and to each other. Roxanne from Victorville, California, media church member, giving $150, needing prayer for a friend who has cancer and salvation for some unsaved loved ones. Listen to this. My income has increased since I have been giving to the ministry.
0: Praise the Lord.
2: $150, I'm sorry. I may have missed that part. Okay. That is awesome. Thank you for sharing that, Roxanne, and thank you for your faithfulness. It tells us, God tells us, if you'll test Him in this, He'll show Himself true. It's the one time He tells us to test Him in the Bible. Larry and Lottie from Proctorville, Ohio, media church member, $45 today, praying for themselves and lost loved ones, and they say they love the ministry. Well, we love you guys, and thank y'all for being a part. Alice from Radford, Virginia, $300, praying for those in need of salvation, and that the Lord would touch them now. Amen. Amen. Yvonne from Sun City, Arizona, giving $400 this morning. Sarah from Royal Oak, Michigan, media church member, giving $130 today, praying for healing and prayer for Michigan. And then we have Bill and Carolyn from Shreveport, Louisiana, media church members, giving $1,000 today. Thank you so much for that. They're believing for healing in their bodies, praying over the operators. Thank you so much for remembering them. And praying for Robin.
0: Thank you.
2: And all of us here. And they're saying they're challenging the Vietnam vets to give. Well, I love it. I love it. Thank you, Bill and Carolyn. And we're praying for your healing. In Jesus' name.
0: Amen. This is Irma from Upper Marlboro, Maryland, 100. Timothy, Huntingdon, Pennsylvania, 100. Mary, Chicago, Illinois, 100. Requesting prayer today for loved ones and all needs met of persecuted believers and those in need of the Lord's miracle intervention. Gloria, Minden, Louisiana, 100. And Andrea, from Ocala, Florida, 100, praying for the family, salvation of family and friends, healing for mom and self. Julie, Austin, Texas, 500, praying for unsaved loved ones to turn to the Lord, praying for all believers to get out and vote. Myrtle, Ocala, Florida, 50, praying for salvation of family and healing of daughter and self. Nancy, Mount Joy, Pennsylvania, 1,000. Teresa, Beaumont, Texas, 100, praying for Elaine, Forreston, Illinois, 30. Alan and Linda, Bridgeport, Connecticut, 167, praying for SBN. June, Omaha, Arkansas, media church member, 200. Ruth, Desert Hot Springs, California, media church member, 100, praying for healing, restoration of family. SBN, country in Israel. Olivet, Sacramento, California, 200, praying for family salvation, SBN. Bet, 7 Points, Wisconsin, 300. Thanking the Lord for protection of son while having a stroke while driving a semi-truck.
2: Oh, my goodness.
0: And that is indeed miraculous. Sharon, Oaksville, Virginia, media church member 50, asking the Lord to increase her finances. Wanda, Madisonville, Louisiana, 25, praying for physical healing, praying also for self. Esther, Houston, Texas, 20. Rebecca, Alton, Texas, 200, praying for family, brother-in-law, Rebecca, brother-in-law and Rebecca. Praying for, there's no punctuation in this all. It's just a bunch of words strung together. So let me decipher it. They're praying for family, a son, a brother-in-law, Rebecca needs healing. Okay,
2: there we go. Good job.
0: David and Brenda, Greensburg, Indiana, media church member 500, praying for wife's physical healing, who's in rehab. They need a financial blessing and guidance and direction, also on decision-making. We've had several giving while needing a financial blessing. Mm-hmm. And folks, that's faith. Let me stop right there. That's faith. And look, some would say, someone texted me, and they're probably listening, and I don't mean any offense, but they felt like I wasn't doing enough with my life, apparently. I don't know. I don't know if they were joking or not. But that's all I want. If you're pitying me, you're pitying the wrong person.
2: Mm-hmm.
0: Now, I used to play golf all the time. I used to go out and walk the dogs all the time. I used to do a lot of stuff. I can't. I just can't because of my feet. But I am incredibly content. I don't want anything else. Let me tell you something. When you find your satisfaction in the Lord, you don't need anything else.
2: Mm-hmm.
0: The Lord will give you what you need to do on a daily basis. I believe He leads us every single day. I don't pray, Lord, what do I wear today? That's silly. I get up, I put my clothes on, and I try to follow the Lord's will. Somebody will come across my path He wants me to minister to. Mm-hmm. I believe that.
2: Mm-hmm.
0: I think it happens every day. That's what I'm talking about. When you have direction and purpose from God, you're satisfied. You're
2: right.
0: Not looking for another thrill. You're not looking to go get in trouble somewhere.
2: Correct.
0: You're satisfied. Satisfied means you're fulfilled.
2: Right.
0: So that's what I'm talking about. And listen, we got to go to break, and we're still way behind, folks. I know we've had a good time in the Lord, but we need more slips to read. And we need to really bolster the coffers here. For the propagation of the gospel. Can you give us the numbers,
1: yes.
0: Stephanie?
1: Toll-free in the United States, you can call 1-888-768-3401. 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
4: For this month, we have something that is absolutely exciting. 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We've offered it before. We're going to offer it again. This is called Bawana Timbo. This is the story of Morris Plotts. In fact, Bawana Timbo in African means Lord Elephant. You're going to read his life story about how God opened the door to Africa for him to minister in. Not only that, you're going to see pictures of his whole life in ministry, including the Assembly of God Church that he built in Tehran, Iran. This is something that you're gonna wanna have. For a gift of $100 or more, this is for world evangelism. We will send you this book entitled Bwana Tembo, A Prince with God, the story of Morris Plotts. Go to the phone, go online, and take advantage of this very special book offer.

0: 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It makes for a perfect addition to your own collection or a thoughtful gift for someone dear to you. 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

0: Hello, folks. We are back. We're having a wonderful time this morning talking about the goodness of God.
1: Amen.
0: Whew, He's good. When I was a boy, my mother preached sparingly. I remember, I cannot remember the name of the church. I believe I was maybe 11. And it was out in the country, in Florida. Surprisingly, there's a lot of country in Florida. Mm-hmm. And Mom preached the house down. She was anointed. She was truly miraculously used of God when she preached. And I remember her, she would go to one side of the stage, and it was almost as if she were listening to the Lord. Mm-hmm. And then she would speak. And then she would pace. And but the words that came out of her mouth, I knew my mother was very bright. She was an incredibly avid reader. But that was God. I mean, as an 11-year-old, I recognized that. One particular service, the Lord moved so strongly that there were people literally laying everywhere, drunk in the spirit. I mean, just, they were out.
1: Right.
0: When it came time to leave, my mother couldn't walk. She had no strength in her legs. We literally had to carry her
1: Wow.
0: to the car. That's imprinted on my mind.
1: Mm-hmm.
0: My mother was about raising her family first, but God was number one.
1: Right.
0: And she showed it every day in her prayer life. She showed it to us in her talk, in her faith. Very few words came out of her mouth that didn't lead back to the Lord. And I appreciate that upbringing. My dad was a very quiet man who I heard praying from the back bathroom as a boy. I could hear him, "Oh, God, save my children." And he did. And I'm thankful for that heritage. Now, what we're asking you today is to help us sow seeds so others can have this same incredible, glorious heritage. It's incredibly important. We're talking about lives that are bound for hell. Hell's a real place, folks. Heaven's a real place. There is an enemy of our soul. I've told you this story before. I'll tell it again. Lenny, who I invited to go to church, was fascinated. He was in the Navy, a young boy in the Navy. We were both young. And he said, "What was that strange language I kept hearing in the church?" I said, "That's baptism in the Holy Spirit. That's speaking in tongues, glossolalia. That's what we believe in." He said, "Can you describe that? What does that mean?" And I took him through the process. And he said the oddest thing. He said, "That's for a non-believer." He said, "That's incredibly comforting." I said, "Why?" He said, "Because my dad was a spiritist. My mother was a Buddhist. I know there are evil spirits. And it's incredible to know that there's a good spirit." So, folks, it's real.
1: Yeah.
0: It's real. And it means something. It's important. We must get the gospel out. So come alongside and help us get the gospel out today. This is Michael and Julie, Corinth, Mississippi, $200. And we appreciate that so much. My papers keep getting stuck together today. No, that one's not stuck. It's just thick. Carolyn, Woodbridge, Virginia, $100, praying for healing. Charlotte, Milledgeville, Georgia, $100, praying for the country. Judy, Pekin, Illinois, Media Church member, $100, praying for self. Two sisters that have cancer, Family Salvation, SBN, and Nation. 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And Pat, Indian Land, South Carolina, Media Church member, $100. Husband is doing exceedingly well after surgery. Asking prayer for him.
1: Awesome. 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

0: Anonymous from Baton Rouge giving $100 today. You're right, Robin. These papers, they want to stick together, man. They're of one accord.
1: Unity.
0: Yeah. 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Needs healing of the heart and eyes. She wants to be free. She's struggling with headaches. And she's praying for your healing, Robin.
1: Thank you.
0: And she's also praying for the president. I think she's fear of a parent dying. I'm not sure what this says, but we'll be praying for that, Ramona. God knows what it means, and we'll be believing with you for that. Gary from Bristol, Connecticut, Media Church member, $100, praying for Unspoken. Someone anonymous from Atmore, Alabama, giving $1,000 today, praying for themselves and their wife. They are getting up in years, and they are 88. He is 88 years old. Well, we thank you for your gift, and we're praying for health over you and your wife. Anonymous from Central Island Ship, New York, $100, praying for children to listen to the Lord. Amen. Richard and Sandra from Nampa, Idaho, Media Church members, giving $1,000 this morning, asking for general prayer and in touch, and for God to touch their bodies. Lord, touch them. And then Donna from Gun Barrel City, Texas. Only in Texas would you have a city called Gun Barrel City. I got to say it like Dave Watts, Gun Barrel City, Texas. Media Church member, $400, praying for family's health issues.
1: That sounded more like Festus off Gunsmoke.
0: Yeah, well, hey, I watch a lot of that too. Festus?
1: Well, you know, there's also a city in Texas called Dimebox. And I read, I looked up the story one time, and it was apparently, they literally was a dime box set
0: really?
1: Up for to receive, it was for something, I can't remember if it was for the train or something that went through there. So I always love to look up the history. You know, it'd be fun, if you guys have an unusual name, send us the history of your town so we can learn something along the way. Did I send you some papers?
0: Yes, sir. Okay. I got some stacks.
1: Elsie, Monticello, Florida, 300, Media Church member, praying for back issues and loved ones, physical needs. Sharon, Fenton, Missouri, Media Church member, 300, having eye surgery in the next couple of hours.
0: Oh, no.
1: Lord, touch this dear one and protect them in the name of Jesus. Guide the doctor's hands and all the caregivers and give them grace. In Jesus' name we pray. Looking for a good report. David, St. Cloud, Minnesota, Media Church member 500, praying for a friend to come to the Lord. Patricia, Walsall, England, United Kingdom, Media Church member, $39.73, praying for family deliverance. Clara, Asheville, North Carolina, 50, praying for spinal stenosis, another one. And says, well, thank you so much. They've appreciated the testimonies and the words. And,
0: amen.
1: And look, I know the desire of the people on this panel and honestly of every panel member that ever gets up here is just to be used of the Lord.
0: Amen.
1: Look, I got something that I want to share.
0: Mm-hmm.
1: I couldn't exist without the Lord.
0: Well, you've been through too much and seen too much not
1: right.
0: to share.
1: Exactly.
0: That's why God had you go through
1: when
0: it.
1: When you're full of something, it comes out. I mean,
0: correct.
1: If I'm full of baseball, I talk about baseball. If I'm full of a football, I talk about football. I love the Lord. I want to talk about the Lord. I talk about other things too. And I think He expects us to be multifaceted people.
0: Yeah.
1: Look, you know our first image of God in Scripture? He was creating.
0: Mm-hmm.
1: He was creating. We are made to be creative.
0: That's good.
1: So we should have our hand in many things,
0: right.
1: in my opinion. So I've had hobbies my whole life. I enjoy life. But God is number one. He's got to be, because He gives me existence. All right, moving on. Betty, Wallington, New Jersey, Media Church member, 150, praying for granddaughter's husband. Sandra, Holland, Michigan, Media Church member, 125. Paul and Lucille, Methuen, Massachusetts, 100, praying for Lucille's increased strength. Rosemary, I'm going to say it just like it's typed here. Sourport-on-Severn, United Kingdom, United Kingdom.
0: Good job.
1: I think that's what it is. I've never heard of that, but now I'm going to look it up because I'm interested. That's what I'm talking about. There's got to be a reason
0: story
1: that's
0: there.
1: Named Sourport. $200, praying for the network. Anastasio, maybe? Albuquerque, New Mexico, 200, praying for the family. Philip,

0: Natchitoches, Louisiana, right?
1: Mm-hmm. Yes.
0: 50. Wants God to increase his finances. Amen. Sue, Candler, North Carolina, 200, praying for healing of family. Gerald and Julie, Diamond, Missouri, 240, giving God praise for everything he's done for his family. Michael, Pembroke Pines, Florida, 300, praying for the USA, protection, president, ministry, SBN. Barbara, Luverne, Alabama, media church member, 150, praying for healing and healing for sister, nation, President Trump, SBN. Gerald and Julie, Diamond, Missouri, 270, would like to thank all the volunteers for doing God's work.
1: Amen.
0: Sheila, Accokeek, Maryland, media church member, 270, praying for goal at SBN to be reached. Gail, Talladega, Alabama, 25, praying for their heart, having heart trouble and kidney problems.
1: Yes, sir. We got Justin from Livingston, Louisiana, giving $50. We have someone from McDonough, Georgia, giving
0: $20.
1: McDonough. Okay.
0: McDonough, yeah.
1: Even though, okay.
0: I got it wrong. McDonough, yeah.
1: McDonough. What he said. $25, praying for the local persecuted churches to remain unwavering in their faith, and also needs, wants healing within the body of Christ. And he says, God is showing up in tiny but miraculous ways. And he says, our God is living, is walking through us. Thank you, Jesus. David and Paula from French Village, Missouri, $100. Stephen from Horseshoe Bend, Arkansas, $200. It says Stephen and, so whoever got cut off, I apologize. Darlene from Elroy, Ohio, $50. Major from Atlanta, Georgia, $50. Virginia from Deland, Florida, $400. Election, she's praying for the election, the USA, the government, and worldwide. And her testimony is, keep robbing on the share-a-thon.
0: That's kind.
1: That was sweet. Thank you for that. Robert from Mississippi, media church member, giving $200 today, praying for their two sons and their families to find the Lord. Suzanne from Centerline, Michigan, giving $1,000 this morning. Thank you for that. Healing for daughter with scoliosis. Lord, touch her in the name of Jesus. I hate to hear people suffering. Anonymous from Londonderry, Ohio, giving $400 this morning for God to bless their family and heal those who are sick. William from Kissimmee, Florida, media church member, giving $50. Thank you, Robin, for the message you gave about faith. Russell and Anna from Sheboygan, Wisconsin, $130, giving physical, praying for physical health in the upcoming elections and unsaved loved ones. Karen from London, Ohio, media church member, giving $200 this morning, praying for family members. Violet from Aberdeen, South Dakota, giving $100 this morning, comfort and strength for her granddaughter, Brittany, who lost her husband, and safe travels for her family. Lord, just be with this family who just lost their husband and their son and their grandson and all those things. Father, wrap your arms around them. Give them safe travels as they go to grieve, Father. But more importantly, let them know that you are with them in this hard moment. Lord, someone anonymous from Duluth, Minnesota, $5,000, asking for the song, Where the River Flows. Thank you, whoever you are, for that generous gift. Anne from Oakland, California, giving $150 this morning, praying for unsaved loved ones and health for her. Oh, my goodness. Anne just had a stroke. Lord, we pray over Anne right now who just had this stroke. Touch her body, heal it, restore her in the name of Jesus, Father. Restore her in the name of Jesus. Geraldine from High Point, North Carolina, giving $50. Struggling with arthritis in her feet and back. She has a sister who's in hospice that needs prayer, and her prayer also for her sister's family because she's in hospice. Lord, I just pray over this arthritis and her sister. Heal them. Do what only you can do, Father. Touch them and be with them. Paul and Lula from South Pekin, Illinois, $150, praying for unsaved loved ones, our country. And God is good all the time, and they love SBN. Well, thank you for that. And yes, amen, he is. Catherine from Oxford, New Jersey, media church member, giving $200. She's praying for healing for herself and our president's protection. Lord, heal Catherine. Anonymous from Duncanville, Texas, $635 this morning. Their daughter needs prayer for wisdom and at home and knowledge on how to handle the situation. Lord, you know what that is. touch and guide, Father. Eva from Eastvale, California, $210 this morning. Excuse me, I'm so sorry. Bring the money in for the Share-a-thon, our nation, and also praying against all the spiritual warfare that's happening around the world. Hobart and Francis from Leechburg, Pennsylvania, Media Church members, giving $700 this morning. Praying that we meet the goal, our country, the Swigert family, and Larson family. Praying for Francis from Lumberton, North Carolina, Media Church member, giving $100 today. Praying healing over her eyes, unsaved loved ones. Peggy from Piedmont, South Carolina, Media Church member, giving $150 today. Needs healing of her left eye. Praying over our country and elections. And she said, Robin, my operation went well.
0: Fantastic.
1: So she's one of the ones that called in with the...
0: Amen.
1: So, Lord, we just pray over Peggy right now that you continue to touch her and heal her and restore her in the name of Jesus. So, let's see here. I want to just make sure. Okay. We had two Peggies in a row. I just want to make sure. And this Peggy's from Rio Hondo, Texas. Media Church member, giving $500 today. And she's praying for our country and wisdom of our leaders. And it looks like she just became a Media Church member. So, Peggy, welcome to the family. Good to have you.
0: So, I looked it up again.
1: Are you out? Do you want me to read these?
0: Oh, you got some more?
1: I got a little bit of steak.
0: Hang on. Okay. So, Dime Box used to be Brown's Mill.
1: Okay.
0: But the post office way back in the day thought it would be confused with Brownsville. So, they requested a name change. Somebody suggested they say, let's call it Dime Box for the habit. There was a box. They would put packages and letters for the postman to carry the stuff in the box to the next town to distribute. And they suggested they would put the post in there and a dime for the carrier. So they said, let's call it Dime Box.
1: It's the name Dime Box.
0: Yeah, there you go.
2: I was going to say, if you just wait another hour, Dr. Watts will come in and tell you the story.
0: Oh, does he know the story?
1: Probably.
2: If it's Texas, yeah.
0: Yeah.
1: Probably.
0: Go ahead,
1: you want me to read it?
0: Yeah.
1: Okay. Bessie from Duff, Tennessee, Media Church member, giving $40 this morning, struggling with some kidney issues and recovering from an oral surgery. Lord, touch her. Gary from Forest City, North Carolina, $100. Needs healing from neuropathy and also praying for unsaved loved ones. Jean from Poplarville, Mississippi, Media Church member, giving $125 this morning with an unspoken request. Dixie from Springfield, Ohio, $50, praying for herself, praying for SBN to meet the goal. Carrie from right here in Baton Rouge, Louisiana, giving $50 this morning, praying for healing. Cheryl from Myrtle Beach, South Carolina, Media Church member, giving $300, needs healing of her eyes and praying for unsaved family members, the nation, our president, Israel, and the midterms. Donda from Sacramento, California, giving our Media Church member, giving $300, praying for her daughter who just had surgery, praying for her son to pass his test in trucking, and praying for family salvation. Lord, be with all those needs. George and Marsha, is it Wapapello?
0: Yep.
1: Okay, Wapapello, Missouri. Media Church member, giving $100 this morning, praying for SBN will get new viewers. Amen. Amen. Anna from Oak Hills, California, Media Church member, giving $200 this morning, praying for the people in California to make the right vote. Amen to that. And just want to thank all the people involved with SBN. Well, thank you so much, and thank you for being a part. Gregory from Willow Springs, Missouri, $100, praying for salvation for daughter and two granddaughters. Lord, bring them home back to you, Father. David from Joplin, Missouri, $100, praying for granddaughter, salvation, and wife, cancer healing. Lord, touch his wife in the name of Jesus. Lenora from Auburn Hills, Michigan, $50, praying for husband and family salvation and to be filled with the Holy Spirit. Great-grandson is in the Marine Corps, so one of our American heroes,
2: yes.
1: And her son's looking for a church. So, Lord, we just pray over all this, Father. Keep her great-grandson safe as he serves our nation. Bring her son to the right church that you would have for him and his family to be filled, a Bible message of the cross church, Father, and just be with her husband and bring salvation to that need. And then we have Linda from Vaughn, Montana, Media Church member, giving $250 today, needs asking for comfort and strength for her and her family, and also salvation for lost loved ones. And then we have Teresa from Perrysburg, Ohio, giving $50, praying for everybody. I love it. She says, Amen. Prayer for everybody. That's a good
0: Absolutely.
1: Prayer.
0: Absolutely. Well, we're having a great time in the Lord today. We really need your help. Let's give the numbers, and we'll go to, I don't know if they'll go to music or not, but we may go to the break. We'll see.
2: Okay. Here in the United States, please call toll-free 1-888-768-3401. 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
0: Amen. Has God been good to you? Praise God.

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1: 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He pioneered the Pentecostal message in East Africa. 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
1: 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My grandfather has written a commentary, as I've mentioned before, on every book of the Bible. And today, on this particular offer, it is the last three books of the Pentateuch, Leviticus, Numbers, and Deuteronomy. This is the law. This is something that you need. I'm holding Leviticus in my hand. And I know that Leviticus is probably a book that most people don't read or don't understand, but the typologies and the

0: 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And this commentary will help you do just that. Once again, same thing here in Numbers and Deuteronomy. 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

0: We are back, and we haven't had one Cowboys joke all morning, and I still don't have one. Well, we're just kind of bantering back and forth.
1: He said, I still don't have one.
0: I still don't have one. All right, moving on. Beth from Richmond, Kentucky, 1,500. Andrea, Pompano Beach, Florida, 100. Gary, Irving, Texas, 300. Gary and Doretha, Athens, Alabama, 100. Adam, Greenville, Tennessee, 100. Richard, Southampton, Pennsylvania, 100. 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Jacqueline, Clayton, Delaware, Media Church member, 50. 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Kenneth, Lone Oak, Arkansas, 100. Praying for SPN goal, family to have a closer walk. Lucy, San Bernardino, California, 100. Praying for President Trump's wisdom and needs healing, and they need to be able to walk better and more. Sherry, Union Hall, Virginia, Media Church member, 100. Praying for the lost. Keith, Aurora, Missouri, 300. Christine, Lincoln Park, Michigan, Media Church member, 220. Praying for somebody else's eyes and blood pressure and for people to vote in her community. Juanita Aguada, Puerto Rico, Media Church member 350, praying for children and president. Anonymous McCrory, Arkansas 50, praying for country, President Trump, Christian Networks, SPN, and Tommy Bates. Evelyn, Brooklyn, New York, Media Church member $25, praying for healing. 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And Jimmy, Naples, Texas, Media Church member 1,000, praying for healing. Jerry and Wanda, Columbiaville, Michigan, Media Church member 100, praying for USA children, grandchildren, President Trump. Norman and Dolores, Grandview, Missouri, Media Church member 1,000, giving in memory of wife of 67 years.
1: Wow.
0: And praying for daughter Linda, who's had stage 4 cancer and needs a touch. This is Phyllis, Wooster, Ohio, 20. Says, Robin, the last 2 days she has really enjoyed the talking on the Share-a-thon and testimonies of the people. And we're glad that it's ministered to you. Bernard, Talladega, Alabama, 500. Praying for wife's healing and grandson's decisions. I think this is for admin, as is that. Mary, Chicago, Illinois, 130. Media Church member, unspoken family, prayer needed. Mary Krause, North Carolina, Media Church member, 200. Praying for family, brother, grandson, both need healing after surgery. Billy and Deborah, Benton, Arkansas, 100, need a physical touch from a car wreck from years past affecting him. And they both on walkers and need a touch, and hoping that she won't have to go back for another back surgery as well. Doris, Dade City, Florida, 100. Johnny, McKaysville, Georgia, 100. Brenda, St. Helens, Maryside, United Kingdom, 100. Praying for Adam, Decatur, Tennessee, 100. Cecilia Allenson, Michigan, $100. This is Mary, Valparaiso, Valparaiso, Indiana, not Tennessee, $254. Dolores, Trinity, Alabama, 500. Praying for a daughter who's bedridden and wants healing for her birthday.
1: Yeah.
0: Amen.
1: Yeah.
0: Praying for that dear one. Aretta, Bean Station, Tennessee. Now, that's a new one. Bean Station, Tennessee. I love it. 100, praying for the whole world. Josh did an awesome job Sunday. Georgia, Shipshawana, maybe, Indiana. Media Church member, 300, praying for healing. Barbara, Lubbock, Texas. 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
1: 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Praying for sister's healing. Someone anonymous from Milford, Maine, giving $60. Praying has an unspoken. Barbara from LaSalle, Illinois, Media Church member, giving $250. Her mom is 91, so believing for good health. Sorry, and she's praying for her friend Yolanda and President Trump and the Swaggerts. And Barbara is turning 73 on the 25th, and would love for you to sing her happy birthday.
0: Barbara, absolutely, happy birthday to you. Happy birthday to you. Happy birthday, dear Barbara. Happy birthday to you. And many more.
1: You're so good at that, Robin.
0: A lot of practice.
1: A lot of practice. Donna from McKinneyville, California, Media Church member, $1,000. Nephew She's praying for her nephew and healing of eyes. A lot of people praying for their eyes too, man. We need to keep that. Lord, touch her eyes in the name of Jesus and be with her nephew. Sharon from Brooklyn, New York, Media Church member, $50. Salvation for children and restoration of household. Linda from Ringgold, Georgia, $160, praying for president. And she's praying for her granddaughter who's trying to get a little more healthier. Hilda from, is it Ellicott City, Maryland? Media Church member, $100, praying for healing and strength, praying for the ministry and the Share-a-thon and family salvation. Darla from Muskegon, Michigan, $55, praying that we meet our goal, praying for the Swigert family, President Trump, and to seek God's will for America. Barbara from Marshfield, Massachusetts, $100. Johnny from Vauxhall, New Jersey, $300, praying for salvation of family. Sandra from Dallas, Texas, $100. She's having to have a procedure. She wants prayer for that. Grandson needs some transportation, and her friend needs healing from her for eyes, Sherry, and her. Then she has another friend, Susie, who needs healing, and praying that we meet the goal. Lord, I pray over that procedure. Bring her son for transportation and heal her friends in the name of Jesus. Marcia from Chaska, Minnesota, Media Church member, $500, praying for unsaved loved ones, praying over ICE agents in the United States. Deborah from Fairport, New York, Media Church member, $20, praying for health and praying for you, Brother Robin. Karen from Granby, Massachusetts, $134. Praying for SBN to reach the goal. Sandra from I believe it's Margate, England, from the UK, $66. She's praying for everyone here at the ministry. Well, thank you, and thank you for giving, and good to hear from you. Anonymous from Grand Ridge, Florida, $150, praying for healing. Anonymous from Okawinga. Okawinga, New Mexico, $250, praying for their granddaughter and for the nation. Roy and Marlene from Chesapeake, Virginia, $1,000. Well, thank you for that. Praying for their right eye. Lord, touch it. Dallas and Joyce, Jacksonville, North Carolina, Media Church member, $60. Also praying for eyes and back. Crossover Mission from Porterville, California, Media Church member, giving $500. I love when I see churches give, man. It just shows kingdom work that we're all in this together. Thank you so much for that. Bernadette from another Okawinga, New Mexico, $50. I hope I'm saying that somewhat correctly. Charles from Wichita, Kansas, Media Church member, $300, healing for daughter. Patricia from Arcadia, Florida, Media Church member, $5 this morning, praying for finances. Well, thank you for your gift in faith. Thank you for that. Joanne from Kingston, Jamaica, $30 this morning. Anonymous from Menifee, California, $50, that God will bless and that we would meet our goal. Anonymous from Seneca, South Carolina, $100, praying for physical healing for their husband and an unspoken. And then we have Vincent from Silmar, California, Media Church member, giving $300 this morning, praying for the ministry and for themselves.
0: All right, we got Barbara Secaucus, I think it is, New Jersey, $200. Amanda Charlotte, Michigan, $176. Continued prayers for the finances. This is Lewis, Deerfield, Ohio, $10. Praying for his son who needs healing of his left arm, financial help and income, all family. 67 years old, been watching since the 1980s. Glad SBN came to Spectrum in Ohio. Amen. And they lost their church, and there's no Pentecost local, so they lean on the station, and we appreciate that. Gail, I don't know how to say that. Niangua, maybe, Missouri, 150. Gary, Evansville, Indiana, 100. Slana, Mason, Texas, 100. Praying for their eyesight, been diagnosed with macular degeneration. Roger Cabot, Arkansas, 50. Anonymous, Cincinnati, Ohio, $99, praying for lost loved ones. Deborah, Kansas City, Missouri, $50. Lynn, Vancouver, Washington, 100, praying for salvation of family, President Trump, election, Brother Joe. And we appreciate that. This is Elsie, Kingsport, Tennessee, 200. Katie, Virginia Beach, Virginia, 100. Praying for unsaved family, healing for daughter, suffering of heart failure. Victor, Chard, UK, United Kingdom, $66.93. Shirley, North Chicago, Illinois, Media Church member, 700. Praying for a mind to be clear from all condemnation. Anonymous, St. Helens, Oregon, 100. Praying for the upcoming election and salvation for the lost. Robert Melba, Bass Springs, Tennessee, 300. Robert, praying for Robert's shoulders, bothering him much, really bad, needs a healing touch. Clarence, Baltimore, Maryland, 100. Praying for healing of arthritis and shoulders. Praying for cancer to be gone, and it's been in remission. You got any left?
1: I do.
0: All right.
1: Mary from Haunton Lake, Michigan, $100. Healing of friend's baby who has spinal development issues in her family. Lord, pray, touch that baby, heal that spine in the name of Jesus. Anonymous from Marysville, Washington, $50 this morning. Hermogy from South Richmond Hills, New York, $100, praying for their husband's eyes. Richard and Anna from Collinsville, Oklahoma, some of our Media Church members, giving $50, praying for two brothers who need a healing. One is struggling with dementia, and a family, she has a family member who's involved in a cult, and they also need financial help and praying for the network. Lord, we pray over all these needs, Father. We pray that you touch them, Father. You get a hold of that person in that cult. You show them who you are, Father, and they're able to get out of that cult in the name of Jesus. And we pray over their finances that you touch them, and we pray healing over their brothers in the name of Jesus. George from Brownsville, Texas, $25, believing for unsaved loved ones this morning. Deborah from Salt Lake City, Utah, $200, praying for God's guidance and direction in her life and for her son, who's her adult son. Marcia from Homestead, Pennsylvania, $25, praying for her brother, for his salvation and healing. And she's struggling with some sleep problems, spine issues, and she has a brother named Dan and a friend named Dan that she's also wanting to pray for. So, Lord, touch her, be with her. Linda from Belton, South Carolina, $100, praying for lost loved ones and that we meet our goal. Someone anonymous from Prosperity, Pennsylvania, $100, thanking the Lord for SBN ministry. It has truly been a blessing to her. Well, thank you so much, whoever you are, and thank you for your gift. Pakey from, I apologize if I did not say your name right, from Visalia, California, Media Church member, $200, praying for salvation for her family and praying over the ministry. Dolores from Washington, North Carolina, $10, asking for prayer for healing and family salvation. And then we have someone anonymous from Manteo, North Carolina, $500, wanting a brand new touch this morning.
0: Amen. God's been good, folks. And we're a little under, well, just over halfway to the last hour. So we got 40 minutes left about. So I would really like to get as close to 150 as we can. I'd love to get above that.
1: That'd be awesome.
0: We're way behind.
1: Yeah, that'd be awesome.
0: But we need your help. So go to those phones, give us a call. We're going to go back to some music. Stephanie, if you could give us the numbers.
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1: This month, offer A, your gift of $100. 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It is a new book entitled Bwana Tembo, A Prince with God. This is the story of Morris Plotts, one of the greatest Assembly of God missionaries that ever lived. 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He pioneered the Pentecostal message in East Africa. Now, you're going to want to get this book, Bwana Tembo. When you read it, you're going to be challenged, you're going to be blessed, you're going to be stirred by the hand of God that was upon this great man of God. Once again, it's for your gift of $100. It's offer A, the book entitled Bwana Tembo, A Prince with God. I've read this book numerous times. You will be blessed. 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
2: 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They're an invaluable resource for any Christian study library, enhancing the depth of understanding in God's Word. As we continue our mission to reach the world, we earnestly ask for your prayers and support. 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And we pray that the Lord will bless you abundantly. Every month, the message of the cross travels all over the world because of you and your faithful support. 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The Cross and Dove lapel pin, featuring the ministry's long-standing emblem, will complement any Christian's testimony. The Cross and Dove necklace. This beautiful pendant, offered in gold or silver, will be one more way to share your faith in the cross of Christ with others. Thank you for your support in our mission to reach the world, and may the Lord richly bless you.
1: This is Dr. Gabriel Swaggart, and we once again have a very special commentary offer that you need to have. 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

All right, folks, we are back, and we're in the home stretch. And, boy, I really would like to get up to that 150 mark. That would be great for a Tuesday. And asking you to reach, dig down deep, and help us out. This is Miriam, Cary, North Carolina, 300. Sharon, Titusville, Pennsylvania, 200. Rosalie, Columbia Heights, Minnesota, 50. Dick and Wanda, Casco, Maine, maybe, 200. Chris, Hot Springs, Arkansas, 70. Unspoken request, loves us and God bless us. Thank you. Same to you. Mm-hmm. This is Billy, Cleveland, Ohio, 10. Please pray for friend Albert. He was in a bad motorcycle accident. Broke his back and hip. Oh, many surgeries and questions if he will walk again. Lord, touch this dear one in the name of Jesus. They know the Lord is good, and He is. Yes. And we are praying for healing. David, Beloit, Wisconsin, Media Church Member 500. Right ear needs healing. Nell, Joppa, Alabama, Media Church Member 200. Friend needs healing. Evie, Anderson, South Carolina, 130. Elsie, Kingsport, Tennessee, 200. Praying for healing. Thank you, sir. This is Mary, Rose, and Mark, Smithton, Pennsylvania, 100. And, they're wanting me to pray. Having a total hip replacement surgery on the 15th, which is Thursday. Lord, right now, and it doesn't say if it's Mary or Mark who's having the surgery, so I will pray appropriately. Lord, we pray right now that who

0: must be one of our American heroes. It's always scary. And we pray God's protection on this dear one in the name of Jesus. And praying for all the children and grandchildren.
1: We've got Barbara from Kansas City, Missouri, giving $500 this morning, praying for a son, for her son's, her daughter, and an unspoken. James from Gainesville, Florida, $100, healing in his body. Alice from Church Rock, New Mexico, one of our media church members, giving $100 this morning, praying for their son. Dolores from Jersey City, New Jersey, another media church member. You know, the media church members have shown up very well today.
0: Amen.
1: They really have. Thank y'all so much for that. Salvation and healing. Touch for family members. She needs a healing touch. Her son needs a healing touch. And healing of kidneys. And she's praying for the present. Lord, touch them, heal them in the name of Jesus. Nadine from Sykeston, Missouri. Sykeston, Missouri is giving $265 this morning, asking for prayer for pain in the body and family salvation. Lord, touch her and heal her. Mary from Prosperity, South Carolina, a media church member, giving $1,000 today. Thank you so much. Praying for family and families all over the world. And then we have Diana, Urbana, Ohio, media church member, giving $300 this morning. Go ahead, Rob.
0: This is, oh, wow, okay. Montserrat, I hope. I'm close. Oakland, California, $20. Just got out of the hospital and would like prayer. Lord, touch this dear one in the name of Jesus and help their recovery. Philip, Sweetwater, Tennessee, been there, $50. Praying for the country. And this is Bernadette, Shreveport, Louisiana, media church member, $211. They need prayer for their dog and loves SBM. Maddie, Rents, Georgia, you were just talking about it.
1: Yeah.
0: $50, asking prayer for health, healing, finances, children, healing. This is Jose Wahawa, I don't know, somewhere in Hawaii.
1: Amen.
0: Amen. $100, praying for wife's deliverance from nicotine and alcohol. Isagani and Gloria, Monrovia, California, media church member, $500, praying for healing, body, wife, also unsaved loved ones. Linda McKinney, Texas, media church member, $4,900. Amen.
1: Praise the Lord.
0: Appreciate
1: y'all.
0: Praying for the election, complete healing, salvation for family. 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Phyllis Bartlett, Tennessee, $20, praying for healing and various issues.
1: Bill from Greencastle, Pennsylvania, giving $500 this morning, praying for the safety of our nation, that we meet our goal, and also for unsaved loved ones. Thank you so much, Bill. Melvin and Norma from Athens, Georgia, $100, praying for family and nation. Paulette from Russellville, Alabama, $200, asking for prayer for their back and knees, legs. They're just in a lot of pain. I pray over Paulette for her back, her knees, her legs. Father, I just pray you heal her. Remove that pain. Touch her. By your stripes, she is healed. Pam from Howard, Colorado, $200, praying for election and healing, and she loves SBN. Well, Pam, we're praying for you, and we love you. Gary from Bellingham, Washington, $100, believing for health this morning. Anonymous from Creedmoor, North Carolina, $100, praying for family's health and protection. And she's also, whoever it is, she's also praying for herself. Lord, touch her. Gerald from Sela, Washington, media church member, giving $500 this morning, praying for all of the entire SBN staff. Well, thank you, man, so much. Leanne from Lewiston, Idaho, media church member, giving $50 this morning. Judith from Swansea, Massachusetts, giving $200, praying for salvation for family. Barbara from Sandstone, West Virginia, giving $100, believing for healing for her family. And then we have Jan from Kingsville, Missouri, media church member, giving a total of $1,000 today. What she does is she says she wants people to know, give, and what she does is she takes the books and gives them out as ministry. So she buys book offers, and she gives those books out as ministry. Well, thank you for sharing with that, Janet. Thank you for your generosity.
0: All righty. The Lord is good, folks. We're doing well. I wish we

0: 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So get to those phones, give us some help. Stephanie, numbers?
1: Yes. Toll-free in the United States, the number is 1-888-768-3401. 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

0: And we will get back to that wonderful Nancy Harmon song. She wrote many, many songs, and she really had a wide variety of styles in her music. I really love her stuff. So this is Debbie, Comanche, Texas, 160, needs healing. God bless the Sherathon. April, Coppell, Texas, 25, praying Donald...
1: I can't wait to hear this.

0: praying Donald Trump buy the Cowboys so he can make the Cowboys great again.
1: Oh, there you go. There's your Cowboy joke today.
0: And also they need healing. And that's what they put on here. There, Robin, you now have a Cowboys joke today, and I appreciate that very much, April. That made my day. Matthew and Alfreda, Cantonment, Florida, $1,831. Anonymous, Cherokee.

and that search. And God bless you today and be with you, bud. God bless you. Amen. This is Clara, Laurel, Montana, Media Church member 200, praying for healing. This is Tony, Fort Worth, Texas, 100,

0: It is called a thumb drive, right?
1: Yeah, USB thumb drive. Yeah.
0: Charles, Azle, Texas, 250, praying for lost family. Debbie, Quincy, Illinois, media church member, 150, praying for healing, family health. Oscar, El Prado, New Mexico, media church member, 1,000. John and Shirley, Bakersfield, California, 100, having back issues, don't want surgery. Richard and Grace, Menasha, Wisconsin, media church member, 400, praying for healing and hip. Janet, Eastlake, Ohio, 100, praying for world peace, midterm elections, and the Republicans. Imogene, Powhatan, Virginia, 200, praying for a son who needs cancer. Peggy, Deer Park, Texas, 100, asking prayer for friends' health, healing in their body. This is Ruth, Vero Beach, Florida, 30, and praying for grandkids.
1: This is Sonia from Ridgewood, New York, media church member, giving $300, praying for family salvation. This is Reva from Riviera Beach, Florida, giving $69 this morning, praying for all at SBN. Carol from Peru, Illinois, giving $100, praying for a granddaughter in Texas who is struggling with some swelling and needs healing, and praying for our nation. David and Jackie from Marana, Arizona, media church member, giving $75 today, and they're praying for themselves and their family and health. Moises from Rio Rico, Arizona, $40, praying for wife's health. Velma from, is it Skiatook? Skiatook?
0: I say Skiatook, but I don't
1: Skiatook.
0: Know.
1: Skiatook?
0: I don't know.
1: Oklahoma, $100.
0: I'm going to Google it.
1: Google it. Praying for a good report on her doctor visit, on her doctor visit, and struggling with diabetes. Lord, I just pray over her right now that you touch her, that you give her a good report and you help her. Judy from Bella Vista, Arkansas, media church member, $100. Praying for financial blessing and health. Lord, touch that. Robert from Gainesville, Georgia, media church member, $35 this morning, praying for healing. Richard and Debbie, media church members from right down the road in Denham Springs. They're praying for baby Oliver, the Swigert family, and our president, $100. Sharon from Suisun City, California, $100. Praying healing from a fall for a friend named Barbara and medical procedures for her three daughters. So we'll just be praying for all of that. Mary from Lacey, Washington, media church member, $325, praying for SBN and the midterms. And then we have Cecil from Jamaica, New York, giving a total of $500 this morning, praying for personal healing and restoration of his family and the midterms, and that God's will be done. Lord, be with his family. Restore them in the name of Jesus.
0: Google says Skiatook.
1: Well,
0: that's what they say.
1: Skiatook it is.
0: Yep. I don't know if that's correct or not.
1: Until we're told different. Skiatook it is.
0: It's a learning experience reading all these city names. Love having you with us today. We've had a wonderful time in the Lord. I think we're going to go to a little bit of music, and hopefully we'll get a couple more slips we can read before we sign off for today. And Stephanie, if you can give us the numbers.
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I just want the entirety of this world to know I believe in the cross of the Lord Jesus Christ. One more time, that chorus.

0: All right, folks, it's been a wonderful time in the Lord. Paris and his gang is going to come in any moment. Want you to go in the grace of God. Be blessed. I pray his grace shine upon you, mm-hmm. and that his love and presence fill your homes and your hearts. And have a wonderful day in the Lord. And Gabe will be back Thursday.
1: He will.
0: Yep. And we will all be here on Thursday. So God bless you today and take care. Bye-bye.
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0: Good afternoon, everyone. This is Dr. Dave Watts, and this is the October Share-a-thon, Tuesday, the 12 to 4 shift. I am not going to be your host today. Pastor Paris Reagan is going to be here shortly, just has a quick bit of business to take care of. I'm here today with Pastor Sean Murphy.
1: Good to be here.
0: And we're glad to be here. We're trying to get this, of course, up. We need some help today. We need everyone to really chip in, pray about it, ask the Lord to help them and to speak to them. But we're going to read a few slips here. Before we do, I'd like to announce, if I can quickly, that October 24th and 25th, I'll be in Hollister, California with Pastor Kevin Townsend at the Sunny Slope Christian Center. That's at 1520 Sunny Slope Road there in Hollister. Saturday, I'll be teaching from 9 a.m. to 3 p.m. a How to Study the Bible workshop. Now, that workshop was limited to 75, and it is full from what I understand, but I would love for you to join us on Sunday for both the 9 a.m. service and the 10:30 a.m. service. We're going to have a great time there in Hollister, California. And Brother Sean, do you have anything you'd like to announce?
1: I don't, not at the moment.
0: Not at the moment. All right, well, we're going to get in and read these slips. Last night I read on my shift, I was substituting for Brother Donnie, read from Philippians how Paul was admonishing and thanking the church at Philippi for their fellowship in the gospel. They're just joined together, helping with him to get the gospel out. That's what we need, a partner, your partnership, your fellowship, to help us get SBN out over the airwaves 24 hours a day, 7 days a week, and we need your help with that. And we want to thank Daryl and Julie for their help. They're in Siler City, North Carolina, $30. Wesley and Leslie in Martinez, California, $200. Joyce in Belleville, Illinois, $10. Nelson in Kirkland Lake, Canada, $100. Joan in Williams, Iowa, $300. Robin in Texas City, Texas, $200. 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Cynthia, Lakeland, Florida, $100. Needing prayer for healing. Mary in Aurora, Colorado, $100. Praying for her son, Daryl, who needs healing from blood cancer. And her son John needs healing in his spine. Father, we pray for these two. Ask you to touch them in Jesus' name. Anonymous in Jerseyville, Illinois, $10. Anonymous in Waxahachie, Texas, given $1,000, needing prayer for both of this couple, for Parkinson's disease and coronary artery disease and leg problems, sciatic nerve problem. Lord, we pray for this couple, whoever they may be. Ask you, Lord, to heal their bodies in Jesus' name. Gene, Indianapolis, Indiana, $220. Rhonda, Jonesboro, Louisiana, Media Church member, $50. Joseph, Norwich, Connecticut, $175. Anonymous, Brownsburg, Indiana, $100. And praying for a family member, Sister Shirley. Deborah, Grundy, Virginia, Media Church member, $75. Needs prayer for her vision. Ronald and Francis, Kannapolis, North Carolina, $600, praying for Ronald's total healing. Esther in Grayville, Illinois, $500, has an unspoken request. Elsa's in Axminster, United Kingdom, $66.92, praying for salvation for children. Judith, Hervey Bay, Queensland, Australia, Media Church member, $35.17, needing prayer for healing. Jose is in Houston, Texas, $175, needing prayer for his daughter. Eliza's in Bon Terre, Missouri, $125, needing healing and peace and comfort. And Lord, we pray for Eliza on the loss of her husband. We ask you to comfort her by your spirit. Michelle is in Lakewood, Colorado, $12. Mary's in Independence, Missouri, a Media Church member, $300, needing prayer for healing. Patsy's in Pendleton, South Carolina, $100, and Patsy says she enjoys Joseph singing. Ernest is in Kansas City, Missouri, $100. Daniel and Blanca in Placentia, California, Media Church members, $750, and says my sister was in an accident, she's okay, but needs prayer. My children and grandchildren, and that we meet our goal, praying God will open people's hearts to give. Amen. And Lord, we pray for this sister in this accident. Ask you to heal her. Marilyn and Selma, California, Media Church member, $200, praying for the president. Gary's in Scottsdale, Arizona, $25. Ray is in North Vernon, Indiana, $100. Anonymous in Potosi, Missouri, $300, asking prayer for her grandson. Cleo is in Canton, Georgia, $400. There's a son that needs to get a good job. And Mary is in Coburn, Virginia, giving $120, asking prayer for God to heal her sinus infection. Lord, we pray you touch Sister Mary, and something in here's got me all sniffly. I don't know. I was fine until I sat down, so I don't know. I may be allergic to Sean. I don't know. It's something about those Michigan people. You just never know.
1: Always a problem.
0: But that was a good little jump, $6,679. We need to sign off today at 4 o'clock to hand this off as close to $1 million as we can overall total. 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We need your help. 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

Amen. After a while, it'll all be over. Love Brother Tommy Bates and his son, Dr. Eric Bates, and always look forward to when he can come around. We want to thank Peggy, League City, Texas, $500. Patricia, Leland, Mississippi, $200. Sandra in Punxsutawney, Pennsylvania, $100. Adam and Dana, OK, Oklahoma, $200. Katrina's in Houghton, Louisiana, $800. Wesley in Sun Lakes, Arizona, $100. Judy is in New Mexico, immediate church member, $20, needing prayer for healing. Juan in Houston, Texas, $30, praying for lungs and an infection and fibrosis in the lungs. Lord, we pray for Brother Juan in Jesus' name. Ask you to heal him in Jesus' name. Anonymous in Warren, Ohio, $200. Praying for family and friends, lost loved ones. Maxine, Wellston, Ohio, $200. Anonymous, Harrison, Ohio, $550. Douglas, Flint, Michigan, $25, needing prayer for healing. Matthew and Roseanne, Youngstown, Ohio, media church member, $131, needing prayer for financial needs and physical issues. They said the book Bawana Timbo is very good, and it is very good. You will enjoy it if you've never heard the story of missionary Morris Plotts. I guarantee you will like it. Jeanette, Baytown, Texas, $100. Magdalena is in Miami, Florida, media church member, $100. Charlotte's in Lewiston, Pennsylvania, $100. Her daughter needs healing. Karen in Lake Jackson, Texas, $500. Needs God's wisdom and for husband's healing. Lucille is in Kayenta, Arizona, $100. Needing prayer for salvation for grandchildren. Susan in Ferris, Boaz, Alabama, media church members, $250. James is here in Baton Rouge, Louisiana, giving $5 and praying for his finances, and says this is his sixth donation, and he challenges everyone to make a second donation. Joe is in Wayne City, Illinois, $500, praying for his daughter for healing and a friend that has leukemia. James in Ashland, Virginia, $250, has family needs. Patricia's in Alvarado, Texas, media church member, $1,000, and asking prayer for our country and our election. And Jocelyn is in Bronx, New York, giving $100, praying for healing in her eyes. And Lord, we pray for Jocelyn, and we ask you, Lord, to heal her vision in Jesus' name. 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We have $22,178 as our first challenge to get us to $850,000. 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
1: For this month, we have something that is absolutely exciting. 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In fact, this book has been around for many, many years. We've offered it before. We're going to offer it again. This is called Bawana Timbo. This is the story of Morris Plotts. In fact, Bawana Timbo in African means Lord Elephant. You're going to read his life story about how God opened the door to Africa for him to minister in. Not only that, you're going to see pictures of his whole life in ministry, including the Assembly of God Church that he built in Tehran, Iran. This is something that you're going to want to have. For a gift of $100 or more, this is for world evangelism. We will send you this book entitled Bawana Timbo, A Prince with God, the story of Morris Plotts. Go to the phone, go online, and take advantage of this very special book offer now.
2: 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It makes for a perfect addition to your own collection or a thoughtful gift for someone dear to you. Last but not least, there's a comprehensive collection of the Jimmy Swaggart Bible Commentaries. They're an invaluable resource for any Christian study library, enhancing the depth of understanding in God's Word. As we continue our mission to reach the world, we earnestly ask for your prayers and support. 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

At his door, I'll knock and I'll wait. 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One more time, please.

one more time, please, Brian. 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Praise God. One more time in rhythm.

0: All right, ladies and gentlemen, we are back, and we've got Christine in Greenbrier, Arkansas, giving a $50 gift here today and asking prayer for her son Joshua and grandson Michael for healing. Father, that we ask that you would touch Joshua and Michael today, Lord, that you would do a miracle for them, whatever they might need. We ask it in Jesus' name. Sharon, Muscatine, Iowa, $100 today. They're praying for outreach in their area and grateful for the music here. Jerry's in Waldron, Arkansas, $220. Enjoyed the services this past Sunday. Janelle, Tucumcari, New Mexico, $300. Joan is in Berlin, Pennsylvania, $120. She has an odd request on here, and I don't even know what to make of it. She said she'd like to hear a specific song.
1: You know, she knows what's up. She knows what's good.
0: Yeah, and we're joking. She'd like to hear the song Camel Train. And we know of at least one other person that would also like to hear that song. And praying for President Trump and the country and for lost loved ones. Grace is in Lock Haven, Pennsylvania, $200. Today we have Wilhelmina in Lakewood, Ohio, a $25 gift. Sue is in Cumming, Georgia, $100, giving this in memory of her husband who passed away 1 year ago today. And they were married, listen to this, 74 years. And Miss Sue, we're so sorry for your loss. And I can't imagine what that is like. And just praying that God's peace and his comfort would surround you today and give you that joy and that expectancy that one day soon you will see him again. And death doesn't have the final say. Jesus does. We have Bernie and Christy in Leeds, Alabama, $30 gift. And Cheryl is in Livingston, Texas, $250.
1: We want to thank Sharon Arvada, Colorado, giving $600. And Lord, we pray for Sister Sharon recovering from hip surgery. Catherine in Goldendale, Washington, a Media Church member, is giving $2,000. Her husband is in stage 5 kidney failure, and her daughter has pancreatitis. Lord, we pray for both of these needs, both her husband and her daughter. We pray for healing on their bodies in Jesus' name. Amen. Una in Hartford, Connecticut, Media Church member, $150. Jim and Linda, Kamaya, Idaho, $100, and praying for unsaved loved ones. And as a testimony, had a mass removed from his stomach, and it was not cancer. Amen. Praise the Lord. Philip and Jane, Omer, South Carolina, Media Church members, $100, and asking prayer to become a better wife and allowing the Lord to work on her. That's a good prayer. Judy Grant, Alabama, $100. Anonymous Seaford, Delaware, $100. Praying for her son and daughter's salvation. Pamela Gastonia, North Carolina, Media Church member, $100. Donna in Sun City West, Arizona, $100. Bobby in Concord, North Carolina, Media Church member, $175. And Jenny's in Heidelberg, Mississippi, a Media Church member, $221. Praying for Travis, who has cancer.
0: All right, ladies and gentlemen, $17,037 is what we're still lacking on that first challenge of about $34,000, $35,000 that we need to see come in to get us up to that $850,000 mark. But you have helped us to raise $17,881, and for that we are grateful. This may be one of the slowest starts to a share-a-thon that I've ever seen. And our goal this month, as always, is $4 million. We are sitting at $832,963. I don't believe lecturing anybody is the way to get people to give and support, but I do think it would be important for us to consider the value of Sun Life Broadcasting Network. I believe that many of you have seen its value, practically speaking, in your own lives. Some of you, you're born again today. You're a part of the body of Christ because the Lord supernaturally brought the gospel to you one day just randomly flipping through the channels on your television. Some of you were in a hotel room considering taking your life, and the Lord intervened. Some of you strung out on drugs and alcohol, and God, through this network, has intervened in your life. And I just, I believe if this network has helped you to find Christ, then I think it's appropriate for you to see its value and how it can help others to also find Christ. And I know that, you know, we are all struggling, I think, right now. There is nobody that I'm aware of today that's just absolutely prospering and doing well financially. It is a difficult time here. It is a difficult time financially for many people. But there is one thing that I believe with all of my heart, and it's what Jesus said when he was teaching his sermon. We famously have termed it the Sermon on the Mount. While he was in the middle of preaching, he said that there are things that genuinely and naturally to the human experience give us anxiety. Being able to pay our bills on time, making sure that there's food on the table, making sure that our children have everything that they need, clothes on our backs, gas in our car, and upkeep of the house and the car, et cetera, et cetera, et cetera, et cetera, et cetera. All of these things, they compile, they stack up on us, and they really do, and it's just natural to the human experience. They give us anxiety. And the Lord said that if we would watch, prioritize His kingdom and prioritize His righteousness in our hearts and in our lives, then all of those things that give us anxiety, He would add those things to our lives. So we go crazy trying to figure out how we're going to pay the bills. We go crazy trying to figure out where can I cut off some excess? Where are we losing some money? How can we make some more money? How can I get more overtime? And the Lord said, quit stressing and prioritize my kingdom, prioritize my righteousness, and I'll add everything that you need. Now, sometimes what He adds is wisdom for you to manage your finances better. Sometimes what He adds is bills being forgiven, debt being canceled supernaturally. I've heard testimony after testimony from people. And sometimes what He adds is a check in the mail that you just didn't know, you know, still don't even know where in the world did that come from. But the Lord will take care of your needs, ladies and gentlemen. But that is if we prioritize His kingdom and His righteousness. Some of you have been healed as a result of listening to preaching or some of the music or during a prayer service for the sick. You were healed by the power of God. And so this network, many of you have been blessed by it. If not all of you have been blessed in some way by this network. All that we ask is that you in turn would be a blessing so that someone else, either here in the United States or abroad around the world, Sunlight Broadcasting Network is in nearly 100 countries around the world, ladies and gentlemen. And there are people who are desperate to hear the truth, people that need that miracle that you have found. And all we ask is for your help to make sure someone else has a chance to hear the gospel, has a chance to experience the freedom and the liberty that the Lord wants to give them through the gospel of Jesus Christ. And Sunlight Broadcasting Network has a unique advantage of bringing the gospel to the world that many other places do not. And that is a worldwide television network that's on 24 hours a day, 7 days a week. We sell no time to make sure that the message remains pure. We don't run ads. Everything that we do here over the network, it is 100% coming from us. All of the preaching, the singing, the programming, it's all us. And so we depend completely upon you, the viewer, to ensure that this $4 million every month for cable systems, satellite systems, over-the-air channels, you name it, on television and radio, that we are able to pay those bills and remain in those countries and on those systems so that someone has a chance to hear the gospel. So we need your help today. 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
3: 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This is called Bawana Timbo. This is the story of Morris Plotts. 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
5: 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With the Word of God as the cornerstone of our curriculum, we are preparing students for lifelong experiences. I can promise every prospective student a well-rounded education on this beautiful campus where people are respected and true Christian faith is practiced. As the grandson of evangelist Jimmy Swaggart, I can assure you that your time spent here will result in three things. Number one, an understanding of the message of Jesus Christ and Him crucified. Number two, what it means to be thoroughly Pentecostal. And number three, how to apply the Word of God to your everyday life and living.
4: 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The cross and dove lapel pin, featuring the ministry's long-standing emblem, will complement any Christian's testimony. 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
3: 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It is two commentaries on three books of the Bible, Leviticus, Numbers, and Deuteronomy. Now, last month, we offered Genesis and Exodus. 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

0: 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Each verse is highlighted. Dad's going to take you in these three books and give you a greater understanding of Leviticus, Numbers, and Deuteronomy. So once again, it's Offer L, your gift of $200. And you need these two commentaries. It will open up these three great books of the Old Testament to you like nothing you have in your library. So let us hear from you. 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

0: All right, ladies and gentlemen, we're back. We got Margaret in Cooper's Cove, Texas, $100. We've got John and Judith in Tulare, California, $225. We've got Lola in Amelia Courthouse, Virginia, $325. Praying for her son's health issues and for her other son to get a good job. We're believing the Lord with you. Glenn in Lehester is in Mobile, Alabama, $100 today. Anonymous in Missouri, $100. We have Barbara Charleston, West Virginia, $200. Miss Barbara is completely blind and asking for healing in her eyes. Father, we come to you in the name of Jesus, Lord, and we know of testimony after testimony after testimony in the canonized scripture where you open blinded eyes. But Lord, you didn't stop there. You've been doing it throughout all of history. And God, I'm asking right now that you would do this for Miss Barbara, Lord, what you have done for countless others, that you would do it again for her, God, and that would become a testimony that Jesus is the same as he was yesterday. He's still opening up blinded eyes, Lord. We pray that you would do this for her today and anyone else that's listening to us over Sun Life Broadcasting Network, Lord. Open blinded eyes today. We ask that you would in Jesus' name. Shirley's in South Boston, Virginia, $10. Janet, Wichita, Kansas, $100. Bernie, Conyers, Georgia, $150. Dolores is in Kemp, Texas, $128. And Carolyn is in Fletcher, North Carolina, $100. Lord, bring healing to Miss Carolyn, Lord. We ask it in Jesus' name. Amen.
1: We want to thank Sybil in Corpus Christi, Texas, giving $2,000 and praying for healing in her vision, too. Judy in Norman, Oklahoma, $400, needing God to heal her left kidney. Lord, we pray for Sister Judy and for Sister Sybil in Jesus' name. Melvia is in San Pedro, California, Media Church member, $50, and needs wisdom for a decision she has to make. 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Doris is here in Baton Rouge, Louisiana, giving $20, needing healing to walk again from a fall in 2024. And Lord, we pray for Sister Doris and ask you to strengthen her body and to help her to be able to walk in Jesus' name. Jerry is in Billings, Montana, $75, needs prayer for healing. Lord, we pray for Sister Jerry in Jesus' name. Iretta's in Katy, Texas, $200. Doris is in Lockhart, Texas, $300. Frances is in Vancouver, Washington, Media Church member, $40, needing prayer for her son, Jack, is in the hospital. Lord, we pray for Jack and ask you to heal his body in Jesus' name. Ann is in Lake Worth Beach, Florida, $42. Lord, we pray for Sister Ann. Pray for healing in Jesus' name. Margie's in Largo, Florida, $300. Lord, we pray for Margie's knee and back in Jesus' name. Kenneth in Boise, Idaho, $100. Linda's in Star, South Carolina, $70. And Linda is cancer-free and rejoicing in the Lord. Amen. And finally, we've got Barbara Corey, Pennsylvania, Media Church member, $500.
0: All right, ladies and gentlemen, still need to see 11,277 to come in to get that first challenge knocked out, so we need your help. We want to try to get well up over that $900,000 mark before we sign off here today. We got 3 hours to get it done, so that's plenty of time, ladies and gentlemen. Let's get to those phones. You can go online. We're waiting on your phone call. Enjoy this music while you get to those phones.

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Ain't no grave gonna hold this body down. Put that bridge up on the screen if you can. I can hear the sound of dry bones rattling. That's what I want right there, the other one. Well, there it is. This is the sound of dry bones rattling. This is the praise that makes a dead man walk again. He said, open the grave. I'm coming out, and I'm going to live again. Come on, church. Just sing that bridge one more time, Lexi. 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

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Just begin to praise him. Just begin to shout. Just begin to worship him. Lift your voices. 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

Jesus did it. 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The victory has been won. The stone has been rolled away. The tomb is empty, and he is victorious over death, hell, and the grave. Some of you came tonight with burdens, problems, addictions, situations at home in your family. I'm going to ask them to sing it again, and we're going to pray for you. I want you, tell you what, if you have a need, I want you to get down here tonight. As they're singing this song, this is your victory song. It's over. Tell the devil it's over. The victory has been won. Salvation is yours. Healing is yours. Deliverance is yours. Joy is yours. 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

Victory is in the house. Healing is in the house. 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Joy is in the house. Bondages are being broken right now.

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1: This month, offer A, your gift of $100. 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It is a new book entitled Bwana Tembo, A Prince with God. This is the story of Morris Plotts, one of the greatest Assembly of God missionaries that ever lived. He saw God move mightily all across Africa as he brought the great gospel of Jesus Christ to that part of the world. He pioneered the Pentecostal message in East Africa. Now, you're going to want to get this book, Bwana Tembo. When you read it, you're going to be challenged. You're going to be blessed. You're going to be stirred by the hand of God that was upon this great man of God. Once again, it's for your gift of $100. It's offer A, the book entitled Bwana Tembo, A Prince with God. I've read this book numerous times. You will be blessed. Don't miss out on it.
2: 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As we continue our mission to reach the world, we earnestly ask for your prayers and support. 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And we pray that the Lord will bless you abundantly. 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The Cross and Dove lapel pin, featuring the ministry's long-standing emblem, will complement any Christian's

0: testimony. The Cross and Dove necklace. 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
1: This is Dr. Gabriel Swaggart, and we once again have a very special commentary offer that you need to have. 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

0: All right, ladies and gentlemen, we are back, and we've got Rosanna in New York giving $500. Mary is in Wrighton, United Kingdom, $250. She said, I am praying for a positive outcome for my medical tests at the hospital and for strength to deal with what the Lord has planned for me. We're believing God with you, Miss Mary. We got Joshua, St. Gabriel, Louisiana, $325. Ruth is in Clayton, Alabama, $200. Linda, Ocala, Florida, $75. She said, please, Dr. Watts, pray for Lisa, who has dental nerve damage to be healed. She had dental surgery a year ago, and they damaged a nerve, and she's been in excruciating pain ever since.
1: Oh, man.
0: And not been able to get help from anyone. So,
1: man.
0: Father, her name is Lisa.
1: Father, we pray for Lisa today, Lord. We ask you to touch her mouth, Lord. There's nerve damage, God. We know that you can cause these nerves to come back to life. You can cause things to work and function like they should. And Lord, we ask you to touch our sister today, Lord. We ask you to relieve this pain in Jesus' name. We pray that your presence will be upon her even now, Lord, in Jesus' name. Amen.
0: Amen. And believe in the Lord with you, Miss Linda. We've got Tammy's in Conroe, Texas, $100. Lenny and Stacy in Jamaica, New York, $500. Willem is in Moorhill, Benoni, South Africa, giving $25 today. Jeffrey and Julie, Florence, Kentucky, $300. And thank you for that. Angie's in St. Augustine, Texas, $15. Albert is in Mount Morris, Pennsylvania, $25. Michelle in Argyle, Texas, $75. Ella in Ocala, Florida, $450, needs healing. Kelly in Huntsville, Alabama, $100. Praying for a niece. Andrew is in Lee, United Kingdom, $100. Please pray for their dear friend, Ann, who just lost her husband, and pray for her four grown-up children, too, who have just lost their dad. And Father, touch this family. Lord, give them the grace that they need, Lord, to endure this loss, Lord. And I pray that you would bring them comfort and peace that only you can bring. We ask it in Jesus' name. Curtis is in Modesto, California, $500. Edna is in Hope, Indiana, $300 today. And I would like to, for us, Dr. Watts, they'd like for you to pray for Edna Caldwell. Has several issues, not specifically stated, but Miss Edna needs a touch from God.
1: Father, we pray for Edna. We ask you, Lord, to heal her body. We ask you, Lord,
0: yes,
1: to touch her in every area, God, that there's Amen. An

0: issue. We pray for our sister there in Indiana, Lord. We ask you to heal her in Jesus' name. Amen.
1: Amen. Elizabeth is in Lebanon, Missouri, 150. Andrea is in Jasper, Texas, 100. We have James and Peg, Marietta, California, 100. Michelle, Williamsburg, Pennsylvania, $100. We have Delano in Goshen, Ohio, 800. Danny is in Creola, Alabama, 178. Says, please pray for my sister's pastor's son, Ethan. His kidneys and liver are failing, and if the Lord doesn't perform a miracle,

0: you designed them to function, Lord, that you bring complete healing to his body. Lord, we ask that you would do it today, Lord, that you would walk into that hospital room or wherever he might be right now and bring complete restoration to his body. Lord, we ask it today in Jesus' name. Amen and amen. Marcus, San Antonio, Texas, $35. Stephanie, Gainesboro, Tennessee, $100. Gwen, Archdale, North Carolina, $100. Olin is in Ottawa, Illinois, $15. Angelina, Mount Clemens, Michigan, $340. Her husband, Ray, needs oxygen to breathe, and he needs healing in his lungs. Lord, heal Ray's lungs today in Jesus' name. Anita in Arkansas City, Kansas, $150, praying for their great-granddaughter. Jane is in Johnson City, Tennessee, $100. Jody is in Mililani, Hawaii, $100 today. Terry, Sutton, Nebraska, $100, needs healing in their legs. Michael, Kulani, County Sligo, Ireland, $300 today. We have James right here in Baton Rouge giving $5. James is praying that someone would make a $50,000 donation to the Share-a-thon. And hey, they're out there. I'll never forget one day I was, it was before I started doing any ministry here. I think I was still a Bible college student at the time. And I came over to answer phones, and the phone just looked like it was, it looked like someone was on it. And so I just picked it up before I even logged it in, and I said, hello. And someone came through, said, oh, I've been waiting for somebody to answer the phone. I was just sitting here at my table, and I have a couple of $50,000 checks laying here, and I want to give one of them to Sun Life Broadcasting Network. And sure enough, it was a legitimate donation. And so, Mr. James, those gifts are out there, and let's keep praying them in. Believe in God. This is his seventh donation to Share-a-thon, and we appreciate that very much, Mr. James. Marsha's in Terre Haute, Indiana, $100. Anonymous in Texas, $150. Rosella, East Peoria, Illinois, a $40 gift here today. Peggy in Fort Lawn, South Carolina, $100. Miss Peggy's going to the cancer facility next week. And Father, touch Miss Peggy, Lord, whatever she's enduring, we ask that you bring healing to her body in Jesus' name. Jonah's in Portsmouth, New Hampshire, $200. Has a pinched nerve in the left hip and a hand needs healing as well. Father, do it for them in Jesus' name. Linda Taylor, Michigan, $100. We have Vera in Chicago, Illinois, $40. Her husband has cancer. Eva in Condon, Oregon, $150. We have Linda in Keithville, Louisiana, $50. Betty in Dandridge, Tennessee, $100. David Clinton, Mississippi, $200. David's praying for his eyesight, and he has a friend who has been deployed to the Middle East, and his friend's in the National Guard, and just praying for his protection and safety. And we're believing with you. Laura Mesa, Arizona, $700. Mary Washington, Pennsylvania, $75. And Laurent is in Roanoke, Virginia, $25. Father, right now, Lord, every one of those needs that came through in this group of people, God, bring healing to them, provision to them, every need met in Jesus' name. Amen and amen.
1: We want to thank Gerald in Queensland, Australia, giving $349.30 and praying for the Sunday school. Ginger's in Hampton, Arkansas, Media Church member, $40. Linda's in Sherwood, Arkansas, Media Church member, $500. And Linda would like for Paris to pray for her granddaughter. Doesn't say what the situation is, but just says, I want you to pray for Linda's granddaughter.
0: Lord, we just ask right now that you administer to Miss Linda's granddaughter. Lord, you see where she's at. Lord, you know exactly what she needs. We trust you, Lord, with her life, God, that you would do everything necessary, Lord, to meet her need today. We ask it in Jesus' name. Amen.
1: Amen. And amen. Valerie is in Launching Place, Victoria, Australia, a media church member, giving $200. Lord, we pray for Sister Valerie that you touch this nausea in Jesus' name. Bonnie's in Seward, Alaska, a media church member, $100, needing prayer for healing. Maria, Houston, Texas, $50. Gloria, Fruitport, Michigan, media church member, $75. Charmaine is in Brooklyn, New York, giving $200, needing prayer for salvation for her daughter. Steve and Lucy are in Lancaster, California, media church members, $60. And asking prayer for her husband's going through recovery from throat cancer. Lord, we pray.

0: Steve in Jesus' name. Ask you to heal him in Jesus' name. Evelyn's in East Tuboga, Alabama, $525. She's going for test for her stomach tomorrow. Needs healing for her daughter and her family. Lord, we pray for Evelyn and her daughter in Jesus' name. Amy's in San Antonio, Texas, Media Church member, $50. David and Tammy, Zanesville, Ohio, Media Church members, $75, needing prayer for her nephew. Roy and Ruby, Conroe, Texas, $300. 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She enjoys all the programs and loves hearing all the good reports. Amen. And Lord, we pray for Janice's right eye to be healed in Jesus' name. Dennis in Carrollville, Tennessee, $100, needing prayer for his family. Mary's in Philadelphia, Pennsylvania, Media Church member, $300. Deborah's in Columbus, Ohio, Media Church member, $250. Terry's in Bloomington, Indiana, Media Church member, $60. Ivy's in Piketon, Ohio, $110. Peggy's in Annapolis, Maryland, $150. Selena here in Baton Rouge, $100. Lord, we pray for Selena's kidneys in Jesus' name. Gloria's in Diboll, Texas, $350. And April is in Lapine, Oregon, a Media Church member, $100, needing prayer for healing and salvation for Chuck and safety and healing for her niece, Megan, and a miracle for Jeff, who is paralyzed from the waist down. Lord, we pray for all of these needs. I ask you to move to heal Jeff, Lord, to heal Megan, Father, heal Chuck in Jesus' name. Amen.
1: All right, ladies and gentlemen, $36,393. 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

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One more time, please. 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And we'll soon behold King Jesus in that blessed eternity. 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I don't know if Abraham could have known that 4,000 years later, somebody would sing about him and about his son Isaac and about Rebecca, a symbol of the rapture of the church, a symbol of those who are born again all over this world. Praise God.

0: We have Joe in San Antonio, Texas, $600 today. Kristen is in Houston, Texas, $160. Ruben is in San Antonio, giving $10. We have Barbara in Martinsville, Virginia, $100, asking prayer for her eyes. Lord, we ask you right now, Lord, that you would heal Miss Barbara, do a miracle for her today. Lord, we ask that she be made completely whole in Jesus' name. Betty's in Houston, Texas, $50. We have Nancy, Reno, Nevada, giving $300. Said that the Lord delivered her from an online shopping addiction, praying that the Lord would deliver her from an online shopping addiction, and for strength after her husband passed last month. They have been married 36 years. And Miss Nancy, God's able to set you free today. That addiction is the same as any other addiction. It's sin that has been dealt with on the cross of Calvary. Shall we continue in sin that grace might abound? Don't you know that as many of us who are baptized into Jesus Christ, we were baptized into his death. We've been buried with him by baptism into death, and we've been raised with him that we might also walk in newness of life, a life free from the power of the sinful nature. And so, Miss Nancy, you are free, and you just need to know that. You need your heart and your mind to be open to see that. And that's why Paul would pray for the church in Ephesus, that they would be given a spirit of wisdom and revelation and the knowledge of Jesus Christ, that the eyes of their understanding would be opened, that they would know the hope of his calling. That's the calling of Jesus, what his death on the cross of Calvary has accomplished for you, the glory of the riches of the inheritance in the saints, and the power that's available to us who believe, which was wrought in Jesus Christ when God raised him from the dead. So resurrection power to walk free from the bondages that used to grip us. And so, Miss Nancy, we're believing that God's going to reveal that to you, open your eyes that you might see it, and walk in the freedom that he has already provided you in his son and through your union with his son on the cross of Calvary. Heavenly Father, open Miss Nancy's eyes, Lord, and anyone else under the sound of our voice to see the victory that they don't need to achieve, but that has already been achieved for them in Jesus Christ. Lord, help them to see the victory that they already have. And we ask all of these things in Jesus' name, Lord, and we're believing that you're going to do it for her today. We say it in Jesus' name, amen and amen. Janice, Franklin, Tennessee, $25. Her daughter has ALS. Lord, heal Miss Janice's daughter in Jesus' name. Dan is in Washington, $160. Needs healing. Selma, Corbin, Kentucky, $100. Martha, Waterloo, Illinois, $100. Wayne, Eden Prairie, Minnesota, $1,000. Ann in Martinsburg, West Virginia, $100. We have Rosemary in Newark, Ohio, $3,000 today. And would like to hear The Lighthouse by Joseph. And she needs prayer for her eyes as well. We've had a lot of prayer requests for people needing healing in their eyes. And Jesus opened blinded eyes. He can do that miracle again today. And we're believing with you, Miss Rosemary. Helen, Grays Lake, Illinois, $100 today. Her home is in foreclosure. And she lost her entire family over the span of 5 years. Father, we just ask right now that you would touch Miss Helen, Lord, that you would do a miracle in her life, God, that you would give her the grace and the strength that she needs, Lord, to walk through this season of her life. Lord, your grace, it is sufficient for her today, God. And we just ask that you would open her eyes, oh Lord, to see that you are with her, that you do care, and that you are walking her through this. We ask it in Jesus' name, amen and amen. James and Marcia, Altaville, California, $250.
1: We want to thank Anonymous in Fort Gibson, Oklahoma, $1,000. To us, it needs prayer for his wife's eyes. And Lord, we pray that you touch her vision in Jesus' name. Sherry in White Oak, Pennsylvania, $1,000. Has a son that needs prayer. Wilson and Dinah, Fairburn, Georgia, Immediate Church member, $1,000. Her husband and her son both need healing. Susan in Dyersville, Iowa, $1,000, has unsaved loved ones. Betty in Beaufort, North Carolina, $100. Wanda in Pine Bluff, North Carolina, Immediate Church member, $150. Andy and Brenda, Olive Hill, Kentucky, $70.70. And needing God's favor with a lawsuit and praying that the Lord will help with that. Alice in Arcadia, Florida, media church member 100. Lord, we pray for Alice's sister that has stage 4 cancer. We ask you to heal her body in Jesus' name. Cheryl's in Gulfport, Mississippi, media church member, $100. Eunice is in Clearwater, Florida, $200, praying for a son that had brain surgery last year and still needs healing in his finances. Lord, we pray you be with this son in Jesus' name. Anonymous in Harmon, West Virginia, $200. Daniel and Deborah are in Spokane, Washington, media church members, $125. Emily's in Coyote, New Mexico, $50. Deborah's in North Platte, Nebraska, media church member, $300, has a sister that has a surgery coming up, needs the Lord's help. Janie in Boone, North Carolina, media church member, $300, needing prayer for herself and her family. James and Marcia, Altaville, California, media church members, $250, needs prayer for James and his family. Ann in Martinsburg, West Virginia, media church member, $100, praying for Eddie and Connie for health issues and granddaughter Abby. And then Leanne is in Wichita, Kansas, $500, prayer for unsaved family members.
0: All right, ladies and gentlemen, $35,924. 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
2: 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The Cross and Dove necklace. This beautiful pendant, offered in gold or silver, will be one more way to share your faith in the cross of Christ with others. 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
3: 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Once again, same thing here in Numbers and Deuteronomy. 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

0: All right, ladies and gentlemen, we're back. We've got DeJanae in Buffalo, New York. A $10 gift here today, asking for prayer for the network and everyone connected here, and blessing for their family and protection and guidance for their 16-year-old son. We're believing God that he's going to do that. She said, "This church has become my family. Because of my grandmother, I learned so much in a short period of time than I did in my whole life, and I now know who the Lord is," and says, "Thank you so very much." And well, we thank you, and we're appreciative of you watching and being blessed, and thank you for your support today of this network. We have Craig in Wixom, Michigan, $100. Brian is in Everett, Pennsylvania, $100, praying for a friend who lost his wife. Jim and Paula, Dayton, Nevada, $300, several prayer needs here. Lewis in Wanda in Midfield, Alabama, $200. Shelva in Kannapolis, North Carolina, $200. Asking prayer for her eyes and then some blisters on her legs as well. Barbara's in Warren, Michigan, $600. Needs healing for her sight. She has almost lost all her vision in her right eye, and it may progress due to macular degeneration. And again, we've heard a lot of prayer requests today for people who need healing in their eyes. And we're believing God that he's going to do a miracle. We still believe that he is able to open blinded eyes like he did 2,000 years ago. He's been doing it all throughout history, and he can do it for you today. All it takes is just a modicum of faith to believe God to do the impossible. And he will. Robert and Sheila in Butte, Montana, $65. We have Andre, Sacramento, California, $4,000. And we appreciate that, brother. Always great to hear from you. And they have an evangelistic trip in November. They're going to Indonesia. And I saw some pictures on social media of your last trip. Looked to be very fruitful. And we're praying that this one would be fruitful as well. We're believing God with you, my brother. And appreciate what you're doing for the kingdom. LaRue is in Oak Harbor, Washington, $150. Kathy, Reynoldsburg, Ohio, $50 today. And praying for SBN and that she will continue to seek the Lord's face, and praying for Pastor Gabe and for myself. And thank you, Miss Kathy. Appreciate that. Linda in Durham, North Carolina, $100. Says, the prayer request simply says that lung cancer will not be cancer at all. And so I'm not sure if that means that she has lung cancer or she's waiting to find out if she does. Just either way, Father, we come to you today in the name of Jesus. Lord, bring healing to Miss Linda. Do this miracle for her. We ask you right now, Lord, according to your son, Jesus, and all that he's provided for us at Calvary, do this for her, Father, in Jesus' name. And James is in Churubusco, Indiana, $300.
1: We want to thank Joyce in Stillwater, Oklahoma, a media church member. Give him $500. Joyce wants Paris Reagan to know she really enjoys his messages. She says that Paris is right on with what he preaches, and she thinks he is the best. Okay. So Joyce in Stillwater.
0: Well, thank you, Ms. Joyce. I appreciate you.
1: She is a Pastor Paris fan. Right. Margaret's in Decatur, Alabama, $100, needing prayer for healing in her foot and family salvation. Jerry and Willis, Edmond, North Carolina, $50. Anna in Dover, Delaware, $150. And Anna, too, needs healing in her vision. Lots of people need healing in their eyes today. Beverly in Sterling, Illinois, $500, needing healing in her lungs and in her hip. Randall and Rose in Coggin, Iowa, media church members, $200. Evelyn is in Stoneville, North Carolina, $30. Request a prayer for her grandson to be kept safe while serving as a Marine and protection for our country. And Lord, we pray you protect this grandson in Jesus' name. Zelma's in Mountain Park, Oklahoma, media church member, $130. Christina and Charlie are in Bennettsville, South Carolina, media church members, $150. Randall and Rose are in Coggin, Iowa. Again, media church members, $7. Donations from their grandson, Jameson. He would like for us to pray and sing happy birthday to his great-grandma, Madonna. She is 100 years old. So his great-grandma, Jameson. So, Lord, first of all, we pray for great-grandma, and we ask you, Lord, to touch Sister Madonna and keep her in good strength and good health. And we just ask you to touch her in Jesus' name. Amen. And we say, happy birthday to you. Happy birthday to you. Happy birthday, Madonna. Happy birthday to you. Happy birthday, 100 years old today. And we want to thank Don and Kathy, Kyle, Texas, $100.
0: All right. We've got James in Rockwall, Texas, $100 here today. And says, please pray for God's will, help and guidance in buying a home and to have a place of his own. And we're believing the Lord with you, that he is going to lead you and guide you and open the right door. Just in time, at the right time, you'll know. You'll know the right place. And I can remember when my wife and I, we were looking for our home that we live in right now. And we went into who knows how many different houses. And when we walked into the home that we're living in right now, it was obvious that that was the one. It's like, this is the one. And it's been a blessing to our life and to our family. And so you'll know it. You'll know it when it comes, Mr. James, and we're believing with you. We have Eula in Selma, North Carolina, $1,300. Brendan is in Pelican Waters, Australia, $200. Janice, Owosso, Michigan, $300. Jody in Frisco, North Carolina, $50. We have Mary in Westville, Oklahoma, $125. Anonymous in Iowa, $200.

0: $100, Virginia in DeBary, Florida, $150. Granddaughter needs healing in her stomach. Richard is in Somersworth, New Hampshire, $20. 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Sharon is in Sellersburg, Indiana, $200. 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
1: 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Lord, we pray for Sister Elizabeth and pray for strength, and we pray for peace in Jesus' name. 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Lord, we pray for Sally and her daughter-in-law in Jesus' name. Anonymous in San Antonio, Texas, $75. Lord, we pray for healing in their eyes and pray that you would give them back their vision in Jesus' name. 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Your daughter needs healing and healing for her mom as well. 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Joyce is in Delray Beach, Florida, $100. Her husband, James, will be 92 years old or 92 years young on Friday. Wants somebody to sing happy birthday to James. So any takers?
0: You are the somebody.
2: You are somebody.
1: No high harmony coming in. Nobody singing the harmony with
0: me.
1: I tried to get Stephanie to sing the harmony with me last month, but she wouldn't do it.
0: She could.
1: Happy birthday to you. Happy birthday to you. Happy birthday, dear James. Happy birthday to you. Happy birthday, 92 years young. Minnie, Central Point, Oregon, 100. Granville in Philadelphia, Pennsylvania, Media Church member, 500. And Lord, we pray for Granville for healing in his body in Jesus' name. Ellen in Aztec, New Mexico, Media Church member, 250. And Cecilia, Ventura, California, $300.
0: All right, $22,212. We've really picked it up here in this last 45 minutes to an hour. We really appreciate that from all of you. We are now at a total of $877,788. And in order for us to get to that $900,000 mark, still need to see $22,212 come in. We're going to go back into some music. Let it bless you while you get to those phones.

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2: 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It is a new book entitled Bwana Tembo, A Prince with God. This is the story of Morris Plotts, one of the greatest Assembly of God missionaries that ever lived.

0: lived, he saw God move mightily all across Africa as he brought the great gospel of Jesus Christ to that part of the world. He pioneered the Pentecostal message in East Africa. Now, you're going to want to get this book, Bwana Tembo. When you read it, you're going to be challenged. You're going to be blessed. You're going to be stirred by the hand of God that was upon this great man of God. Once again, it's for your gift of $100. It's offer A, the book entitled Bwana Tembo, A Prince with God. I've read this book numerous times. You will be blessed. Don't miss out on it.
1: 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They're an invaluable resource for any Christian study library, enhancing the depth of understanding in God's Word. As we continue our mission to reach the world, we earnestly ask for your prayers and support. 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And we pray that the Lord will bless you abundantly. 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The Cross and Dove lapel pin, featuring the ministry's long-standing emblem, will complement any Christian's testimony. The Cross and Dove necklace. This beautiful pendant, offered in gold or silver, will be one more way to share your faith in the cross of Christ with others. 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
0: This is Dr. Gabriel Swaggart, and we once again have a very special commentary offer that you need to have. 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

All right, we've got Julia in East Carbon, Utah, $250. 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Barbara, Germantown Hills, Illinois, $200. Mahela in West Islip, New York, $275. Needs complete healing from a heart rhythm disorder. And she said, I'm feeling better each week, trusting the Lord that he will complete his work for a great testimony. And we're believing God with you as well. James, again, is calling in with his eighth donation, giving another $5, and said, after making several donations to SBN, God has been asking him to give $27 a week. The Lord supernaturally provided him to fix his toilet in his bathroom, his sink. He has a dryer, and then a relative gave him $250, and there's so much more that God's been doing. But isn't that interesting? When you prioritize the kingdom

0: of God and his righteousness, that all of the things that give you anxiety, he'll begin to add those things to you. Think about it, ladies and gentlemen. This is the promise of God. This is the guarantee of Jesus. Lavetta is in Colcord, Oklahoma, $100. 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Phyllis in Champaign, Illinois, $40. We have Vera in LaPorte, Texas, $100. Her daughter's suffering from headaches, and her son has prostate cancer. And Father, we ask for healing in her children. Ask that you would do it today in Jesus' name. And Tanya is in Pahrump, Nevada, $645.
1: We want to thank Judith, Colorado Springs, Colorado, Media Church member, $400. Lord, we pray for Sister Judith for strength after this stroke in Jesus' name. Elizabeth is in Conover, North Carolina, $300, and praying.

0: for all the homeless little children. James in Northwoods and Hills, Texas, Media Church member, $50, needs prayer for his health issues. 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Wilma Belpre, Ohio, Media Church member, $100. And Lord, we pray for Sister Wilma that you'll heal her vision, her eyes, in Jesus' name. Timotisa, Irvine, California, Media Church member, $200. Also needing healing in her eyes. Lord, we pray for our sister that you heal her vision in Jesus' name. Sarah is in Quincy, Illinois, Media Church member, $5. Lord, we pray for Sarah for healing in her feet. This infection, we pray it'll go away. She'll be able to walk and have strength in Jesus' name. Amen.
1: All right. $18,292. We got about 28 minutes to bring that in. 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And that's what we wanted to do. We had an hour and 15 minutes. We got about, like I said, 26 minutes left to get it done. So let's do it. Ladies and gentlemen, $18,292. 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

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I want them to sing that another time. I want you to just worship Him. 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What has He done for you? 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

All right, ladies and gentlemen, we're back. We got Stephen in Jonesport, Maine, $50 gift. We've got Rosie in Wilmington, California, $140. Letha, Newport, Tennessee, $5. We got Leisha in Charleston, South Carolina, $200. Emma Tilly is in DeSoto, Missouri, $175. Elizabeth in Stockport, United Kingdom, $200. We got Stella, Brobridge, Louisiana, $100. Lois is in Rapid River, Michigan, $150. Raquel is in Mesquite, Texas, $300. Donald and Mary in Kissimmee, Florida, $150. And, yeah, absolutely, I will, Mr. Donald. Heavenly Father, we come to you today in the name of your Son, Jesus, Lord, and we ask right now that you would bring healing to Donald, to Mary, and to Bridget. Father, you see the physical needs that they carry in their body, Lord. You see what needs to be done. And I'm asking right now for a miracle, Lord, that their bodies would align with your design. God, you paid the price for physical healing 2,000 years ago. We will all see that one day. But Lord, let that provision, some of that that we will see in the not yet, Lord, in the future, when we receive our glorified bodies, let that down payment, Lord, that earnest, that healing that you've made available through your Son, let that be applied to their account today. We ask it, Lord, according to your riches that are in glory, in Jesus' name. Amen and amen. We've got Homer, Karen Crow, Louisiana, $100. Joe Marshall, Texas, $100. Lois is in Fort Wayne, Indiana, $100. We have Anonymous in Indiana, $25. Sister in Michigan has macular degeneration. Back, legs, and feet are very painful. She's 96 years old, and her daughter Helen is having stomach and back issues. Father, touch all of those needs in Jesus' name. Stephen and Mary, Nashville, Tennessee, $50. Beverly, Yorktown, Virginia, $275. Ed and Linda in Ironton, Ohio, $300. Daniel, Santa Ana, California, $1,000. We have Beverly, Marrero, Louisiana,

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1: We want to thank Daniel, Paulina, Louisiana, Media Church member, $1,000. Dolores, Brookfield, Wisconsin, $1,000. And prayer for eyesight, Lord. We pray you touch Sister Dolores' vision and this great-grandson who can't sleep. We pray you give him rest in Jesus' name. Dennis and Pam, Quentin, Virginia, Media Church members, $100. Need prayer for her husband to be completely healed. Michael, Wyoming, Pennsylvania, $150. Janice Ankeny, Iowa, Media Church member, $200, also needing healing in her eyes. 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Brenda, Cincinnati, Ohio, $150, praying for salvation for family members. 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Irene, Alexandria, Indiana, $25, needing prayer for healing for her son, Clint. Anonymous, Emeryville, California, $50. Jose and Sandra, Maryville, Indiana, Media Church members, $175, needing prayer, healing for her oldest son. 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Gladys is in Uniontown, Pennsylvania, $25. Abigail and Verdell, Florence, South Carolina, Media Church members, $50, needing prayer for healing for her mother from a fall. 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
0: All right, ladies and gentlemen, $10,847 to get to that $900,000 mark. 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We need you to get to those phones, 888-768-3401. 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
6: 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And this commentary will help you do just that. Once again, same thing here in Numbers and Deuteronomy. 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

0: The king is coming.
1: All right, ladies and gentlemen, just about 45 minutes left, and we're going to hopefully get up over that $900,000 mark here pretty soon. We can start working our way to $950,000. So we need you getting to those phones, going online, doing the very best that you can do. And we want to make sure that by the end of the day, we're up over that $1 million mark. We got to work. Got a lot of work to do. Tony's in Alliance, Ohio, $25. Benjamin is in Dansville, New York, $100. Sherry, Warren, Michigan, $100. Sherry and Warren, Michigan, $100. We have Donna in St. Augustine, Texas.
2: Sorry. Do they give twice?
1: Yes.
2: Yeah, okay.
1: Yes.
2: Thank you.
1: Donna is in St. Augustine, Texas, $500 here today. Her brother has a brain bleed, and she needs prayer as well. She has cerebral palsy and has had that since birth, wears crutches and braces, and believes in healing. Father, we ask that you would touch Miss Donna, that you would touch her brother-in-law as well. Lord, that you would do a miracle for both of them. Lord, you are a miracle-working God, and we believe you to do the impossible. In Jesus' name. Anonymous in Missouri, $1,000 today. Jiminy Lane in Williamsburg, Michigan, $500. Jim and Vicky, Largo, Florida, $100. And Karen is in Littleton, New Hampshire, $200.
3: We want to thank Jorge in Chicago, Illinois, Media Church member, $13, needing prayer for healing for his dad. Ruth in Santa Rosa, California, $100, needing healing in her shoulder. Steve in Decatur, Illinois, $100, needing Jerry to be healed and his brother Carl for healing. Lori in Bremerton, Washington, $320. Lord, we pray for Lori's cousin that has ALS. We pray you heal them in Jesus' name. And then Esther in San Antonio, Texas, Media Church member, $200.
1: All right, ladies and gentlemen, still need to see $7,489 come in. We're jumping back into the music. Let it bless you while you get to those phones.
0: For many years I've traveled as a sinner in the night.

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0: 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And but thankful that we still have all those videos to watch and be blessed by his music and his preaching. We've got Fred in Roseburg, Oregon, $200. Annette is in Flowery Branch, Georgia, $25. Killeen is in West Monroe, Louisiana, $200. Joyce in Linwood, Washington, $200. Sybil is in Ozark, Alabama, $1,000. Thank you. We have Patricia in Santa Cruz, California, $400. As a friend who had a stroke 2 days ago and is in the hospital and is looking at the next steps and just grateful that she isn't paralyzed. Lord, we pray for complete healing and restoration of this friend in Jesus' name. Janetta, Strathmore, California, $100. She needs healing. Isla, Log Lane Village, Colorado, $125. Gary is in Wagner, Oklahoma, $300. We have Lena in Toma, Wisconsin, a $50 gift. Virginia in Warren, Ohio, $70. Mary's in Monroe Township, New Jersey, $300. Victor and Ruth in Marrero, Louisiana, $100. And we have Tom and Carol in Blythe, California, $225.
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0: All right, ladies and gentlemen, still need to see 2,789 come in to get up to that $900,000 mark. And we want to try to, in the next 30 minutes, we want to bring in another $20,000, really about 17 and some change, to get us up to a shift total of $100,000. So we'll start working towards that $925,000 goal overall for the grand total. So that's what we're going to try to get done before we sign off here today and hand it over to Sister Swigert and her team. And I know they'll get us up over that $1 million mark with your help. Again, we need you to get to those phones, 888-768-3401, or you can go online, safe and secure, at sunlifetv.com. 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
3: For this month, we have something that is absolutely exciting. It is a brand new offer. In fact, this book has been around for many, many years. We've offered it before. We're going to offer it again. This is called Bawana Timbo. This is the story of Morris Plotts. In fact, Bawana Timbo in African means Lord Elephant. You're going to read his life story about how God opened the door to Africa for him to minister in. Not only that, you're going to see pictures of his whole life in ministry, including the Assembly of God Church that he built in Tehran, Iran. This is something that you're going to want to have. For a gift of $100 or more, this is for world evangelism. We will send you

0: this book entitled Bwana Tembo, A Prince with God, the story of Morris Plotts. Go to the phone, go online, and take advantage of this very special book offer now.
1: 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The Expositor Study Bible Crossfire Deluxe Edition, meticulously designed with the young generation in mind. 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It makes for a perfect addition to your own collection or a thoughtful gift for someone dear to you. Last but not least, there's a comprehensive collection of the Jimmy Swaggart Bible Commentaries. They're an invaluable resource for any Christian study library, enhancing the depth of understanding in God's Word. As we continue our mission to reach the world, we earnestly ask for your prayers and support. Your contributions make a world of difference. And we pray that the Lord will bless you abundantly.
0: 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So once again, it's Offer L, your gift of $200. 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So let us hear from you. Your gift of $200, Offer L.
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0: All right, ladies and gentlemen, we are back. We've got Edna Hope, Indiana, giving $200 today and asking how Oliver's doing. He's doing great. And we appreciate everyone who's been praying for him and just believing God for complete healing. We know we'll see it, but he's doing really well. We thank you again for all of your prayer. Esther in Lake Forest, California, $50. Connie's in Leesburg, Georgia, $100. Dr. Watts, will you please help her pray for a 2-year-old named George Ann for complete healing from open heart surgery that she had September 10th. Her dad is a pastor in Dalton, Georgia. So her name is Georgia Ann.
1: Father, we pray for Georgia Ann. Lord, we ask you in her recovery, Lord, from this heart surgery, you strengthen her body, Lord. You help her heart to function as normal. And God, we pray your healing touch on our sister in Jesus' name. Amen.
0: Amen. 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Praying for her great-granddaughter to be healed. 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Lois in Okmulgee, Oklahoma, $25. Rosemary is in Kirawi, New South Wales, Australia, $349. We have Anonymous in Lutz, Florida, $300. And Anonymous in Kiln, Mississippi, $100. And praying for a move of the Holy Spirit in her family, that they would follow the Lord. We did get up to that $900,000 mark, and we need $14,282 to come in the next 20 minutes for us to get up to $100,000 on our shift. Help us get that done. You can call us at 888-768-3401, or you can go online right now. 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Dr. Watts, what you got?
1: Yes, sir. We want to thank Freddie, Arlington, Arizona, $700. 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Praying for a great nephew that just had back surgery. 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Patsy Maiden, North Carolina, $165. Alice in Mineola, Kansas, Media Church member, $300. And Lord, we pray for the sister-in-law in rehab after the car accident. We ask you to heal her. Vonda, Roseville, Ohio, Media Church member, $200. Lord, we pray for her husband, Ron, and pray this leukemia, this test will come back negative in Jesus' name. Joan in Vestavia Hills, Alabama, $100. Gail is in Wagaman, Australia, a Media Church member, $100. Daniel and Lois, Ava, Illinois, $300. Sandra Smyrna, South Carolina, $100. James in Salisbury, Maryland, Media Church member, $200. And Ruth is in Ilford, England, United Kingdom, $200.
0: All right, $11,317. What we need to see come in the next roughly 20 minutes. So we're waiting on your call. 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We're waiting on you.

There's power in the name of Jesus. There is power in the name of Jesus. 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Grace, come back and sing that bridge if you can. 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

0: All right, ladies and gentlemen, we got a few more slips here to read. We got Joyce in Depew, New York, $100 today. Brenda's in Columbia, Mississippi, giving $20. Dorothy in Peoria, Illinois, $200. Judy in Townville, South Carolina, $50. Jerry and Linda Duncan, Oklahoma, $400. Barbara is in Australia, giving $100. Barbara in Woodbury, New Jersey, $150 today. And a praying for her grandson, who's just become a detective. Lyle and Evelyn in Fulton, Texas, $100. Gloria and Steve in Roswell, New Mexico, $200. James in Isola, Mississippi, $100. We have Bill and Linda, Cottonwood, California, $100. His wife's back and neck needs healing. And Bill also needs healing as well, but God has healed him from cancer. And we give the Lord praise for that. Mr. Bill, thank you for calling in with this gift. Sonia is in Lancaster, Pennsylvania, $100. Priscilla Baker, Louisiana, $27. Needs healing. Has been struggling with an irregular heart rate. Carmel in Trinidad, Colorado, $100. Tina, Maple Heights, Ohio, $110. Naomi in Temecula, California, $30. David in Des Moines, Iowa, $25. Anonymous in Connecticut, $100. Brother Albert in Baker, this is my grandfather-in-law, giving a $500 gift, and appreciate you very much. And then we have Barbara in Wisconsin giving $200, needs healing from shingles. And all right, ladies and gentlemen, $91,395 is where we're going to stop here today. That's a grand total, $906,477. We thank you for all of your help today. And I know Sister Swigert and her team, they're going to get us up over that $1 million mark. And again, we want to say thank you. We want to take a minute, pray over the needs that have come in today. We were able to pray over many of them, but not all of them today. And we want to do that with you right now. Heavenly Father, Lord, we come to you today in the name of your Son, Jesus. Lord, we thank you for the privilege that we have today to approach your throne of grace, Lord, to cry out for mercy, Lord. Many of these people, they're crying out to you right now for mercy, and we know that we will find grace to help us in our time of need. Lord, we pray for physical healing. We pray for mental, spiritual, emotional healing. God, we pray for those that need a financial blessing, Lord, that you would come through for them, Lord, that you would provide for them, that you would give to them, pressed down, shaken together, and running over. Lord, we pray for those struggling with domestic issues, God, that you would heal broken marriages, family relationships, friendships, church relationships, God, that you would move mightily, Lord, in these relationships, bring forgiveness, restoration, reconciliation. God, we ask it in the name of your Son. And every other need, Lord, that your people are facing today, we pray that you would provide for them according to your riches that are in glory. 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Again, we want to say thank you for your help, and we encourage you, don't change the channel. 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
2: 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This is called Bawano Timbo. This is the story of Morris Plotts. In fact, Bawano Timbo in African means Lord Elephant. You're going to read his life story about how God opened the door to Africa for him to minister in. 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
2: 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I can promise every prospective student a well-rounded education on this beautiful campus where people are respected and true Christian faith is practiced. 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Number one, an understanding of the message of Jesus Christ and Him crucified. 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And number three, how to apply the Word of God to your everyday life and living.
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this morning. I want you to stand to your feet here today, and I want you to pick it up with that second verse, Randy. And I want us to go to the Lord and praise and worship and just be thankful that He

0: Put your hand in the hand of the man and still the water.
1: Wow, praise the Lord. Thank the Lord. Let's pray. Father, we thank you for what you have done thus far this week as far as this share-a-thon is concerned. And I thank you for the number of people that have called in and been giving gifts to the work of the Lord during these last 2 days. Lord, and I thank you for the people that have been giving. And Lord, I ask that you would continue to anoint us tonight as we try our best to minister to the people. And Lord, that we can touch their hearts, the people's hearts, and they'll want to call in and give to the work of God tonight. And we thank you, as I said earlier, for what you've been doing and have done thus far in this share-a-thon. And we're asking you for the anointing of the Holy Spirit right now, that it would settle down in this share-a-thon, and that you would anoint me and anoint Josh and anoint Jennifer, Father, as we continue with the fundraising tonight. Anoint us, Lord, that we can touch the hearts of the people, and the people will be blessed and they will want to give. And Lord, there are people that are listening to me right now that have never supported Sun Life Broadcasting, and I'm asking you to touch their hearts tonight. Lord, touch their hearts tonight and make them want to be a part of giving to Sun Life Broadcasting. And Father, we ask it in the name of the Lord Jesus Christ, giving you praise and giving you glory. Thank you. All right. We want to thank Ronald and Debbie in Las Vegas, Nevada for $25. Gloria in Pine Grove, Pennsylvania for $1,000. Deborah in Acworth, Georgia for $200. Keith in Oklahoma City, Oklahoma, $50. Joseph in Criskay Falls, New York, $100. Linda in Oar City, Texas, $100. Mildred in Stockport, United Kingdom, $100. Matthew in Baton Rouge, Louisiana, $400. Shirley in Norfolk, Virginia, $900 tonight. And this is anonymous from Broad Run, Virginia, giving $100 tonight and asking prayer for their family. And then this is Marilyn in Milwaukee, Wisconsin, who is a Media Church member, giving $20 tonight. And they're asking the Lord for wisdom with the estate plans that they are trying to deal with. Marty in 96 South Carolina, giving $250 tonight and asking

0: prayer, they are recovering from a stroke. And then this is Josephina in Clinton, Massachusetts, giving $50 tonight and asking prayer for her unsaved family members. This is Derek and Michelle in Lake Hughes, California, and they are Media Church members, and they're giving $400 tonight. And they're asking prayer that the Lord would help us. When I say us, I mean the Christians for winning the midterms in November. And that is something that we need to do. And we'll continue praying and believing the Lord for that. Josh?
1: Yes, we want to thank Alan and Veronica right here in Baton Rouge. These are members of Family Worship Center for $128. Mildred, Manassas, Virginia, $50. John and Martha from Rockmart, Georgia, $700. And John and Martha, it's great to hear from y'all. I hope that you're doing well. Bernice from Texarkana, Texas, $100. Mary is from Somerville, Texas, $100. Another Mary here from Statesville, North Carolina, $100. From Anderson, Indiana, $200. Freddie is from Moscow, Arkansas, $500. Barbara, Baytown, Texas, $100. Shirley from Brentwood, California, $300. Doris is from Wichita, North Carolina, $50. And praying for healing. And then Betty from Bedford, Ohio, $55. Now, Betty put a note here that says, "Happy birthday, Jennifer." And, well, that's kind of right. Let me give you the timeline real quick, ladies and gentlemen. Today is a birthday, and then Saturday is a birthday.
2: And Thursday's a birthday.
1: And Thursday's
2: and
1: a birthday.
2: And Sunday's a birthday.
1: Well, we don't care about that one. No, I'm just kidding. Let me give you the order again. Today's Jill's birthday.
2: Yep.
1: Caroline's birthday is coming up on Thursday. Your birthday is on Saturday.
2: It's on Saturday.
1: And
2: Brother Donnie is Sunday.
1: And then Donnie's on Sunday. And so it's a week of birthdays.
2: Thank you for the birthday wishes.
1: And Betty knew that it was your birthday coming up. So happy birthday, Jennifer.
2: Thank you, precious
1: Betty. This is going to be 1 month that we're not going to have Jennifer sing happy birthday to herself. But, you know, I want to say this, Jennifer, Sister Swaggart, if I can. As you know, ladies and gentlemen, we come here once a month for the Share-a-thon to raise funds for the Sunlight Broadcasting Network. This is really the equivalent. It's the same as when you go to church and they take up an offering. They pass the offering plate. That's really what we're doing here. And it's the purpose and the cause that is the most important thing. We're here raising funds for the express purpose of the programming of the Sunlight Broadcasting Network. As you know, we don't sell airtime to other people, other ministries, other preachers. Everything comes right here from Family Worship Center, right here from Baton Rouge. And that is not something that was done just kind of on accident or for any particular reason. This is what the Lord laid on your husband's heart to do. And I'm old enough to remember when the network began, joking. But I remember when we were just on radio. And then I remember when Brother Swaggart said and revealed to all of us what the Lord revealed to him, that the Lord was going to create and open a door. Really, this network's a miracle. To open a door for a 24-hour-a-day, 7-day-a-week network where all of the programming would come here from Family Worship Center and from the studios of Sunlight Broadcasting. It's unique, ladies and gentlemen. And the reason is this: the Lord spoke to him and said that the message cannot be compromised. It must be one message: Jesus Christ and Him crucified.
0: Amen.
1: And by the grace of God, that's what Sunlight Broadcasting has preached now for, some 15 years or more, is Jesus Christ and Him crucified. And ladies and gentlemen, you probably think about it all the time, as we do, that the Lord called Brother Swaggart home a little over a year ago. But the mandate hasn't stopped. The message has not changed. The call has not gone away. The anointing has not left. Jesus Christ is still the same yesterday, today, and forever. And He has given us, and I'm including you in that, ladies and gentlemen, because you are a part of this work. You're not just a bystander. You are an active participant in this work. We can't do this without you. What the Lord gave Brother Swaggart and Sister Swaggart to do, we're still here doing it. And we're still here asking for your help.

0: because that's what God has called all of us to do, is to be a part of His work. So I don't want you to treat Share-a-thon just like something that just comes up every now and again, you know, once a month, and yeah, we hear the names and the music and whatever. I want you to become a participant. We need your help, and God has called you to be a part of this work, and that's a privilege. That's an honor that we must take seriously. Heavenly Father, we come one more time in the name of Jesus. Lord, I thank You for this opportunity to be a small part of Your work. I thank You for the people that are so faithful to Your work. Lord, I'm asking You to bless them, to touch them, and to meet every single need, for You are able to do all things. And Lord, we're asking as well that You would touch us tonight. And I'm asking specifically, Lord, that You would light a fire in the hearts of the people, that they would catch the burden, that this is for Your work, for Your glory. And there are so many souls that have yet to hear the gospel. They're lost. They're without hope. And Jesus Christ is the only hope for man. Lord, I'm asking that You would reveal this to Your people, the urgency, because time is short. You are coming soon. You're coming back soon. And the time is short. And while we have time, we must labor. We must be about Your business. And so I'm asking, Lord, that You would anoint us, touch us, and let the people catch that burden and participate. In Jesus' name, we're asking this. And Lord, we're believing You, looking unto You for all things. Glory to God. Hallelujah.
1: God, yes.
0: Well, we're right up at the break.
1: That's right.
0: And as we go to the break, I want you to really pray about what I've just said, ladies and gentlemen. Pray about it. And the Lord's laid on your heart a gift. I don't question that. I know that. He's called you to do something. And whatever He has told you to do,
1: amen,
0: just do that. Whatever He tells you to do, do it, please. We're going to go to the break right now. We're going to ask you to go to the phone. Your number to call is 888-768-3401, or you can give online at sunlifetv.com.
1: Amen. Praise God.
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3: For this month, we have something that is absolutely exciting. 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We've offered it before. We're going to offer it again. This is called Bawana Timbo. This is the story of Morris Plotts. In fact, Bawana Timbo in African means Lord Elephant. You're going to read his life story about how God opened the door to Africa for him to minister in. Not only that, you're going to see pictures of his whole life in ministry, including the Assembly of God Church that he built in Tehran, Iran. This is something that you're going to want to have. For a gift of $100 or more, this is for world evangelism. We will send you this book entitled Bawana Timbo, A Prince with God, the story of Morris Plotts. Go to the phone, go online, and take advantage of this very special book offer now.
4: 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It makes for a perfect addition to your own collection or a thoughtful gift for someone dear to you. Last but not least, there's a comprehensive collection of the Jimmy Swaggart Bible Commentaries. They're an invaluable resource for any Christian study library, enhancing the depth of understanding in God's Word. As we continue our mission to

0: To reach the world, we earnestly ask for your prayers and support. 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

I'm going to ask you to pick it up with that second verse, please. There may be some of you in this building, no doubt scores of you watching. There is a need that you're facing right now, a serious circumstance. And you feel like God is nowhere to be seen. But I want you to listen to these words of this song. He's getting ready to call your name. He's getting ready to tell you, it's okay, I'm going to see you through. And if he is 4 days late, he is still right on time. I want you to slip up your hands right now if you've got a need right now. And I want you to start believing him. Lord, you're right on time. I believe you're going to move right on time. Second verse, please.

Well, praise the Lord. We want to thank the Lord for Ruby in Lake Havasu City, Arizona, who is, Ruby is a media church member, and she's giving $1,000 tonight. And she's asking prayer for the president, the nation, Israel, her family's salvation, her family's healing, the ministry, and family. This is Dawn in Enterprise, Alabama, who is a media church member. And Dawn is giving $1,000 tonight. And she's asking prayer. She has problems with sciatic nerve pain issues. Her daughter is real ill and needs help with her immune system. Maddie in Dorchester, Massachusetts, who is a media church member, and she's giving $1,000 and asking prayer for complete healing for her back. And this is Jack and Bernita in Rockford, Illinois. They're media church members, and they're giving $1,000 tonight. And their grandson is 22 years old, and he now has lupus with fevers, and they are concerned about his kidneys and his heart. And so they're asking prayer for him to be healed, prayer for our midterm election, and prayer for President Trump. And Lusa in Sacramento, Arizona, who is Louisa, is a media church member as well. She's giving

0: $500 tonight and asking prayer for the Swigert family, the nation, the weather, healing from arthritis, and asking prayer concerning her son's sinuses and allergies. And this is Carmen in Ontario, California, who is a media church member. They're giving $50 tonight, and she's asking prayer for her sister Yolanda that has stage 4 cancer, and prayer for her son-in-law that has Parkinson, and she has a daughter that has lupus, and Carmen is asking prayer for herself as well. She has arthritis. And did I say that Carmen gave $50 tonight? Okay. And this is Fayette in Lewiston, Idaho, who is a media church member, giving $700 tonight and asking prayer for the USA. And Bill in Sacramento, Arizona, who is a media church member, said they love watching SBN, and they're giving $100 tonight and asking prayer for healing. And then Rose in Rockford, Illinois, giving $300 tonight. And she said that she'd like to encourage me. She is praying for my strength and courage, and I appreciate that so much, and I need it, and I thank you for that. Josh, you have some slips.
1: Yes, I do. I want to say this just before I read. Ladies and gentlemen, we are trying on this shift as quickly as possible to get to the $1 million mark. Now, that means, and I'm going to have to look over here for a second, that means we need $81,795. We are $81,795 away from hitting that $1 million mark. Now, this is the second day of the Share-a-thon, so we really, truly, as you can see, we really need to hear from you. We need your help. And if you can help us tonight on this shift, by the time that we get to 7 o'clock p.m. Central Time, if we can get to that $1 million mark at least, I can't tell you how much of a help, a blessing, and a strength that would be. So please get to that phone. Please go online. And this is going to be our first goal for the night, is to get to the $1 million mark on this shift. Amen. All right. We've got from Belmont, Mississippi, $50. Linda's from Ramsey, New Jersey, $200. From Beverly Hills, Florida, $50. Linda's from Dixon, California, $150. Mary's from Katy, Texas, $600. Nancy Clemens, North Carolina, North Carolina, $260. Anita's from Oklahoma, $250. Mark and Julie, Georgetown, South Carolina, $100. Geraldine, Corpus Christi, Texas, $200. Mary's from Grenada, Mississippi, $75. Betty, Orlando, Florida, $100. Jeffrey's from Blackstone, Virginia, $100. Eunice and Sylvia from Waldorf, Maryland, $100. Roberto, Palm Springs, California, $300. Louise, Mount Olive, Alabama, $100. Diane, River Falls, Wisconsin, $50. Marvin and Gould from Mesa, Arizona, $100. Maisie's from Hyde Park, Massachusetts, $200. Ellen, Mount Alto, Pennsylvania, $300. And let's see. She's praying for unsaved family members and also for people with cancer. And Ellen, please do that. We were just discussing a short bit ago how many folks that have cancer, it seems. And the Lord is able to heal cancer. He's able to heal. John, I'm not sure where John is from. I'm taking it from the UK, $100. And John, I apologize. I'm not quite sure where that they have that you're from, but we'll figure it out. Karen from Portland, Oregon, $200. Kenneth is from Kingdom City, Missouri, $400. George and Ann, Carmichael, California, $200. From Chandler, Texas, $40. Patsy, North Little Rock, Arkansas, $100. Darlene, Versailles, Missouri, $50. Joe's from Pipe Creek, Texas, $692. From Byron, Georgia, $300. Matthew and Myra, San Antonio, Texas, $100. Barbara is from Illinois, $20. And praise God that Barbara's sons were delivered from smoking. All right. Praise the Lord for that. Patricia is from Cordova, Alabama, $100. Richard and Lisa from Whitehall, Arkansas, $25. Betty's from St. Louis, Missouri, $125. From Richmond, California, $352. Eleanor from Shelbyville, Indiana, $300. Theodora, Oglesby, Texas, $170. Lisa from here in Baton Rouge, $75. Richard and Linda, Altoona, Pennsylvania, 600. And Richard and Linda, I appreciate that very much. Thank you. Thank you. Wanda from Cedar Rapids, Iowa, 100. Libby from Newland, North Carolina, 150. Sammy, East Outen, Illinois, 50. Linda, East Bloomfield, New York, 100. Alice from Evansville, Indiana, 250. And Alice said, happy birthday to all this week. And as we said earlier, we've got like four birthdays between now and Sunday coming up in the Swaggart family in particular. So lots of birthdays, yes. Michelle from Vacaville, California, 200.
2: It's a celebratory time.
1: That's right. Now, November is really the month that matters. Mm. You got Samantha and then me.
2: Well, so, you know. Go.
1: But
2: Debbie's birthday is in November as well. What a great month.
1: It is the trifecta of awesomeness in November. But we'll give those in October their due.
2: Thank you.
1: Especially Jennifer. In fact, I'm looking here. It says happy birthday to Donnie and Jill and Jennifer. So Alvina from Penns Grove, New Jersey, $30. Edward from Denham Springs, Louisiana, $300. Joyce, North Fort Myers, Florida, $150. And Joyce, thank you. Thank you for your compliment. I appreciate that. Janet from Reno, Nevada, $100. From Eugene, Oregon, 200. Eric is from Lemoore, California, 200. Pat, Joaquin, Texas, 200. Dustin from Tilden, Nebraska, 300. Audrey from New Zealand, 100. Susan, South Windsor, Connecticut, 100. And this must be Canada. All right. Linda from Ontario, 100. June is from Ontario, 50. Lorraine from Ontario, 50. Joy, Prince Edward Island, 300. Jean from Ontario, 1,000. Leslie and Pauline from Ontario, 25. Maybell, Nova Scotia, from Nova Scotia, 250. Neem Hart and Arlene, and we hear from them all the time. They're so faithful. From Ontario, 350. John from Ontario, 500. Jeremy is from Alberta, $50, and praying for his wife. She's beginning cancer treatment. And we're going to pray in just a moment for these needs before we go to break. Marino and Joyce from British Columbia, $500. And then George and Gladys from Saskatchewan, $500. Heavenly Father, we bring before you the needs of the people right now. And I'm asking you, Lord, in particular, that you would move in capacity of healing. There are many that are sick in body, and you are the healer. And we're asking right now in the name of Jesus that your healing virtue would flow, that you would heal cancer and every other disease and ailment that plagues the body of Christ. We're asking as well, Lord, that you would touch the hearts of unsaved loved ones, many of which have been prayed for years. We're asking that their hearts would be softened towards the things of the gospel and that they would say yes to Christ. And Lord, I thank you once again for those that have given, those that you have called alongside.

0: name of Jesus, we ask and say it all. Amen and amen. Well, praise the Lord. Well, we're on our way to the million-dollar mark.
1: On it. On our way. Right. We are on our way. All right, ladies and gentlemen, we're going to go back into some music, and then we're going to be going to a break. But we're going to go back into music so that you can be blessed while we're waiting on some more slips. So pray for us, and we're believing the Lord. We're going to be crossing over that million-dollar mark in just a few minutes tonight. So if you haven't given, we need you to go to that phone and give us a call and give us the best gift that you possibly can. We're waiting to hear from you. So let us hear from you.
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3: 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And this commentary will help you do just that. Once again, same thing here in Numbers and Deuteronomy. 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Go

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All right, we want, this is anonymous from Lewes, Delaware. And they are giving $3,000 tonight and asking prayer for the salvation for the children and for this upcoming election. And this is Curtis and Stacy in Fort Scott, Kansas, who are Media Church members, and they're giving $1,200 tonight. And this is Ray and Edna in Napa, Idaho. And they are asking prayer for the nation, prayer for the election, prayer for the

0: in, and they're giving $1,000 tonight. And then this is Linda, Richmond, Virginia, giving $1,000 tonight. This is Edith in Sparta, Georgia, who is a Media Church member, giving $200 tonight and asking prayer for their family's salvation and healing. And Josh?
1: Yes, we want to thank Mary from, I think that's Ector, Texas, $100. Francis from Mesa, Arizona, $100. And it is, I think it's Francis' birthday. She said she watches Inside all the time. I appreciate that. And Francis, let me just say, I'm going to say happy birthday to you. And I'm not going to try to sing it to you. That would do harm to you. So we're just going to say happy birthday to you, Francis. But seriously, the Lord bless you on your birthday. And look, you're having it during a great week. Mm-hmm. I mean, this is the week to have
2: good
1: it.
2: Company.
1: Absolutely. Let's see. It looks like we've got Mary from Ector, Texas again. $100. Sandra from Granite Falls, North Carolina, $25. And Sandra, I appreciate this. Thank you. Thank you for that. Lillian from Australia, $300. And when I say that, ladies, they're just making reference to the service on Sunday. So everyone's probably like, what did they write? What did they say? Well, that's what they're saying. Laveda from Broadhead, Kentucky, $150. And she prayed for her husband to be saved for 40 years. And before he passed away, he got saved watching Brother Swagger.
0: Oh,
1: wow. Let me read that again. Our dear sister said that she prayed for her husband for 40 years to be saved. And before he passed away, he was watching Brother Swagger and gave his heart to Christ. Ladies and gentlemen, don't stop praying. Do not stop believing God for that unsaved loved one. The Lord is able to save unto the uttermost.
0: Right.
1: And until they take their last breath, there is hope of
2: right.
1: salvation.
2: Yeah.
1: Praise God. Don't quit believing God for that unsaved loved one. Don't quit. It may take 40 years, but don't quit. Shirley from Maysville, North Carolina, $300. April, Greenville, South Carolina, $63. Roger, Wichita, Kansas, $200. Donna from Sugarland, Texas, $25. Bruce from Fairbury, Nebraska, $700. Joe's from here in Baton Rouge, $150. And, this is Joe from Family Worship Center. You've seen Joe in the front row and in the choir. And Joe is a blessing. He said, happy birthday to Jennifer.
2: Oh,
1: this is
2: please,
1: his favorite
2: Joe.
1: Shift. And and he complimented the message Sunday night. Thank you, Joe. You're irreplaceable. Just you keep being you, Joe. That's all I can say. We love you. We love you, brother. From here in Baton Rouge, $230. Deborah from Conyers, Georgia, $100. Donna from Bassett, Virginia, $200. You know on Friday what I might do? I might sing happy birthday to you. We'll see.
2: Oh, Lord.
1: We'll see. She may not want that, but it may happen. Henry from Morganton, North Carolina, $100. Look, everyone's like, ooh, we're going to tune in Friday.
2: Mm-mm.
1: From Cathedral City, California, $50. I think that's Lida from North Fort Myers, Florida, $20. Marilyn from Forest City, North Carolina, $400. Lynn, Lincoln, Nebraska, $325. Phyllis from Rockville, Maryland, $25. Michael Ann from Metairie, Louisiana, $300. And Michael Ann, it's great to hear from you. She's asking the Lord's favor in a business dealing. And all right. Cindy is from Fortville, Indiana, $25. And a number of prayer requests here from North Chesterfield, Virginia, $100. Irene, Sunnyvale, California, $400. Wanda from, I'm going to try to say Chautauqua, Kansas, maybe. $25. I pronounced that with a question mark.
2: Mm.
1: Edward from Atlanta, Pennsylvania, $100. Cheryl, Indianapolis, Indiana, $25. Saunders from Mississippi, $300. From St. Louis, Missouri, $10. Jean, Eagle Bend, Minnesota, $100. Karen, Murrayville, Illinois, $50. From Stanley, North Carolina, $500. Francis from Reidsville, North Carolina, $200. And her birthday's on October the 18th.
2: Oh, Brother Donnie.
1: Well, look at that. I'm telling you what. October is the month, you guys.
2: We
1: have some amazing people with birthdays this week and this month. Mertis from Lexington, South Carolina, $400. And now Mertis is challenging other Media Church members. And she's challenging you to make a donation. She said whether it's $20 or $50. Make a donation. And Mertis, you are right. Those gifts make a difference and they add
2: Absolutely.
1: Up. And we need to hear from everyone.

0: everyone, no matter who you are, what the amount is, it doesn't matter. As long as you're listening to and obeying the voice of God, that's what makes the difference. Joanne from Williams Bay, Wisconsin, 100. Barbara, Sacramento, California, 300. And Barbara, thank you. That's a church. Okay. I was like, that's a long last name. Grace by Faith Church in Greensburg, Pennsylvania, $100. Maxine, Lumberton, Mississippi, 100. NNM from Franklin, Virginia, $100. Samantha Perrin, Texas, 300. From San Antonio, Texas, 200. Bert, Oklahoma City, Oklahoma, 1500. Edgar from Highland, Indiana, 1300. Mary and Billy from Warrenton, Virginia, 1000. And this is their second donation. Wow. And they love the ministry here. And Mary and Billy, thank you. Oh, yeah, because here's their other donation. All right. Mary and Billy, once again, $400. Timberly from California, 200. Carol, Morgantown, West Virginia, 200. Jacqueline, West Monroe, Louisiana, $15. Angie from Newport News, Virginia, 100. And they said they appreciate Sister Frances, Jennifer, and Josh for all that we do. They said it's their favorite shift. And I like that. I love that. Angie, thank you. And
1: keep reading it.
0: That's right. That's right. And thank you for your support, not only of our shift here, but of the Sunlight Broadcasting Network. Larry from Gainesville, Georgia, 1,000. Vicky, Moss Point, Mississippi, 100. And, okay. Oh. All right. Well, here's what the prayer request says. Vicky said she's asking prayer for her family and the loss of their baby boy at 20 weeks. Mm. Heavenly Father, Lord, I'm asking you to touch this family. And I cannot imagine the heartbreak. Lord, you're able to comfort. And I'm asking that you would do that, that the Holy Spirit, who is the comforter, would touch this family. And Lord, we believe that this baby boy who passed away at just 20 weeks, we believe he is now in your presence. That he is in your presence. And we will be there one day soon together, and it will be a great time of reunion, never to be separated or parted again. But I'm asking that you would touch Vicky, that you would touch this family, and somehow through this, you would be glorified, and they would draw closer to you. In Jesus' name we ask and say it. Amen. Gregory from Central Point, Oregon, 110. Angela from Calgary, Canada, 95. Judy Irene, North Wilkesboro, North Carolina.

0: 1,000, and they need the Lord's touch right now. And then we've got Marshall and Shirley from Bossier City, Louisiana, $100.
1: We are less than 50,000 before we meet the million-dollar goal.
0: Praise God. Ladies and gentlemen, we're trying on this shift as quickly as possible to get to the $1 million mark. We desperately need to get there. Remember, our goal for the Share-a-thon by Friday is to be at $4 million.
1: Right.
0: We're trying to get to that first million, and we want to thank you for what you've done so far. And on this shift, though, and we've got time to do it, as Jennifer said, we've got just a little over $46,000 that we need. And if you will keep giving like you're giving on what is, of course, your favorite shift, but if you'll keep giving like you're giving, we're going to get there quickly. So thank you, ladies and gentlemen. We're going to pray the Lord continue to touch your heart, bless you. Now, we're going to let you listen to some good music for a few more minutes, but don't let that stop you from going to the phone or from going online, because we need to hear from you. Your number to call is 888-768-3401, or you can always give online at sunlifetv.com.

Joseph, can you sing that second verse one more time? Aren't you glad that he came for us? When we could not get to him, he came down for us. One more time, that second verse, please.

0: $100. Do we have a special offer just for you? It is a new book entitled Bwana Tembo, A Prince with God. This is the story of Morris Plotts, one of the greatest Assembly of God missionaries that ever lived. He saw God move mightily all across Africa as he brought the great gospel of Jesus Christ to that part of the world. He pioneered the Pentecostal message in East Africa. Now, you're going to want to get this book, Bwana Tembo. When you read it, you're going to be challenged, you're going to be blessed, you're going to be stirred by the hand of God that was upon this great man of God. Once again, it's for your gift of $100. It's offer A, the book entitled Bwana Tembo, A Prince with God. I've read this book numerous times. You will be blessed. Don't miss out on it.
1: 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They're an invaluable resource for any Christian study library, enhancing the depth of understanding in God's Word. As we continue our mission to reach the world, we earnestly ask for your prayers and support. 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And we pray that the Lord will bless you abundantly. Every month, the message of the cross travels all over the world because of you and your faithful support. 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The Cross and Dove lapel pin, featuring the ministry's long-standing emblem, will complement any Christian's testimony. The Cross and Dove necklace. This beautiful pendant, offered in gold or silver, will be one more way to share your faith in the cross of Christ with others. Thank you for your support in our mission to reach the world, and may the Lord richly bless you.
0: This is Dr. Gabriel Swaggart, and we once again have a very special commentary offer that you need to have. 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Once again, same thing here in Numbers and Deuteronomy. 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

0: All right, we're back, ladies and gentlemen. We want to thank Joy from Palm Desert, California for $1,000. Gloria, Windsor, Colorado, $200. Brenda from Theodore, Alabama, $27. Sharon from Onaway, Michigan, $100. Rosario, Natalia, Texas, $42. Renald and April from Maine, $50. And saying happy birthday to Jennifer. You're going to get it all week long. I'm going to make sure of it.
1: That just blesses my heart.
0: There you go. And that's right. Elizabeth from the United Kingdom, $93.87. Maria from Grand Prairie, Texas, $200. Jean from Nebraska City, Nebraska, $50. Eva's from LaPorte, Texas, $100. Diane is from Tracy, California, $585. Praying for healing. Nancy from Eldon, Missouri, $100. Roy and Alice, Owensboro, Kentucky, $500. Linda from Corvallis, Oregon, $50. Misty from here in Baton Rouge, $100. And, okay. Evelyn from Farmington, Connecticut, $100. And, all right. Well, thank you, Evelyn. Thank you. Anna from Goddard, Kansas, $25. Thomas and Tina, Waynesboro, Tennessee, $300. And thank you again. And, yeah, Dr. Gray and I, we were the team on Sunday. We just tag-teamed it.
1: What a great

0: team.
1: We were.
0: It was a good Sunday.
1: Yeah, Judith from Boswell, Pennsylvania, $500. We've got from Gulfston, Kentucky, $316. Becky from Dayton, Ohio, $30. From Blountville, Tennessee, $200. Martha, Raymond, Mississippi, $125. Alta from Mena, Arkansas, $400. And Alta had her birthday last week. Mm. Well, that's great. Okay. Happy belated birthday. Janet Lee from Harrisburg, Pennsylvania, $300. And then we've got Karen from Frostburg, Maryland, $50. Winifred is from the United Kingdom, and Winifred is giving

0: And they said, praise the Lord. Dina Marysville, Washington, who is a media church member, giving $200 tonight, asking prayer for the salvation of their adult children. Marzell in McGee, Mississippi, $200 tonight, asking prayer for our president and our nation, said that she really loves SVN. Carol in Bowie, Maryland, $250, asking prayer for healing in her back. Anonymous from Falls Church, Virginia, $100, asking prayer for healing, and she's praising God for her son's healing from cancer. Harold in Trinidad in La Meridia, California, who are media church members, giving $400 and requesting the song, There Is a River, and asking prayer for Harold for his hip and back and his son's transformation. Esmeralda in New Caney, Texas, giving $25 tonight and asking prayer for her family. Murdy in Cottage Grove, Oregon, media church member, $100, asking prayer for healing from cancer. And this is anonymous. Giving $150 tonight, and this is from Monroetorp, New Jersey. And this is Judith in Scranton, South Carolina, $200, and she's donating in memory of her husband who passed away this coming Saturday, 5 years ago. And she said, Josh, you just did a wonderful job on Sunday.
1: Well, thank you. I appreciate
0: and asking prayer for our country. And I'm going to give Josh these slips because it's a few of them. He can read them faster than I can.
1: All righty. Well, that I'm going to take that as a compliment. All right. Let's see what we've got. Letha from Ardmore, Oklahoma, $300. Joyce, Round Rock, Texas, $200. Stephen from Bourbonville, Kentucky, $200. Bobby, Lynette, Alabama, $50. And he's asking prayer for U.S., Israel, and the Ukraine. And, okay. Well, Bobby, thank you for your gift. And we read your prayer request over there, so I hope that you're tuned in to hear it. Mike and Wendy from Schaumburg, Illinois, $25. Christopher, Forest Park, Georgia, $25. Loy and Christina from Crescent City, California, $500. And their friend was in a serious accident. And they're praying for healing for her and as well for her husband. He's got cancer. So this is for Loy and Christine's friends. Gary and Deborah, Somerset, Pennsylvania, $100. Jerry and Sandra from Gretna, Virginia, $100. Virginia, Plainfield, New Jersey, $200. Alice is from Shelbyville, Tennessee, $50. Wayne from Georgetown, Kentucky, $250. Milutin is from England, $100. Cynthia, Houston, Texas, $400. Olive is a first-time caller from London, UK, giving $133.96 and praying for her daughter's job situation. And Charles is from Elma, Washington, $400. And Heavenly Father, we bring before you these prayer requests that have just come in. And there are many needs in the body of Christ. And Lord, you're able to meet every single need. So we bind our faith together right now and believe you all over the Sunlight Broadcasting Network. We're believing you, Lord, for great and mighty things. As we were so often reminded in years past, God is a big God, so ask big. Lord, we're asking big. We're asking for healing from cancer. We're asking that you would make a way where there quite literally seems to be no way, that you would touch and that you would bless. And Lord, we give you praise and glory in all things. In Jesus' name we say it, amen and amen. Now remember, ladies and gentlemen, we are trying to get as quickly as possible tonight to the $1 million mark on this shift now. Now we're here till 7 o'clock p.m. Central Time. And that means we've got time to do it. And we need, where are we at? We need 36,000. I think we can get there. In fact, it would be amazing. I'm going to whisper so you listen, okay? It would be amazing if we seriously could get to the $1 million

0: $1 mark by 6 o'clock. Now, I know that's 15 minutes away.
1: We can do it. But we can do it. And if we can get
0: that one person at least that's watching, I know that you're tuned in. I know that you're watching. The Lord has laid it on your heart to give a sizable gift. And you know it. I'm not telling you anything new. You've already felt it in your heart. All I'm going to ask you to do is let now be the time that you give it and help us get to this $1 million mark as quickly as possible. We need the help. So your number to call is 888-768-3401, or you can give online if you prefer. Go to sunlifetv.com. But no matter what, we need to hear from you. And again, all we're really asking, ladies and gentlemen, is that, you know, the Lord has laid something on your heart. He's laid it on your heart. We're just asking you to obey and not delay, but to obey immediately and to give and to help us. We need the help. You need the blessing. And the work of God needs the resources. So go to that phone and go online. Let's get to that $1 million mark just as soon as we can.

0: All right, we're back. Just before we go to the break, we want to thank Jerry in Atlanta, Georgia, for $125, asking prayer for peace and comfort. She lost her sister. And Jerry, we pray the Lord comfort you most certainly during this time. Sue from Barstow, California, 210. June, Silver Spring, Maryland, 100. Donna from Muskogee, Oklahoma, 280. Donna, Cleveland, Ohio, 100. Jack and Glenda, Rural Hall, North Carolina. I've always had problems with that word, rural. $100. Kathy, Montebello, California, 100. Laurel, Cincinnati, Ohio, 50. Drusilla, LaGrange, Georgia, 50. And wishing everybody here a happy birthday that has a birthday. Bill from Geneva, New York, 650. James is from Lincoln, Nebraska, 400. Marilyn, Egg Harbor City, New Jersey, 125. Helen, Mount Pleasant, Iowa, 600. Lindsay from Montevilla, Alabama, 100. And then we've got Carol, Indianapolis, Indiana, 150. Lee and Libby from Australia, 25. Helen, San Antonio, Texas, 225. Leora, Sterling Heights, Michigan, 50. Carolyn from Gastonia, North Carolina, 150. Eileen, Englewood, Ohio, 200. Patsy from Frostburg, Maryland, 100. Donald, Springville, California, 600. Charles, Amy, Louisiana, 100. Lana from Lewiston, Maine, 125. And Denise from Cincinnati, Ohio, 20. Billy and Hannah from Conyers, Georgia, that's what that said, 125. It's their second donation, and they're praying for everything regarding their marriage, healing, the Lord to touch them. Carol from Belvedere, Illinois, 100, asking prayer for her mother for healing. Jerry from Wilmington, Ohio, 25. John and Leanne from Australia, 100. Deborah, Redfield, Iowa, 100. Diane Townsville, North Carolina, 500. Iva from Adrian, Michigan, $100. And the Lord healed her Crohn's disease several years ago, and she's been whole ever since. Praise God for that. Norbert, this is from the British Virgin Islands. Well, Norbert, it's great to hear from you. $100. And then we've got we'll go through these and we'll go to break. Eugene from Alabama, $1,500. Gloria, Somerset, Pennsylvania, $200. Gary's from Waseca, Minnesota, $100. And Eugene, before Gloria for $200, was Eugene from Alabama for $1,500.
1: Oh, thank you. I
0: and
1: missed that.
0: Gary from Minnesota, $100. Yeah. Susan is from Ohio, $300. Shelley, St. Petersburg, Florida, $50. Praying for mother for healing. Kathy from Westminster, Maryland, 50. And thank you, Kathy. Sandra from Kentucky, 200. Brenda from Avon, Minnesota, 400. Denise from Australia, 375. Praying for their granddaughter for healing. Judith from Australia, 40. Roger and Dina from Colonial Heights, Virginia, 450. Joel is from the United Kingdom, 10. Douglas, Dallas, Wisconsin, 200. Marianne is from Georgia, 100. Timothy, Rutgersville, Virginia, 500. And Chester, Syracuse, New York, $1,000. Ladies and gentlemen, we need right at about $25,000 to get to the $1 million mark. Let's get that knocked out as quickly as possible. This is exciting. This is great. As we go to the break, we're going to ask you please to go to the phone, 888-768-3401, or you can log on to sunlifetv.com.
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0: a new book entitled Bawana Timbo, A Prince with God. This is the story of Morris Plotts, one of the greatest Assembly of God missionaries that ever lived. He saw God move mightily all across Africa as he brought the great gospel of Jesus Christ to that part of the world. He pioneered the Pentecostal message in East Africa. Now, you're going to want to get this book, Bawana Timbo. When you read it, you're going to be challenged. You're going to be blessed. You're going to be stirred by the hand of God that was upon this great man of God. Once again, it's for your gift of $100. It's offer A, the book entitled Bawana Timbo, A Prince with God. I've read this book numerous times. You will be blessed. Don't miss out on it.
1: 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The cross and dove necklace. 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
0: This is Dr. Gabriel Swaggart, and we once again have a very special commentary offer that you need to have. 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Once again, same thing here in Numbers and Deuteronomy. 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

0: righty, we're back, ladies and gentlemen. Look, this is great. Now, we've got from Sister Edna in Gina, Louisiana, a gift of $5,000.
1: Praise
0: God for that. say we needed this is an understatement. And Edna, she said this is her favorite shift. And she's asking prayer for her family. And I'm going to ask you to pray for Edna, ladies and gentlemen, and for her children as well. They need a healing touch from the Lord. And she said, happy birthday to Jennifer. And Sister Edna, I'll tell you this. She is a faithful giver. Every single Share-a-thon that I can think of, and Bible-thon as well, we hear from this dear sister. And it is a highlight of her life to give to the work of God. Aww. And we could probably all learn a little bit of a lesson from Sister Edna. It thrills her heart to support the work of God. And that, ladies and gentlemen, is what the Lord is looking for. He wants a cheerful giver. Somebody that says, Lord, I don't deserve it, but you've been so good to me. And I'm going to give a gift and an offering of thanksgiving, Lord, to your work so that others can hear about Jesus. And so, Edna, thank you. Always great to hear from you. And we're praying the Lord bless you, bless your family. And you are a blessing, sister. I want you to know that. You're a blessing. Alan and Joan from Kerrville, Texas, $1,000. Brenda from Cadillac, Michigan, $1,000. Sandra from Mount Pleasant, Texas, $30. Wishing Jill a happy birthday. That's right. Today is Jill's birthday. Lisa from Masontown, Pennsylvania, $80. Robert and Francis from Panama City, Florida, $700. And thank you all very much. I appreciate that. Nan from Bessemer, Alabama, $300. And thank you, Nan. Jose from Springfield, Missouri, $25. Linda is from Florida, $100. From Oxford, Mississippi, $300. Connie's from Yakima, Washington, $150. Claudia, Franklin, Wisconsin, $100. And asking for healing for her fiancé. Paul from Sunland, California, $100. Susanna, Springfield, Missouri, $100. Frederick is from Castro Valley, California, $300. Janet, Grove City, Pennsylvania, $100. And thank you. I'm glad she said, I always put a smile on her face. That's good. I hope that's a good thing. but on a serious note, she's praying for her son-in-law who needs a healing touch. And I'm laughing at that comment because, you know, we get mixed reviews sometimes on whatever, on things I say. We'll just put it that way. Armand from Bellingham, Washington, $100. Dan and Carol from New Brunswick, Texas, $400. From Beaumont, Texas, $100. Jerry, Kansas City, Missouri, $500. Sharon from Marshall, Missouri, $100. Ronnie and Sheila, Grafton, West Virginia, $120. Katrina, Denham Springs, Louisiana, $50. Patrick and Rita from Charlotte, North Carolina, $500. And Judy is from Kailua Kona, Hawaii, giving $200. Wow, we only lack about $14,000, ladies and gentlemen. That's it to get to the 1 million mark, which was our... That's our first goal for this shift. And with 45 minutes left in the shift, I really think not only are we going to get to a million, but the Lord willing, we're going to go over the million and start moving on our way. We need it, ladies and gentlemen. Thus far in the shift, we're at a little over $79,000, which is fantastic, especially on a Tuesday.
2: Right.
0: And, you know, Jennifer and I were talking before we came on the air. You know, this is an interesting time for a lot of people because you've got kids that are on... They've got a fall break. My kids have been on fall break, which means they're home, which is fine. That's great. But, you know, it disrupts the schedule a little bit. There's a lot more meals to prepare throughout the day. But kids, you know, on fall break, others take that occasion and they go on vacation. Thinking about the holidays. There's just a lot of moving parts right now. So the fact that you are making the work of God a priority in the midst of all of that hustle and bustle, I just want to say thank you, ladies and gentlemen. Thank you. And the work of God doesn't stop. The work of God must go on. And I'm excited that we're about at that million-dollar mark. So please, please, please help us to get there as quickly as we can in the next few minutes. Your number to call is 888-768-3401, or you can log on to sunlifetv.com.

I want you to sing that bridge again one more time. He's erased our name and changed our name. Come on, somebody give God a shout of praise. One more time, that bridge, please.

0: All right, we're back. We want to thank Josh from Anaheim, California for $69. Mona from Lumberton, Mississippi, $1,000. John and Annie, Enterprise, Alabama, $100. Ann from here in Baton Rouge, $110. And I got your message, and thank you so much. And asking for a touch in their family, it looks like here. Ron and Sandy, Mechanicsburg, Ohio, $750. Daryl and Elaine Gonzalez, Texas, $300. Carlos, Claremont, Florida, $100. Gail from Lacey, Washington, $25. Sharon, Shelby Township, Michigan, $25. Lee, Kansas City, Missouri, $100. Marie, Corning, New York, $400. Praying for healing. And Doug from Auburn, Washington, $200. Johnny and Della from Cameron, Texas, $1,000. Praying that the Lord would touch their marriage. From Center, Texas, $1,000. Darlene, Lewisburg, North Carolina, $125. Janice from Gaplin, Maryland, $100. Evelyn Patterson, Louisiana, $25. Maxine from Washington, $100. Ruth, Lynchburg, Virginia, $160. Richard and Geraldine from Montpelier, Virginia, $300. Sue is from Mechanicsburg, Pennsylvania, $300. Gloria, Queens Village, New York, $50. Catherine from New Carlisle, Ohio, $25. Judy, Roebling, Louisiana, $100. Clarence from Emporia, Virginia, $100. Charlene, Monongahela, Pennsylvania, $200. Patsy, Birmingham, Alabama, $100. And Patsy, I really appreciate that. Thank you. Thank you. Carolyn from Honolulu, Hawaii, $50. Praying for healing. Helen from Elizabethton, Tennessee, $100. Cora is from Patton, Maine, $125. And then Elaine from Henderson, North Carolina, $15. And praying for salvation for loved ones and healing as well for her grandson. And we only lack $6,956. That's it, to get to a million. Now, that's, I was hoping we'd get there about now. So that 6,000, yeah, almost 7,000 is probably on its way in here. And hopefully we'll be here after the break. So, right, ladies and gentlemen, here's the thing. We still need to hear from you. We really do need your help. And but this is exciting. Thank the Lord. We're almost to the $1 million mark. And that's the first big goal and threshold for tonight. We're going to go to the break. Heavenly Father, I'm asking you, Lord, to touch, yes, the people. Lord. And Lord, I really do thank you for their faithfulness. I thank you for their giving. And I'm asking you to bless them, to touch, to bring help and strength where it's needed, to bring that healing touch that you, the great physician, can bring. And Lord, we just give you the praise and glory for all that you have done, all that you're now doing. And by faith, we say all that you are going to do. In Jesus' name, amen and amen.
1: Amen.
0: We're going to go to that break. We really need to hear from you. The number that you can call is 888-768-3401, or you can log on to sunlifetv.com.
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3: For this month, we have something that is absolutely exciting. 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In fact, this book has been around for many, many years. We've offered it before. We're going to offer it again. This is called Bawana Timbo. This is the story of Morris Plotts. In fact, Bawana Timbo in African means Lord Elephant. You're going to read his life story about how God opened the door to Africa for him to minister in. Not only that, you're going to see pictures of his whole life in ministry, including the

0: Assembly of God Church that he built in Tehran, Iran. This is something that you're going to want to have. For a gift of $100 or more, this is for world evangelism. We will send you this book entitled Bwana Tembo, A Prince with God, the story of Morris Plotts. Go to the phone, go online, and take advantage of this very special book offer now.
1: 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It makes for a perfect addition to your own collection or a thoughtful gift for someone dear to you. Last but not least, there's a comprehensive collection of the Jimmy Swaggart Bible Commentaries. 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As we continue our mission to reach the world, we earnestly ask for your prayers and support. 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

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They had caught nothing. They had seen nothing.

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There's a blessing waiting that you cannot contain. One more time. 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
1: 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Ruth, Dundalk, Maryland, $130. 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Joan is from Rossville, Georgia, $250. And thank you, Joan. I appreciate that. Mario from Lakeland, Florida, $100. Mary from Dayton, Ohio, $100. Praying for their son for healing. 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Mary from Zanesville, Ohio, $52. Ronnie and Janet from Ormond Beach, Florida, $100. Betty, Louisville, Kentucky, $75. Stephanie from Franklin, Louisiana, $50. Charles from Rosenberg, Texas, $25. Charles, I will tell you this. All of my life, the name of your town, your city, people have gotten my last name wrong and given and assigned me Rosenberg. I can't tell you how many times I've been Josh Rosenberg. I'm like, that's the other Jew. Anyways, Charles, thank you. He's like, you could have just kept going. Didn't have to say that. Jim and Felicia from Belle Vernon, Pennsylvania, $200. And I appreciate this. Thank y'all. Scott from California, $200. Angel, Corinth, Mississippi, $124. And thank you, Angel. Thank you. Julia from Stem, North Carolina, $400. And my goodness, thank you all for your comments. I really appreciate this very much. I really do. Helen from Alden, Minnesota, $195. Sylvia from Toms River, New Jersey, $100. Renee, Bakersfield, California, $50. Glenn, Clarksville, Tennessee, $300. Rogers from Eden, North Carolina, $558. And well, Roger, happy birthday to you. Happy birthday to you. We pray the Lord will bless you. And as we've been saying, this is a great week to have a birthday. It's at least especially around here. But happy birthday to you, Roger, on your special day. Jerry and Ruth from Freeburg, Illinois, $200. Paul and Paulette, Davie, Florida, $50. And praying for their marriage and for the Lord to touch the hearts. From, I think that's Bokoshi, Oklahoma, $50. Georgie and Dorothy, Spiro, Oklahoma, $500. Sharon from Phoenix, Arizona, $100. Juan is from Little Elm, Texas, $500. Arlene, Plantsville, Connecticut, $3,000. Peggy and Wes, Prescott Valley, Arizona, $100. Eddie from Colorado, $100. Molly from Pinson, Tennessee, $400. Marilyn, Auckland, New Zealand, $30. Praying for healing for their daughter from cancer. Rhonda from Fresno, California, $200. Jacques is from Canada, $100. Donald, Fort Collins, Colorado, $100. Betty, Frederick, Maryland, $325. Lamar, Stockbridge, Georgia, $100. And the Lord is good. Amen. And then we've got John from West Texas, $1,000. Oh, praise the Lord. We went over the million. I was looking. I said, whoa. We went over that? The

0: Thank the Lord.
1: We've
0: good.
1: We've been sitting here waiting on that. And waiting.
2: And we're almost at 100,000
1: for a shift. Haven't got 100 on the shift, though.
0: Well, we need $1,500 more, and we've got 15 minutes left on the shift. First of all, ladies and gentlemen, let's thank the Lord and thank you for getting us over the $1 million mark. Praise God. Now, we got to keep moving on. We need $4 million, but thank God we're past the first million. And for this shift, we're so close to 100,000. So we're about to meet our goals for this shift. And I'll tell you, that makes at least me feel good. And I know all of us here that way. But we thank the Lord above all. Now, we still have 15 minutes with you. So let's see how far we can get. And thank you. And, you know, I want to bring this up and remind you of something, ladies and gentlemen. You're tuned in all over the world. We know that. We're hearing from other countries and from all the states of the union, pretty much. And here's what's so neat, what's so amazing, what is so awesome, barring those words from Jeff. But what's so incredible about what the Lord does and how He puts things together. You are sitting wherever that you're at, maybe in your home, your car, your business, whatever the case, at work. And right where you are, you can, as quickly as you can pick up a phone or as quickly as you can go online, you can become a missionary that quickly. Now, let me say that again. The Lord has really, truly made it so easy, so simple, with technology and with the opportunities and the doors that He has opened for the gospel. He has positioned things so that you and I can be missionaries, sending and spreading the gospel wherever that you are. You don't even have to leave your home. You don't have to leave where you're at, and you can essentially become a missionary. You know, missionaries would take the gospel to the other parts of the world, to the outermost parts of the world, and to all the world. That's what missionaries, that's what they do. And you can send the gospel right now from wherever that you are, as quickly as and as easily as picking up a phone or going online. Now, that is incredible, what the Lord has put together. And so that's what we're asking, or that's what we're rather sharing with you, that you can be and that you can do, is you can be a missionary as we do the work of the evangelist. And that is spreading the gospel. So just think about that. It's pretty awesome what the Lord has put together, isn't it? And He is so good. But we need to hear from you still. So go to that phone, please. Go online and let us hear from you right now.

0: Okay, praise the Lord. This is from Barbara in Thurmont, Maryland. She's giving $3,000 tonight.
1: Praise God. All right.
0: And she's a first-time caller.
2: Really? Aww, thank you.
0: And she needs physical healing of her legs. She's giving this in memory of her husband, Nelson, and her son, Claude Samuel. Barbara, tell your son, Claude, and your husband, Nelson, how much we appreciate this. Oh, thank the Lord for it. So, Josh, that puts us over.
1: Thank the Lord.
0: We got our $100,000 for this shift,
2: and
0: we went over the $1 million mark.
1: Right.
0: Thus far, thank the Lord for this. Thank the Lord. And I want to thank Terry and Gloria in Vincent, Alabama. They are Media Church members, and they're giving $325 tonight and asking prayer for healing for Gloria. She needs a touch. Asking prayer for President Trump and prayer for ministry. Myrna in Cascade, Maryland, giving $50 tonight, has a prayer request concerning she's trying to get some affordable housing and asking prayer. Jennifer from Springfield Gardens, New York, who is a Media Church member, giving $360 tonight and asking salvation for family members and for God to cure her father of dementia. Oh, Jennifer, bless your heart. Thank you. Josh, you got some steps.
1: I do. We want to thank Curtistina in Bellflower, California for $300. Jim Caldwell, Idaho, $200. Doris, Las Vegas, Nevada, $100. Ernest is from Los Ranchos, New Mexico, $20. Jenny is from Oradell, New Jersey, $210. Larry and Holly from Texas, $300. And then we've got Sue from Hearst, Texas, $300. Carol, Defiance, Ohio, $100. Charles and Brenda, Salisbury, Maryland, $300. Cynthia from Illinois, $50. From Lubbock, Texas, $150. From Fort Mill, South Carolina, $200. Jan and Harvey, Clayton, North Carolina, $300. Frank is from Brenham, Texas, $500. Betty, St. Louis, Missouri, $100. Elsie, Clayton, Alabama, $25. Kenneth from Dunn, North Carolina, $100. Gilbert, Pittsburgh, Pennsylvania, $25. Ruth is from Queensland, Australia, $200. And then lastly, here we've got Gwendolyn from Clinton Township, Michigan, giving $300.
0: Praise God.
1: Very good. Well, we went over both of our goals tonight, ladies and gentlemen, as far as for this shift now, the $1 million mark and the $100,000 mark. So the Lord gave it to us and gave us a handful of purpose on top of it. Praise God for that.
0: And the people, he's going to bless them that gave this.
1: Amen.
0: He's going to bless them. And we're asking the Lord to do just that. And oh my, how we thank you, ladies and gentlemen, for praying with us tonight and believing the Lord with us that we could get to these goals. And now we're going to be signing off our shift. And Donnie and his group will be coming in, and they'll be here till they close down tonight. We're going to be continuing praying for them, that the Lord will help them, and just thank all of you that have participated in this. And we're just asking the Lord to give it back to you, triple down and running over. The Lord to give you back to you. We want you to get more than what you've given. So, listen, we love you. We will be doing our regular programming tomorrow. My program will begin at 9 a.m. And we will be here with you for 2 hours. And then, of course, tomorrow night, we're going to be having our Wednesday night prayer meeting. And we want you to tune in and be with us. Folks, we have been having tremendous services at the church. Our weekend services this weekend and last weekend were just absolutely outstanding. And people were touched and blessed, and the Lord moved upon their heart. And we're believing for the very same thing this week. So you be with us tomorrow night, beginning at 7 p.m. We're going to have a great time in the Lord. Then we're going to be back here on Thursday and Friday and finish out the share-a-thon for the month of October. Get the money to pay these bills.
1: Amen.
0: We got two more days to do it, and we're going to believe the Lord. We got 1 million. We got three to go. That's the way the Lord operates. Amen. We love you. God bless you. Thank you for being with us tonight.
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3: 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This is the story of Morris Plotts. 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